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0: FM 99 Rock Stain. It's been a while. You're here with Nikki. Do you remember Miami Vice? Even if you weren't around to watch it, I mean, I think you know what it is, right? Didn't they even try to like reboot it or something? Well, anyway, they're doing a Miami Vice movie, Miami Vice 85. Michael B. Jordan, Austin Butler, they're going to be playing the two leads, Ricardo Tubbs and James Crockett. And now I just saw that John Leguizamo is going to be playing like a cartel boss. He's going to be the villain. No more information other than that. I guess production officially kicks off this November, and we can see it in theaters May 19th of 2028. So don't like wait around for tickets. It's going to be a minute. We've got a new Rock Solid deal. It goes on sale this Friday at 8:30 a.m. for Smoke Barbecue Restaurant and Bar. It's in Newport News. $25 gets you $50 to spend at Smoke Barbecue, where they have live music Thursdays and Saturdays on the best patio on the peninsula. 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
5: 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I feel like that should be a summer thing. 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

0: FM 99 Rocks, Godsmack, I Stand Alone. Do you know anybody who has a tattoo that should probably be covered up? I know I've talked about mine quite a bit, my very first tattoo. It's a dolphin that I picked off a wall. I was 18. What the heck did I know? It was done by a guy named Snake in his garage. So, you know, I only had but so much common sense back then. You might have one that needs to be covered up, or you might know somebody else who does. May the best ink win, or the worst ink in this case. We want you to show us your bad ink for the chance to win a $500 Valhalla Rose tattoo and piercing gift card to cover it up. A second winner will score a $250 Valhalla Rose tattoo and piercing gift card to mask their bad tattoo. And every entrant will receive a $50 Valhalla Rose tattoo and piercing gift certificate. 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
0: Somebody put out a list of U.S. cities that had more 100-degree days than ever over the summer. I really thought there was going to be a Hampton Roads city in there. I felt like we had a lot of days over 100 degrees until I saw, we're talking like Texas, Oklahoma. All right. Yeah, they can win that contest. I'm glad it wasn't us. It just felt like it this summer. Bill Murray, Rock F99.

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0: FM 99 Rocks, Puddle of Mud, She Hates Me, Tuesday night. I'm Nikki. So there's somebody out there who feels like we are doing the seasons all wrong. Here is his proposal on how we should change it up. Spring should start as soon as daylight savings kicks in. Summer starts around June 1st and stops August 31st. Once September hits, it's fall, even if it's still 95 degrees. Winter begins on Black Friday. It's already bleak outside. People are, you know, celebrating Christmas, and so it should be winter. 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

0: 99 Rocks, Red Hot Chili Peppers, by the way. I was at a family party over the weekend, and there was darts and cornhole. And see, here's the thing. I was a cheerleader in high school, and I was an equestrian. Hand-eye coordination has never been a strong suit for me. So I avoid things like cornhole and darts because I don't want to embarrass myself. I don't want to tick off a partner, right? They insisted that I play darts. Now, I will tell you, my first three shots, like I got triple 19, triple 17, and something else purely by accident. There were a lot of shots after that that went directly into the fence. So my guess is they're not going to make me play darts ever again. I also am not that great at ping pong, but you could win a pair of VIP tickets to Ping Pong for Charity Celebrity Slam Fest Party Friday, October 2nd at the YMCA JT's Camp Grom in Virginia Beach. It's kickoff to the Ping Pong for Charity Recreation Tournament on October 3rd. 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

0: 99 Rocks, POD, Youth of the Nation. You're here with Nikki. All right, so this is wild. There's a young woman who went on TikTok recently to complain that she just found out she's being, quote, scammed. Because, are you ready for this? When she asked for cash back from a clerk at a grocery store, they took it out of her own bank account. And it wasn't even a one-time thing where she noticed what was happening. It was like an aha moment. She said she just found out that her grocery store has been stealing money from her for the past year and a half. Where the hell did she think the money was coming from? I mean, are you serious? It talks about like that the fault lies with those of us who are Gen X and millennial parenting. No, I feel like this is common sense. Did you just think the grocery store was giving you money?
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0: It was back on this day 22 years ago. The show Lost premiered on ABC. I'll admit it was one of my faves. I know it's got some mixed reviews. 23 years ago, Two and a Half Men premiered on CBS. 32.

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0: This band's new album comes out in a little over a month. October 30th is the scheduled release date. This song will be on it. It's called Rattle the Cage. It's Nickelback featuring John 5 on F99.

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0: FM 99 Rocks, Linkin Park, Faint, Tuesday night. I'm Nikki. Do you ever second guess things that you say to people like, ooh, that did not sound the way I was expecting it to or like meant for it to sound? There's a whole list of phrases that people use every single day that can sound condescending. For example, like, well, actually, and to make it worse, if you follow it up by explaining something that, you know, you already know, you're trying your best. That one's kind of funny. You just need to, it's not that big of a deal, and you wouldn't understand. All right. You could Google it after that, and then 100% condescending. Gas station highs might look harmless, but these synthetic products can pose serious risks. 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

0: 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Happy first day of fall to you. I'm ready to decorate my house with all things Halloween, although it's crazy. I feel like even before September started, like you could walk into a store and buy pumpkins. And I'm just curious, like if you buy a pumpkin in early September, how's it looking around Halloween? My guess is not so great. So maybe, you know, do the decorating, hold off on the pumpkin for a few more weeks. You could win a 4-pack of 3-day admission tickets to the 47th annual Suffolk Peanut Festival. It's happening out at Suffolk Executive Airport, October 9th through the 12th. 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
2: Good news and bad news for the days ahead. The temperature is going to be dropping significantly. Like, we're talking low 70s, even upper 60s. However, you can pretty much just expect like wind and rain over the next few days. 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

0: I thought of you last night, Rena.
1: Yeah.
0: I was watching Jeopardy, probably a repeat from a few days ago. And one of the categories was something like Married in Canada.
1: Yeah.
0: And as soon, you know, with Jeopardy, when I'm, you know, going up against the wife, I start thinking, you know, what the category is, and immediately start thinking, okay, Avril Lavigne was married to Chad Kroeger. She was in another relationship with another musician. She was so every single hint that came up or question that came up, I yelled, "Who is Avril Lavigne?" Eventually, I got it because she was one of them. But yeah, it took me like 4 or 5 tries, but I eventually got Avril Lavigne. Anyway, this, of course, we built this Avril, the name of this one.
1: We built this Avril.
0: Yes. Enough of that, because today is Wednesday.
2: It's Wednesday. So you know what that means? This week's over. It's a wrap. Stick a fork in her because she's done. You're going to hear a lot of bull propaganda from your manager talking about, oh, I've still got 3 more days to go. We've still got heaps of work to do. Yeah, heaps of work to do. What do you think next week's for? All right? If any emergencies
0: Monday
2: come up, we may deal with them. But brother, tomorrow's Thursday. It's Thursday Eve today. I'm not doing shit today. I'm not doing shit tomorrow. And I'm certainly not doing shit Friday. The weekend is upon us, folks. Enjoy.
0: I was not trained like that, but I know some people are.
3: I mean, I wasn't trained not to do any work for Thursday and Friday, but I've definitely been conditioned to believe that Wednesday means we're almost there, like, about done.
1: Yeah.
0: That's why they call it hump day, as you know.
3: Is that why?
0: Yes. That's why. So, it's, 5:36 on Rumble in the Morning. Rick, as you may have known, because we've been on the air for a week and a half now, he is off. First time in the history of the company that, and you know what? It's probably a 30th anniversary present for him.
3: Oh, maybe,
0: they gave him, he wanted 2 weeks off to do something. He'll tell you what he did when he gets back, but he's off for 2 weeks. So the rest of us are here, and we hopefully have been entertaining you. I know nothing would make him feel better than to know that we did a good job while he was gone. So I hope that's the message that he gets loud and clear, because we are trying our best, and I think we've provided some pretty good entertainment. And today, we've got a great episode of Welcome to the Internet, which features your guy from Ireland, Garen.
3: Love him.
0: Who's going to talk about what an Irish pub is.
3: Okay.
0: How to make an Irish pub.
3: Okay.
0: And why you should also, you know, not just enjoy the Irish pubs here, but go visit him over there.
3: Oh, okay.
0: And while you're there, you might even hear him sing. So,
3: dude, he can
0: sing. Yes,
3: he can. Which, if you didn't know that, it'll blow your mind.
0: Got some great stuff in Welcome to the Internet. F My Life, of course. We also have a segment called Oh, That's Where It Came From. These are like everyday items that you never really thought about where they came from.
3: Right.
0: But an S ton of them came from the military.
3: That makes sense.
0: A lot of them are born out of war.
3: Yeah.
0: Like a necessity.
3: So many inventions in the world are either from the military or from NASA.
0: Exactly.
3: So, yeah.
0: Yes. And we also want to know, I got in this conversation last night with my daughter, Avery, who's rarely home. But she was home for a little while, and she said something about Pharrell being from here and having gone to King's Grant Elementary, where she went back when.
3: Right.
0: She's now in college. And she goes, oh, he's got to be he's the most famous person from here. I go, the most famous person from Hampton Roads? And she says, he's got to be. I said, I don't know. Maybe he is.
3: He might be.
0: I don't know.
3: Yeah.
0: But that's going to be the question for you. Who's the most famous person from Hampton Roads?
3: Pharrell's a really good answer.
0: It's a very good answer.
3: Yeah.
0: There's other
3: people.
0: There's a ton of them, actually.
3: Yeah, there's other people.
0: Lots of them.
3: Yeah.
0: So we'll ask you at 366-9999, who do you got? Let's see. We've got that coming up. And right now, I've got a segment for you called... Let me change out the music here. According to research.
3: Uh-huh.
0: I think I was on Mental Floss, and I saw a few of these, and I started getting worked up because I thought they were good, so I started looking for more.
3: Okay.
0: And I found them. So this is just a list of research studies and experiments that found interesting results for some reason.
3: Okay.
0: And when I say interesting, what were they trying to do in these research projects? I'm not exactly sure. But I do like the lines that I was able to come up with here. And you can check, you can fact check each and every one of these because I did.
3: Okay.
0: According to a 2015 study of black garden ants,
3: right,
0: it was found that those ants might occasionally feel self-doubt.
3: Boy.
1: What?
0: I don't know ants? How else to explain it other than you can look that up. According to a 2015 study, black garden ants sometimes feel self-doubt.
3: See, okay.
1: Bro, like,
3: this is one of those things.
1: I just feel so small, and like when I head over to the picnic blanket, yeah, they just like swat at me, and all I want is a cake. I just, you know.
3: Yeah, but yes. See, the other ones are all saying, shut up and keep walking.
1: Yes.
3: Here's the thing. When you start drawing that line, oh, they might feel self-doubt. Okay, well, now we're getting into a level of consciousness that people don't usually
1: associate
3: with ants. With animals. Well, yeah. The animals, yes. In period, but especially
1: well,
3: insects.
1: Sentient.
3: Yeah, but not that level of consciousness where they have their own like internal monologue and like thoughts and stuff like that outside of instinct.
1: I see what you're saying. Yeah,
3: that's, and you know, people tend to simplify how animals and creatures feel. That's interesting. That's very interesting.
0: All right, how about this one? According to a study published in the Journal of Scientific Reports, in July of 2015, having 10 or more trees on your block can make you feel as healthy as someone who is 7 years younger.
3: What?
0: According to a study published in 2015, having 10 or more trees on your block can make you feel as healthy as someone who is 7 years younger. Doesn't make you as healthy.
3: No.
0: As healthy.
3: No, yeah, you're still a fat slob, but you feel really healthy.
1: Oh, my God.
0: Yes. All right, according to one study by researchers at Utah State University, the Splash Lab there, they conducted a 2016 engineering experiment, and it was concluded that dunking an Oreo in milk for 3 seconds gives you the optimal balance of sogginess and structural integrity.
3: Yeah, that's probably true, but I'm going to ride that line right till it crumbles in my fingers.
1: Yeah, it's got to be super, super soggy.
3: Yeah, I want it to be just before it's going to fall apart on me.
0: I hear what you're saying, but they're talking about still having structural integrity.
3: Yeah, I don't care about that. I live on the edge.
0: All right. In a study by the Smell and Taste Treatment and Research Foundation.
3: Gosh, okay.
0: The scent women found most arousing.
3: Oh, okay.
0: The aphrodisiac, if you will, the smell. The pheromone, Good and Plenty candy mixed with cucumber. Good and Plenty candy mixed with the smell of cucumber.
3: Even Good and Plenty had a smell.
0: It does.
1: Like, I feel like it's like licorice.
0: It smells like licorice. Yeah.
3: Ew. Yeah. That's weird. Licorice and cucumber.
0: Well, can't argue with it. They found it in a study. Sorry. Sorry, folks.
3: Well, you know what? I hear your facts and I don't like them.
0: All right. How about this? I think we've had this one before. A study done by the University of Glasgow found that dogs prefer reggae music and soft rock to any other genre.
3: Well, who let the dogs out? I mean, you know.
0: True.
3: That's interesting. I mean, I guess that makes a certain amount of sense. It's not quite as aggressive as other forms of music, and with their sense of hearing and everything, it might be a little more, I don't know, relaxing, calming, something
1: maybe.
3: Like that, maybe?
1: So,
3: yeah.
0: Speaking of that, according to a Japanese study, looking at cute animal pictures can boost your focus.
3: See, I disagree with that because I'm not getting anything done if you start showing me cute animals.
1: Right.
3: I focus on the cute animals really well, but I'm not getting anything done.
0: Yeah, but I think maybe what they're saying is after you're done looking at them, your focus is heightened.
3: That might be true, but then the key is like, where am I looking at these? Did you just walk by and show me one real quick? Or did I find them online? Because if I found them online, I fell down a rabbit hole and kept looking.
0: I guess, and it's a study and they're showing you pictures.
3: Yeah, that's fair. Okay, yeah.
0: All right, how about a study published by Scientific Reports demonstrated that cows have a heightened interest in difficulty diverting their attention away from human expressions of anger? In other words, if they encounter an angry human, they're going the other way immediately.
3: Oh, the vibes are off.
0: Yep. That makes sense.
3: Cows don't want the bad vibes. Don't bring them over here, buddy.
0: Do you know humans do that, too?
3: What?
0: You encounter somebody that's in a bad mood, you go the other way.
3: I mean, unless it's the internet, in which case we all just continue to pile on.
0: Yeah, true. Solid point, Sean. Solid point.
3: In person, though, you're right, though. You get those vibes, and you're like, and you just like, you try to find any excuse you can.
1: Go the other way.
3: Yeah, I'm just going to, you know what? I forgot something. I'm going to go
1: home. You know, it's survival instincts,
3: home.
1: You know?
3: Yeah.
0: All right, how about this? According to a 2014 study, the melting properties of mozzarella cheese.
3: Oh, yes.
0: Concluded that it absolutely is the best cheese for topping a pizza. Not because of the taste, but because of the melting properties.
3: That makes sense. Because you want it to be a certain consistency, and like, I totally get that. Yeah.
0: All right. A study in 2003, and it was an experiment titled Monkeys Reject Unequal Pay. According to the study, capuchin monkeys will reject perfectly good food if they see a peer getting a better reward for doing the same task.
3: That's interesting. And yet we all just take it.
0: Hey, I got to eat still. I still got to eat.
3: I know. That's where our thought process comes in. It's like, well, I mean, this sucks, but I do have to eat.
0: All right. How about this one? A study, and this is a famous 1995 experiment conducted by a Japanese researcher, concluded that pigeons can be trained to distinguish between Picasso and Monet paintings with a high degree of accuracy.
1: Wow.
3: That's impressive.
1: That is impressive.
0: Yeah. Well, they're two. I mean, Picasso's
3: no, they are.
0: Like,
3: but I mean, we're not talking about you and me looking at a painting. You know,
0: that's true.
3: That's impressive for a pigeon.
0: Yes, pigeons.
3: Yeah, pigeons. That's impressive.
1: People don't normally consider them smart.
0: All right.
3: Yeah, it's true. They don't. Yeah.
0: A couple more here. This one's for Sean. Research published in the Journal of Scientific Reports in April of 2019 concluded that your cat probably recognizes its own name, but simply chooses to ignore it when called.
3: Yeah. No, I know they know their name because they'll give it away because they I can say a million things. They don't pay any attention. Their name happens. Their ears perk and turn towards me.
0: Yeah.
3: But they're not going to look at me.
1: Yeah.
3: They're going to keep looking the other way. But they know I just said their name.
0: I am training this parakeet I got, Dennis.
3: Yeah.
0: And I've got him trained now. When I say his name, he'll nod.
3: Oh, that's fun.
0: Dennis, and he'll nod. And
3: that's me.
0: And I got him so close to now, you know, he'll fly to me at times. And I'm thinking, boy, you fly to me at times. Maybe I can just train you to fly to me when I want. So I now am at the point where, you know, I'll be 5 feet away and I'll go, Dennis, up, up, up, up, up. And he'll go to the top of this playground and he'll be on the top of the playground and he's looking like he wants to do it.
3: Yeah.
0: But he's unsure of himself. And I'm like, I'm only 5 feet away. You can do it. I'm right here.
3: You're like, come on, Dennis.
0: Come on.
3: Don't be a little.
0: I'm going to get him. I'm going to get him. And you know what? The parakeet that I absolutely love was the first one. I mean, I love all my parakeets, but
3: yeah, of course.
0: Cray Cray was just the best.
3: Yeah.
0: And I tried forever to get Cray Cray to say, all right, all right, all right. Because you can train a parakeet to speak. As a matter of fact, a parakeet is the world record holder for number of words spoken. Not a parrot, but a parakeet.
3: Interesting.
0: Yes.
3: Huh.
0: There's different types of parakeets.
3: Yeah, of course, yeah.
0: But yeah, so we know they can speak. And yesterday, Avery showed me a video of Dennis was watching Star Wars, and she recorded Dennis mimicking R2-D2.
3: That's great. I love that.
0: So that was pretty cool. All right. Just a couple of more here. Published in the Social, Psychological, and Personality Science Journal in 2017. According to research, people who swear frequently tend to have a higher vocabulary than those who do not.
3: Effing right.
0: Yeah. And finally, in a study titled The Power of Kauai. Not Hawaii, but Kauai.
3: What?
1: Kauai.
3: Can you spell that?
0: It's spelled. Oh, it's Kauai.
1: Pretty sure.
3: K A W A I I.
0: Yeah, it's not.
3: Yeah, Kauai. Yeah, Kauai.
0: Yeah. Yeah, I thought it was Kauai, like Hawaii.
3: No, it's just Kauai.
0: All right. In a study, The Power of Kauai Leonard. No, actually, the study of Kauai.
3: I was like, wait, that guy?
0: No.
1: I was like, what the heck?
0: Here we go. According to the study, looking at pictures of cute baby animals while working can significantly. We just had this. So it's another study that concludes that if you're looking at cute animal pics, when you're done, you will have more focus and better productivity.
3: I think kawaii in Japanese is just cute or something like that.
1: Is
3: isn't it?
1: It
3: cute, small, something like that? Yeah.
1: Oh.
3: I'm pretty sure it's something along those lines. That makes sense.
0: Anyway, I hope you were fascinated as I was when I found that first fact.
3: I just
1: so
3: love that these were all research. I love that these were all studies that somebody decided needed to be done.
0: Yes.
3: It's amazing.
0: Yeah, you know, it's amazing how much money will be spent.
3: Somebody got money for those. It
0: doesn't matter. But you know what? Whatever. All right, 5:48 on Rumble in the Morning, taking a time out on the other side, random facts to know and share for your Wednesday, and then coming up a little bit later, traffic, news, and welcome to the Internet.
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3: Okay, then.
1: Actually, I beg to differ. If you walk into a guy's place and it's spick and span, that's a pretty good sign.
0: Yeah.
1: It's a pretty good sign.
3: It depends.
0: I once had a buddy who had a great dog. It was a wonderful dog, but it shed all the time. And he asked me to help him move at one point from one apartment in Virginia Beach to an apartment in Norfolk. And I agreed, and I went over there, and we had a truck, and I went in. I'd never been to his place, and it was covered in hair, like the couch, everything. Yeah. Like he had never, like you never hear of a lint brush, pal. Maybe just take some duct tape and just kind of smack it on the couch and pull that hair up. I said, dude, have you ever gone to a girl back here? He's no.
1: That's why.
3: My tracks. All right, got to hustle, get through your random facts to know and share for a Wednesday today. So listen up. Old school country star Conway Twitty was born Harold Lloyd Jenkins. He chose his stage name by picking two towns on a map, Conway, Arkansas, and Twitty, Texas.
0: Good idea.
3: Yeah.
0: Yeah.
3: Japanese people live really long lives, but we talked about this just the other day. And the birth rate in Japan is relatively low, so adult diapers outsell baby diapers in Japan.
1: Oh, my goodness.
3: Pope John the 12th, the pope from 955 to 964 AD, was reportedly killed by a man who caught the pope sleeping with his wife.
0: Ooh.
3: Boy.
0: That's very unpapal. That's not.
3: Yeah, I was going to say, that's not super pope-like.
0: Not how you pope.
1: Not very popey.
3: That's not very popey. Yeah.
0: That's not how you pope.
3: Chuck Berry's only number one single was My Ding-a-Ling.
0: Yeah.
3: Sweet Little 16 peaked at number two. School Day, Ring Ring Goes the Bell, peaked at number three. And Johnny Be Good peaked at number eight.
1: Wow. Really?
0: Yeah.
3: Which, probably the best song out of the group.
1: Yeah.
3: And finally, the first selfie. Anybody have an idea when the first selfie was taken?
0: 1945.
1: 1863.
3: Rena's the closest.
0: Really?
3: 1839.
0: Wow. 1839.
3: A guy in Philadelphia named Robert Cornelius took a self-portrait while he was experimenting with a new camera.
0: He said, let me take a selfie.
1: He was probably like fixing it from the front and accidentally.
3: It's probably one of those ones with the button and he stepped back and just
0: come
3: was
0: look,
3: like,
0: I took a selfie.
3: It.
1: It's just right up in there.
3: He was like, I took a me.
0: Yeah, that's right.
3: Yeah, because they didn't have a name back then. Oh, those are your random facts no one shared. Going to take a quick break. When we come back, we got to look at traffic, which is going to be important today as the weather continues to shift. Also, the news, and we're going to get to Welcome to the Internet.
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7: Crash on 64 East in Newport News near Yorktown Road, closing the right shoulder. 564 West in Norfolk toward Gate 3 at the base, already seeing heavy delays back to the 64 interchange with the intersection of Admiral Taussig and Hampton Boulevard feeling it as well. A bridge opening for you. The Berkeley Bridge will be opening at 9 a.m. and the Chesapeake Bay Bridge Tunnel has a level 1 wind advisory. That means 45 miles per hour speed limit and most large trucks will not be able to go across. For Rumble in the Morning, this is Gabe on FM 99.
8: Thank you, Gabe. Coming up right after the news, welcome to the internet. And I have to warn you, a few of these things are a little spicy. Mucho caliente. As a matter of fact, what happens when the dominatrix shows up at the wrong house? That could be an issue.
9: That could be an issue.
8: But right now, it is time for the news. And in, as always, with your news, all the way from Virginia Beach, but here today in Chesapeake, on Rumble in the Morning, Sean Hood.
9: Thanks. It was a brutal 14 minutes, but I'm here. Also, if the dominatrix shows up at the wrong house, is it like when a DoorDash guy just drops off the food? Do you just kind of keep it?
4: I mean,
9: they drop it at the door and leave. They're gone. They don't come back. Yeah.
4: You know,
9: the dominatrix shows up at the door to you, just go, come on in.
8: I think she will gain entrance, actually.
9: Hey, man. Yeah. Hey.
4: You're just supposed to submit anyway, right?
9: Yeah, right. You're right. Yes. I apologize.

0: In the news, we're going to start with the weather because...
1: It's going to rain!
0: Yeah, in case you haven't figured that part out since it started raining yesterday in the afternoon. Strong northeast winds are expected to continue this morning and to through tomorrow morning, pushing extra water to the region. As a matter of fact, we are under a coastal flood warning for... actually, until Friday morning is how long that's lasting. So it's going to go on for a while. Gusts could reach 50 miles per hour, raising water levels along the coast, Chesapeake Bay, nearby rivers. Minor flooding could begin this morning with the greatest threat into tonight into tomorrow morning. During high tide, they say the water could rise 2 to 3 feet above ground level in some areas. The southern western Chesapeake Bay areas near the York and James River and the Lynn Haven Inlet are the most likely to see the highest water. High water could continue for several days. Coastal flood warnings are in effect. Like I said, that's all going on. You want to watch out for that. If you live in a flood-prone area, avoid flooded roads, monitor the tide levels, move your vehicles before they get stuck somewhere. And there is free parking available at several Hampton Roads garages to help residents park. In Norfolk, the York Street Garage at on West York Street opens opened at 5 p.m. and remains available through Friday at 5 p.m. The Constant Center is also open, and they say that there's several options. Virginia Beach has the Maroon Garage at Apex Entertainment, Red Garage at the Westin Hotel, Green Garage at the Armada Hoffler Tower, and the Orange Garage at the Clark's Nexen Tower will offer free parking from today through Saturday. Towing is enforced for reserved spaces, though, in the town center garages, so remember that.
2: Yeah, do we know how much rain is expected by any chance?
0: The actual amount of rainfall? No, off the top of my head, no. The biggest focus has just been on the tidal flooding coming off of that. Now, that being said, I'm sure those numbers are out there. I just don't have them in front of me right now. I'll see if I can grab them for next hour, make sure we can keep everybody on top of that and that information available for folks. But you want to keep the FM 99 app handy just in case as the weather turns ugly, just in case we need to update you on something, keep you in informed on what you need to know. Virginia Attorney General Jay Jones has joined 23 other attorneys general in opposing a proposed federal Medicaid rule. The coalition filed comments with the Centers for Medicare and Medicaid Services, arguing the proposal could affect state control over insurance regulation, Medicaid funding, and Affordable Care Act health insurance exchanges. CMS says the rule would carry out changes approved by Congress in 2025, set new limits on certain health care related taxes, and strengthen oversight of Medicaid financing. The agency estimates the changes would reduce federal spending by $246 billion over 10 years. The attorneys general say the proposal goes beyond what Congress authorized and could put pressure on state budgets and federal Medicaid funding. They also object to new rules involving taxes on health insurers, changes to longstanding tax standards, and additional reporting requirements that could increase administrative costs. Jones said Virginians depend on strong, stable Medicaid and clear, accountable oversight of their health insurance. The proposed rule would undermine both. CMS says the changes are needed to protect the financial integrity of Medicaid. The coalition is asking the agency to withdraw or significantly revise the proposal. Public comments were due in yesterday on that. Virginia State Police are offering a freeway for drivers to help deter auto theft, the HEAT program, the Help Eliminate Auto Theft. Which, you know, is a nice acronym, but when I heard HEAT, I was like, oh, is Al Pacino going to be there? It's, you know, this HEAT program permanently etches a vehicle identification number into the car's windows. The process takes just a few minutes, but does not change the vehicle's appearance and can make the car less appealing to thieves. A Suffolk resident, Nelson Jett, said the free service is especially useful because professional window etching can be difficult to find and expensive. Since 2014, the program has etched nearly 3,000 vehicles across Virginia. The Suffolk police detective, Hyman, said thieves may avoid vehicles with etched windows because replacing all the glass would be costly for them, so it's just not, doesn't make sense. Vehicle owners must be listed on the registration and complete an authorization form, and motorcycles and scooters are also eligible. Police also recommend keeping your vehicle locked, noting that many thefts happen when criminals simply try the door handle. Wow. I remember in my neighborhood one day I came out, and there was a pink thing stuck under my windshield wiper, and it was from the Virginia Beach Police because they'd been going around trying people's locks.
2: Oh, wow.
0: Yeah.
2: Did they get yours?
0: No, mine was locked because they gave everybody a report card.
2: Oh, okay.
0: And it was based on, like, is there money in your cup holder? Yeah. Do you have stuff in your back seat? Are the doors locked? You know, things of that nature. Thankfully, I passed. Mm. But, I was just like, wait, they came through here and tried my doors? Like, thinking to myself, what if my car had an alarm that goes off when you try the doors? But either way, they say Suffolk will hold 4 or 5 heat events with state police each year. The next expected one will be in November or December. State police also hold pop-up events throughout Virginia. So if you're interested in that, Virginia State Police, the heat program is what you want to look up online to keep yourself in the know on that. Now, as we're dealing with bad weather here, Hurricane Polo strengthened into a Category 5 storm with winds of 165 miles per hour, making it one of the strongest Pacific hurricanes in decades. Early yesterday, Polo was nearly stationary about 200 miles south of Mexico, and forecasters expected it to turn northwest without making landfall. Even so, hurricane-force winds extended up to 40 miles from the center. The tropical storm-force winds reached 105 miles per hour. They say conditions were expected along parts of the coast there in Guerrero.

0: an unexpected development after months of stalled communication. The president said his envoy, Steve Witkoff and Jared Kushner, met with Iranian officials through mediators and called the meeting very good, while noting the Iranian delegation was not at the highest level. Witkoff said he was hopeful the talks would be constructive. Earlier, the Secretary of State, Marco Rubio, said the president was open to meeting with the Iranian president. Trump also met with leaders from Gulf Arab nations and Jordan about the war. In a UN speech, the president said he faces a major decision over whether to reach a deal with Iran or, in quote, annihilate the Islamic Republic, while calling for Iran to reopen the Strait of Hormuz and return to negotiations. The conflict has disrupted oil shipping and raised concerns about energy supplies. The president's UN address also included discussions of Greenland, Venezuela, and the war in Ukraine. He signed a security agreement with Danish and Greenlandic leaders that keeps Greenland under Danish control, while saying the U.S. would begin developing a larger military presence there as well. Now, that happened, but before that, this happened when the president arrived. A little bit of a tense moment between President Donald Trump and CNN's Caitlin Collins, who was one of the ones who was barred from the White House. A reminder of how the conflict between the administration and some news outlets has escalated in the last few days. Bear in mind that she's at the UN summit, right?
1: Mm-hmm.
0: And but he said he was surprised to see her there.
2: So it's an honor to be here. I'm surprised that CNN is here covering me. You should be here. You should not be here covering me. You said you weren't going to cover me. You shouldn't be covering me. But I will tell you, it is an honor to be at the United Nations, and we're making a lot of progress. Our country is doing really, really well. Thank you very much.
0: CNN is one of the three outlets banned from the White House grounds, but they have been admitted to the UN as a regularly credentialed media member, so they were expected to be there. That being said, a joint lawsuit has been filed asking a judge to find the administration's move to bar CNN, MSNBC, and Politico unconstitutional. That hearing is actually scheduled for this afternoon, so we might hear some more about that a little later today, depending on how that goes. We'll at least get some kind of update, even if it's not a full-blown, you know, result of the case. A hacking group, and we've heard this name before, Shiny Hunters, claims that it has breached an FBI job website and stole personal information belonging to a large number of current and former FBI employees and job applicants.
1: Oh, man.
0: Yeah, that's a bummer. Yeah. The FBI says it is aware of the claims and is investigating unauthorized activity involving FBIjobs.gov. Shiny Hunter says the attack was retaliation for an FBI announcement earlier this year describing the group's tactics and advising victims not to pay. The group released what it said was a sample of data on about 5,000 agents, including names, addresses, social security numbers, and job information. Reuters could not verify that the data came from FBI systems, but it was able to partially confirm some of the information by comparing it with credit records and previously leaked data. In at least 10 cases, including FBI Director Kash Patel, details appeared to match. The FBI job website and its special agent applicant portal were reported unavailable yesterday. The former FBI official Cynthia Kaiser said breaches involving agents can be incredibly harmful because stolen information can be used to target or intimidate investigators, adding, once that information is stolen, it is used forever. Shiny Hunters have been linked to other major cyber attacks, including alleged thefts involving Rockstar Games and the education platform Canvas. The group has also recently been accused of attempting to use AI tools in cyber attacks. I think we can go ahead and assume that everybody is trying to use AI tools and cyber attacks these days.
1: I know it's very difficult to catch these guys.
0: Yeah, it is.
1: They just pissed off 5,000 FBI agents.
0: Yeah, the issue is you pissed off the FBI at large.
1: Yes.
0: You know what I mean? Yeah. Because the 5,000 you pissed off probably won't be allowed to be investigating this.
1: Yeah.
0: But the FBI at large, it now has a axe to grind with you because you made their agency kind of look bad in this regard. So now they're going to make you a prime target for them. You might have heard about this. More than 100 people now say they suffered brain injuries after riding the X2 roller coaster at Six Flags Magic Mountain in California.
1: I told you.
0: During the past 2 years.
1: At the very least.
0: Attorneys announced three new lawsuits this week alleging the park knew about safety concerns but continued operating the ride. Two of the lawsuits involved riders previously featured in reports, Naomi Greer Wilkinson and Pamela Guillen, who both lost consciousness after riding the X2 and required emergency brain surgery. Greer Wilkinson remains in a coma, while Guillen has described ongoing headaches, brain fog, and seizure-related problems.
1: They kept the ride going after a woman got... Oh, my gosh.
0: A third lawsuit was filed by attorney Michael Wilk, who says he suffered brain bleeding and now has memory problems and severe headaches that have prevented him from practicing law.
1: Wow.
0: His attorneys say that they now represent more than 100 people alleging brain injuries, although those claims have not been independently verified yet. X2 features seats that rotate 360 degrees while the coaster reaches nearly 80 miles per hour. Six Flags says the ride is regularly tested.

0: suggested and has previously argued in court that its forces should not cause traumatic brain injuries when the ride is used as directed.
1: But it has.
0: The company the company declined to comment on the new lawsuit, saying the ride remains closed now. Six Flags shut X2 down in July, nearly a day after the latest reported injury. California workplace safety officials are conducting an inspection, but have not said what prompted the closure or addressed questions about the ride's safety history.
1: They should be prepared to rename their amusement park to Two Flags or One Flag, because when this lawsuit gets there, you're telling me a woman's in a coma as a result of this roller coaster.
0: I know.
1: And you still, oh my gosh.
0: I know. It's crazy to say the least.
1: Dumb. Yep,
0: crazy. Attorneys representing riders to the park has known about the alleged danger for years. Mm. And like you said, and then they kept it open, which makes it so much worse. Yeah.
1: When I was a kid, I went to Action Park a few times up in Jersey, and there's a documentary called Class Action Park that you can find, I think, on HBO.
0: Yep.
1: And it details all of the deaths that took place until they finally closed that place.
0: Yep.
1: But man, it was fun.
0: Yeah, that's what I've heard. Yep. If you made it out of there, it was a lot of fun.
1: Yeah, it was.
0: And finally, Wendy's is teasing something nobody saw coming. Wendy's is teasing what appears to be an emo-themed album. And the fast food chain has social media talking. The company posted an image of its familiar red-haired mascot with an early 2000s style emo haircut and the message, "It was never a phase." Album out 9/23/26.
2: Where are you?
0: Yeah, kind of.
2: I'm at Wendy's.
1: You're ruining it. Stop.
0: Wendy's has not explained whether the project is a real music release or just a marketing stunt, but the post quickly drew attention from music fans. Some joked about getting a Wendy's album before a My Chemical Romance releases its long-awaited fifth album, while others suggested song titles and rewrote lyrics around burgers and Frosties. Wendy's is known for its unusual and often sarcastic social media presence, and the company has not provided additional details about the album tease.
1: Maybe they're going to be the tour sponsor for My Chemical Romance next time out.
0: When one commenter criticized Wendy's involvement in the emo scene, the chain simply responded with panic in the comment section.
1: Oh my gosh.
0: Whoever runs their social media is a genius.
2: Yeah.
0: For now, fans are left waiting to see what Wendy's has planned. We'll see what drops today. If we're all on that Wendy's emo train come the end of the day, we'll find out. Hey, look at the FM 99 Weather Report. 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We got rain this morning, cloudy with a high near 74, breezy with northeast wind 17 to 20 miles per hour, with gusts as high as around 32 miles per hour. Rain continues tonight, cloudy with low around 62. Tomorrow, guess what? Rain. Cloudy with a high near 72, and right now it's about 69 degrees outside. With the news, I'm Sean Hood for Rumble in the Morning on FM 99.
3: 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Injured in an accident? 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
4: Crash on 64 East in Newport News near Lee Hall, closing the right shoulder. An incident on 64 East in Norfolk near Tidewater Drive is closing the right lane. 64 East in Hampton toward the HRBT, seeing congestion delays back to Settlers Landing. 664 North in Suffolk toward the Monitor Merrimack, seeing delays back before College Drive. 564 West in Norfolk toward Gate 3 at the base, back to the 64 interchange with the intersection of Admiral Taussig and Hampton Boulevard, feeling it as well. A disabled vehicle on 64 East in Norfolk near Norview Avenue is narrowing exit 279. The Chesapeake Bay Bridge Tunnel has a level 1 wind advisory and some bridge openings for you. The Gilmerton will be opening at 7:30 a.m. and the Berkeley Bridge will be opening at 9 a.m. For Rumble in the Morning, this is Gabe on FM 99.
5: Welcome to the internet. Have a look around. Anything that brain of yours can think of can be found. We've got mountains of content, some better, some worse. If none of it's of interest to you, you'd be the first.
1: Ah, welcome to the internet. One of my favorite segments all week. 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
1: All right, obviously that's a joke.
2: Just, oh, what, dude? I was going to be honest. I was
3: wet
2: like,
3: hands?
2: Yes. Any doctor yeah. that's like, hey, I'll get you a French dip,
1: and
2: you know, after your fifth appointment, I'm like, I'm all over that. Come here, soggy hands.
1: The wettest hands.
2: Give me that French dip.
1: All right, now, I know this happens to you occasionally, Sean, where you'll order up a dominatrix, and instead of going to your place, they'll end up at another place because they got the directions.
2: Well, our apartment complex is confusing, and so they end up at the wrong apartment frequently. It's really annoying.
1: It happens.
2: Yeah.
4: Hello.
5: Hi.
4: Did you order a dominatrix?
5: I did not.
4: Oh. Well, do you have a roommate or something?
5: I mean, I guess technically.
4: Okay. Can you ask?
5: Emma?
6: Yeah?
5: Did you order a dominatrix?
6: What kind of a question is that?
5: It's the yes or no kind.
6: Why would
5: I? So it's no? Just say no. Yeah, I'm pretty sure you've got the wrong address.
4: Right. I see that. My phone's dead, and I really need a charge to figure out where I'm supposed to be right now, and I gotta pee. Can I please use your bathroom and electricity without getting murdered?
5: Hey, Mom!
1: So, yes, Mom, and Mom's like, yeah, I don't care what you do. I don't care what you do.
2: Yeah, well.
4: So, since I'm already here, you sure you don't want to be dominated? I mean, at least a little bit. If you've never tried it.
7: Yeah, I'm just gonna go somewhere else.
5: Mom, you don't need to go anywhere.
7: Do you need me to pick you up anything?
4: Actually, yes. I forgot to grab a coffee, but I just realized that you're probably talking to him, not me, so I'm going to stop talking now.
5: Do not leave me alone with her.
4: Hey, don't worry. I'm actually great at respecting your safe word, or safe grunt, or safe gesture, or safe tap if you're gagged and bound.
7: Yeah, maybe get him to clean the gutters, if you can.
2: If you can.
7: When you're done. Bye.
5: Ma!
4: What, like in his underwear or something?
5: Who still wears underwear? Do you really want me up a ladder? Fine, I'll go get the ladder. You call the paramedics. I didn't order a Your phone has to be at least 3% by now.
4: Okay, well, get on your knees and crawl over to where it's plugged in and check for me.
5: I did not order a dominatrix. Stop dominatrixing me.
4: Stop dominatrixing me, mistress.
5: Is this your only source of income?
4: Well, I don't have to live with my mom or anything.
5: Wow. Punch me in the dick, why don't you?
4: Mistress. Wow, punch me in the dick, why don't you? Mistress. And that'll be $500 up front for the first hour, if you still want to continue, that is.
5: I do not.
4: I do not.
5: Mistress.
1: Yeah, I hate when that happens.
2: Yeah, it's really annoying. Yeah. You know?
1: It really is.
2: And the downside is they make you got to put a down payment in before they even head over. So then when you go to the wrong, they go to the wrong apartment, it's like you just completely miss out. Getting a refund is a son of a bitch.
1: Yeah, good luck with that. Garen, who is, he's Irish.
2: Love him.
1: From Ireland.
2: He goes by I Am Delicious.
1: Yes, and he's been on the program before, but he hasn't been on in a while. And I thought because, you know, St. Patrick's Day is literally almost 6 months away, a little bit less, actually. Why not hear from Garen about Irish pubs?
8: What makes an Irish pub? It's got to have a bit of a smell to it. It's got to be a little bit of BO in the air, a little bit of Guinness in the air. It's got to hit you fairly noxiously. The toilets have to have piss all over them.
2: Yeah.
8: I think it adds to the vibe. If you go in and the toilet's clean, nobody's having a good time. There should be piss all over the floors from 2 o'clock in the day, or else people aren't drinking properly in there. You know, some weird furniture, maybe a random statue that's staring at you for absolutely no reason. Loads of decor on the walls, a wheel off a boat, a picture of Elvis eating a sandwich somewhere on the beach. These are the things that really bring the vibe to an Irish pub. And we wouldn't have it any other way. They've been exported everywhere in the world. And we're so proud of them.
1: Yeah, he's so proud of all of the Irish pubs that have been exported all over the world.
2: Yeah.
1: But he does want you to go visit him.
8: You're supposed to drink in an Irish pub. It's the only place to drink. If you haven't ever drank in an Irish pub, you haven't lived, and you haven't even really had a f***ing drink. You're an absolute disgrace. Get yourself over to Ireland. Spend your money. Spend it all. You can tell me you're Irish if you want. I don't give a f***. Just put a bit of money into the local economy and get absolutely f***ing pissed.
1: Yeah, you go.
2: There you go.
1: So, I mean, he's making a case for, you know, visiting his country.
2: Yes,
1: and going
2: of course. Why not? Pub.
1: But he makes an even better case, and you sent this over, Sean. He's got a band called Blue Moose.
2: Yep.
1: Blue Moose. He's the lead singer of the band.
2: Yeah, and he plays.

0: you ever seen this guy, he doesn't look like that voice.
1: No.
0: No. He is a very heavy-set, pasty...
1: He's closer to an Irish Bigfoot.
0: Yeah, yeah, yeah.
1: He is shaggy and...
0: Yeah.
1: But, man, that's talent.
0: Yes, it is.
1: You know? I understand he could also sing Creed songs.
0: I bet he can.
1: You know he can.
0: You know he can. There's another video of him out there somewhere rapping Gangsta's Paradise.
1: Yes. The audio was not as great
0: as No, but I'm just saying that it's really good. If you get a chance to check it out, you should because it's just, again, you don't expect that.
1: And what's his hook on Instagram? What's his handle?
0: Follow me, I'm delicious.
1: Yes.
0: That's what he says.
1: Or you can just type in Garen.
0: Garen Noon.
1: It'll come right up, all kinds of videos. Well, listen, if we're going to, you know, give, you know, the Irish time, we got to give the Scottish equal time, I think.
0: That's only fair.
1: So here is Flummox going Scottish. Oh, don't tell me.
2: A shit was more like a bonnie lass from a movie scene. I said, do you mean, but what do you mean that I am the one who will dance on the floor in the round? She said, I am the one who will dance on the floor in the round. She told me her name was Bonnie Jane and she caused
0: Bonnie
2: the scene. Then every heed turned with eyes that dreamed of me and the one who will dance on the floor and around.
1: Boy, that's some singing there.
0: Could I get Blue Moose and Flummox to tour together?
1: Oh, my gosh.
0: I would go in a heartbeat.
1: You know what? I don't like paying a lot of money for concert tickets, but I would spend
0: the
1: money.
0: I would pay for that.
3: Yeah.
0: And both of them are opening for Corey Feldman.
1: Oh, my
0: gosh. And the Angels.
1: Oh, my gosh. Just a couple more here. I don't know if any of you ever want to join a country club, but the Riverton is always looking for people.
4: Oh. Hey, Connor, right?
5: No. Yeah, it's Christian.
4: Christian. Oh, my God. Well, I am so sorry, Christian. There are just so many men here at the Riverton. I'm Suzanne. You can call me Lazy Suze, but don't mind me. I am not actually lazy. Quite the opposite.
5: Nice.
4: If you will. Wanted to welcome you and your family, your wife.
5: No, it's just
4: you? Oh, yeah. My God, even better. Yeah. Oh, Christian, we are going to have the best time here at the Riverton.
5: Yeah.
4: Are you enjoying it so far? Is there anything I can do to make it better?
5: I just got here, so yeah.
4: Perfect. Well, we got a nice little snack bar at the end of the ninth. I'll meet you there. On me.
5: Yeah.
4: And you will be on me by the end of the night. What? We like to have fun here.
0: We like to have
4: at the
0: fun.
4: Riverton. Christian.
5: Okay.
4: See you on the 9th, okay?
5: All right.
4: 20 minutes.
5: See you later, Suze.
0: That would be so uncomfortable.
1: And finally this, and I realized I should have gone in order because we're going back to Scotland. I should have played this first.
0: That's all right.
1: But everybody remember, second day in a row on the show for Mel Gibson. Remember Braveheart?
6: Will you fight? No! We will run!
1: Remember this piece?
6: Fight and you may die.
0: Run!
6: Run! And you'll live. At least a while. I'm dying in your beds many years from now. Would you be willing to trade all the days from this day to that for one chance, just one chance, to come back here and tell our enemies that they may take our lives, but they'll never take our freedom?
0: One of the greatest speeches in
1: movie,
0: cinema.
1: Yes.
0: Yes.
1: Of all time. And that's why it's in Welcome to the Internet.
0: Every time I hear it, I get tingles up my spine.
1: Because there I ruined it, took that speech, and they ruined it.
6: We will run, and we will live. Fight, and you may die. Run, and you'll live. Will you fight, fight, fight, and defeat them? Sons of Scotland, they may take our lives, but they'll never take our freedom.
7: Welcome to the Internet. Have a look around. Anything that brain of yours can think of can be found. We've got mountains of content, some better, some worse. If none of it's of interest to you, you'd be the first.
0: Oh, man, that was... That was something.
1: Hey, coming up in sports, the sports talking head Mike Francesa tears the NFL a new one. Kevin Harlan is simply the best, better than all the rest, once again. And Blanche Mercedes has your worst joke for Worst Joke Wednesday. That coming up when Rumble in the Morning returns right after these.
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6: Crash on 64 East in Newport News near Lee Hall, closing the right shoulder. 64 East in Hampton toward the HRBT, seeing delays back to Rip Rap Road. 664 North in Suffolk toward the Monitor Merrimack, seeing delays back before College Drive. And 564 West in Norfolk toward Gate 3 at the base, seeing heavy morning congestion back to the 64 interchange with the intersection of Admiral Taussig and Hampton Boulevard, feeling it as well. Reports of traffic lights, street lights, as well as major flooding across Hampton Roads. Take a little extra caution on your morning commute this morning. And the Chesapeake Bay Bridge Tunnel has a level 1 wind advisory. Some bridge openings for you. The Gilmerton will be opening at 7:30 a.m. and the Berkeley Bridge opening at 9 a.m. For Rumble in the Morning, this is Gabe on FM 99.
7: 6:36 on Rumble in the Morning. Time for your first look at sports for the day. And here he is, Rod Fitzwell.
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8: Well, the big news yesterday from the NFL was bad news for the New York Giants. It turned out the knee injury to their quarterback, Jackson Dart, suffered on Monday night against the Rams, more serious than previously thought.
10: Oh, no.
8: And they're saying he's probably going to be out for the season, out for the season. So that means the Giants will turn to their backup, Jameis Winston, who is fun to watch, but it's a guy who one week might throw four touchdown passes and the next five interceptions.
7: Yeah.
8: If I'm the Giants GM, I'm on the phone with Jimmy Garoppolo and Will Levis right now, seeing if I can get them to come in for a tryout and to accept what little money I have left under the salary cap.
7: Yeah.
8: That's what I'm doing because I don't know if I could win anything with Jameis Winston. He'll give you five wins, six maybe, maybe seven, maybe.
7: Yeah, but that's but not that's enough.
8: The Cowboys and the Ravens are going to play in Brazil on Sunday, and there's a lot of talk because apparently the reports out of Brazil, the turf is really bad. Ooh. Yesterday, Mike Francesa, who's a Hall of Famer, a sports talking head, went off on the NFL over their greed and is not happy about this game in Brazil.
11: Rather than caring about making the game affordable, at least on television, where you're trying to gouge people now with these streaming nonsense, at least from that standpoint, take care of your ardent fans, of which you have more of than any other sport or any other entity in this country. Instead, they're playing games all over the world. And this week, this is a farce. The fact that the Ravens and the Cowboys are not playing in Dallas, and the fact that they're going to play in Brazil, and the fact that they are hearing, you are hearing alarming things from medical people, from soccer players who are telling you that field is a disaster, They're going to play another soccer game there right before the football game. The bottom line is taking them to Brazil for no reason in week three of the NFL season, rather than playing in front of a full house in Dallas where they'll sell every single ticket, just shows you the greedy reach and how this league will just not stop at anything when it comes to making another buck, churning another buck, trying to market the sport in some other way to make another buck, sell another jersey. It's just obnoxious.
8: It is. And he, but he wasn't done, because he said, don't be shocked if they go even further.
11: I mean, we're going to get to the point where we're going to be talking about the NFL trying to want to play a game in outer space. Oh, we'll take the shuttle here. We'll get off at the space station and we'll play here. And we're going to build a field up there. That's what's next. Any greedy reach.
8: Any greedy reach.
7: Can you even call yourself the National Football League anymore if you're taking a bunch of games outside of the nation that you play in?
8: I don't know.
7: You know, aren't you an international football league by then?
8: For years, there are other countries that play baseball, and they hate the fact that we call it the World Series when it's...
7: Right, when it's...
8: So it is what it is.
7: Yeah.
8: Who knows? Maybe it'll be changed to American Series soon.
7: I mean, that's true, but it's like, with that at least, they're, you know, that's them, and they're still, you know, when they play the game, they're playing it here, whatever. I'm just talking about the National Football League calling themselves the National Football League and then playing everywhere else.
8: Exactly.
7: You know, it's also with that terrible turf in Brazil. Yeah. Who gets injured first?
8: Yeah, that's the next point here. Yeah.
11: Some of the biggest stars in the league out on that field. Now, it doesn't matter what NFL team, there's stars on every team. But the bottom line is, you imagine if one of the stars on the Ravens or one of the stars on the Cowboys gets hurt because of that field condition?
7: Yeah. And honestly, I bet you Kalshi's blown up with bets.
8: He also went off on the fact that they made him play in Australia and that Sean McVay wanted no part of it, treated it as if they were being sent to prison to play that game.
7: Yeah.
8: And actually decided, you know, he goes, I wouldn't even be shocked if they knew going in we could lose this game because we're just not going to put as much effort into it going all this distance and them expecting us to play at 10:30 in the morning on a Friday.
7: Yeah.
8: You know, it is ridiculous. And it's all about the money.
7: Yeah.
8: Kevin Harlan is a Westwood One Monday Night Football broadcaster. He does also NBA games. He is literally the best play-by-play guy on the earth right now, period. He's better than any guy on TV that does play-by-play, Mike Tirico, Joe Buck, whoever you want to throw in. He's better than all of them. He's simply the best, better than all the rest. Case in point, this is Harlan calling a touchdown on Monday night. Here you go.
10: It's second down, 14-31 of the Giants. It's a shotgun snap to the Ram quarterback. Stafford sets, sidearm throw, leaping catch, 20, down the middle, 10, hash mark, 5, Adams, touchdown! What a throw and what a catch! 31-yard touchdown for the Rams, who go up early, late first quarter on the Giants.
8: Yeah, I wish that guy did every single game, all the time, every sport.
7: Yeah.
8: He's that good. He's a radio guy, so he knows how to paint the picture better than anybody.
7: Yeah.
8: And he's been at it for so long, and it's just second nature. He's so good. I don't know if he's in the Hall of Fame, but he should be. Give me the better view.
12: It's

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1: Wow, good for them.
0: 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In Major League Baseball, the Yankees split a doubleheader with the Tampa Bay Rays. The second game, the Rays won, and with that, they won the American League East title. The Yankees already punched their ticket. They are going to be a wild card. The Orioles and Toronto Blue Jays were rained out, but the Orioles fell further behind in the wild card race. They are five games behind the White Sox for that third and final spot, and they would have to leapfrog a couple of other teams, the Rangers and the Blue Jays, perhaps, to get in there. So it's probably not going to happen for them, but they're technically still alive. The Cleveland Guardians trying to lock down the AL Central, beat the Red Sox 3-2. The Houston Astros shut out the Mariners 7-0, while the New York Mets doubled up the Texas Rangers 6-3. So with that, the Astros move into first place in the American League division. They're tied, but they hold the tiebreaker. So that's why the Rangers are listed as a wild card possibility right now. The Phillies, check this out. The Phillies beat the Brewers. Mm-hmm. The Cubs lost to the Marlins. The Dodgers beat the Padres.
1: Okay.
0: So that means for the wild card in the National League, the three wild cards, we really have a
2: three-way scenario.
0: Yeah, those three teams, the Phillies, the Cubs, and the Padres are all tied at 87 wins and 70 losses right now.
1: Okay.
0: So, and we already know the division winners in the National League. It's the Braves, the Dodgers, and the Brewers. And now it is time for the worst joke of the week. And I got to tell you, this particular one, I think, is more of a piece of advice to make you feel better than a joke, perhaps. So I guess I'm not in the spirit of Worst Joke Wednesday, but I thought it's important that we share this. It's Blanche Mercedes.
3: If you're having a bad day, just remember that someone in prison right now is trading their ass for a cup of noodles.
0: Yeah. So, you know, when you think things are going bad, just remember what Blanche Mercedes had to say. John?
1: I don't want to. Okay, so that was sports. And we're going to take a break. When we come back, we got stupid news for you. And in stupid news, an etiquette question about picking up your DoorDash order.
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7: Crash on 64 East in Newport News near Lee Hall, closing the right shoulder. 64 East in Hampton toward the HRBT, seeing congestion delays back to Rip Rap Road. 664 North in Suffolk toward the Monitor Merrimack, seeing its delays back before College Drive. And 564 West in Norfolk toward Gate 3 at the base, delayed all the way back to the 64 interchange, with the intersection of Admiral Taussig and Hampton Boulevard feeling it as well. Reports of traffic lights, street lights, as well as flooding across Hampton Roads. Take some extra caution with your drive this morning. And the Chesapeake Bay Bridge Tunnel has a level 1 wind advisory. Some bridge openings for you. The Gilmerton will be opening at 7:30 a.m. and the Berkeley Bridge at 9 a.m. This traffic update is brought to you by Acoustical Sheet Metal Company. 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
5: And now, all the news that's
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10: Rick is off today. A matter of fact, he'll be back on Monday. He's enjoying his 2 weeks off. We congratulate him on getting two in a row, so good job by him. The rest of us are here in Stupid News, brought to you by
11: Huffman & Huffman. Red means stop. It's not a trick question. If someone flunks it anyway and hits you, call Hampton Roads' number one injury law firm, Huffman & Huffman.
10: Item one is about the, it's an update, it's a stupid news update about the butt smuggler, remember?

0: Problem is when you say, do you remember the butt smuggler? Yeah, I remember about 47 butt smugglers.
1: Well, you remember this. This was just last week.
0: Oh, okay.
1: The woman who told the cops that someone put a baggie of cocaine in her backside while they were having relations.
2: Oh, yeah.
1: Has struck a plea deal. During a court hearing, Reagan Cox is her name.
0: Of course it is.
1: She entered a plea of no contest. No contest. Like,

0: at me.
1: Yeah, no contest to a drug possession count, which, by the way, let's see here. The pleas to the contraband inside the jail and obstruction charges they took her up on, but they dropped the drug possession count because I guess she wasn't going to be able to use those drugs after all. Yikes. Yeah, so she was placed on probation for 18 months by the circuit court judge. You know, Florida at this point, this is a Florida woman, their judicial system has to be so strapped, and there has to be, you know, very little room in these jails and prisons.
2: Yeah, you'd wonder
1: that, you know, all she did was she had cocaine up her butt.
2: It's her butt, you know.
1: Just don't do it again, okay? That's item
2: just
1: one.
2: Don't do it again. Don't let somebody sneak it in there again.
1: Yes.
3: Item number two.
1: Your boyfriend's a rascal.
3: In Georgia, two Wendy's workers were arrested because they allegedly broke into a car owned by an employee at McDonald's.
2: We'll show you.
3: Apparently, one of the Wendy's guys had previously applied to that McDonald's and hadn't made the cut for their team.
2: Wow.
3: So they think that that's the motive behind this. They stole a backpack out of this guy's car.
1: Which is interesting, because then you understand there's some hierarchy here that somehow in this world of work, what fast food restaurant to work at least in this particular area of Georgia, McDonald's is viewed a little higher.
2: Well,
1: than
2: at least this guy views McDonald's higher for whatever reason. I don't know if they may be better paying, or I have no idea.
3: Not sure, but officials are jokingly calling them the Square Patty Duo.
2: See, duo is dumb. It's Square Patty Bandits.
3: Square
2: Patty something Bandits. Like that, you know? Duo. Yeah. Get out of here.
3: Even suggested it may have been a team building event, you know?
2: Yeah.
1: I literally worked at a Burger King right next to a McDonald's in New Milford, Connecticut. It was my first job.
2: Yeah.
1: And, you know, occasionally people would shout back and forth at each other.
3: That is item number two.
2: Oh, man, I wish I knew where those Wendy's rap videos were.
3: Right?
2: Item number three. There's a video you can actually see on the Rumble in the Morning Facebook page in the See It Now tab of the FM99 app. And, you know, I'm going to ask for your etiquette here. Your etiquette question, asking you an etiquette question. A man has gone viral on social media after he filmed himself picking up a DoorDash order at the scene of a crash that involved his DoorDash delivery driver.
1: You're hungry.
2: Yeah, I know, right? Yeah. You're not you when you're hungry.
1: So, and, if you're about to pass out and you got to eat, I understand. But otherwise, I don't know.
2: No, he wasn't about to pass out. Yeah. He drove out there.
3: I watched this video.
2: Yeah.
3: And he says in the video, my DoorDash driver told me to come get this food.
2: Oh, does he? Okay, they didn't put that in the article.
3: He said that he got in an accident and he was like, I didn't realize it was like a real accident because his car is pretty messed up.
2: Right. Then here it says he DoorDashed some food. DoorDash driver told him he got into a car accident. And it says he volunteered, well, I can come get it. And he decided to go get it. Either way, he expressed guilt over crossing the road to this accident scene to pick up his food because he looked at the accident. It was a pretty serious accident. There's a lot of ambulances present. Wow. The driver's car was actually totaled.
3: Oh, my goodness.
2: In the accident. Thankfully, it doesn't seem like he was badly injured or anything like that, but the car was totaled.
1: And the food was okay, though?
2: Food was okay. He managed to get his order. But he said, I think that he's driving by, and you can see it in the video. He goes, I think that's my food right there. Is it effed up for me to walk across the street and pick it up from him while he's dealing with this?
1: You know,
2: and he says, I look so effed up right now going to get this food.
1: I think, all right, here's the thing. I never use DoorDash ever because I'm not paying that exorbitant fee. If this was like he was ordering a burger and it's costing him $30.
2: Go get it.
1: Go get the burger.
2: Yeah. Well, and my thing is this. If the guy's not hurt.
1: Yeah, if everybody's alive.
2: If everybody's okay, you go get your food.
1: Yeah.
2: You know what I mean? That's not so bad. If people are injured, they said there were ambulances there, but they said the driver of the DoorDash delivery driver said his vehicle experienced a brake failure and he was involved in a major accident.
3: Oh, no.
2: His car was totaled, but he's deeply grateful that I survived and nobody else got seriously injured in this.
3: That's good.
2: So, good news there.
1: The food that I was delivering was picked up, so I don't have to worry about that.
3: I don't know. If I was the one who ordered it, I would have been like, that's all you. Like, you can have that food. You were in enough trouble tonight.
1: But you didn't know how bad the accident was until you got there.
2: Yeah, true.
3: And
1: you might not be hungry. I mean, if might want to vomit after you've been in a car wreck.
2: Well, yeah, but you know what? You can have it later if you want to.
3: Yeah, you can still
2: something.
3: Offer it to them. That's just what I would do.
2: I get it.
3: Yeah.
2: I get it, you know. I'd leave them a big tip. I'll say that.
3: Yeah, for sure.
2: Big tip.
3: For sure.
2: Because you can add a tip after the fact, and I would 100% do that. Caroma, the driver's last name was Caroma, and he didn't elaborate on his injuries, but said he'd been hit with medical bills as well, and his car was totaled. So he started a GoFundMe. I checked it a little while ago. He's trying to get to like 16K, and he's over 14.
1: Good.
3: That's good.
2: So doing really well. By the time this story makes the rounds today, it'll probably get over that 16K mark. But yeah, I don't know. You're of the rod. You think go get your food.
1: I'm getting it. If I spend
2: everybody's okay
1: $30 for a burger, I'm going across the street picking up my. He told me it was fine.
2: Yeah, and Rena, I mean, just perception on the outside, how people will view you. You're not worried about it.
3: No, I'm
1: not posting about it. This guy posted about it.
3: Yeah,
1: you know.
2: Yeah. Well, he was curious if it was messed up to go do this. So he was asking the internet for that.
3: I think in the heat of the moment, in that situation, I also think I would panic and be like, I'll just go get it. Like,
2: yeah,
3: So I don't blame him for doing that. But like from an outsider's perspective, I would be like, I'll just give him the food. Like,
2: yeah, something like that. Either way, those three stories are true.
3: And stupid.
2: And that's why we call it
3: stupid news.
2: We've got the actual news coming up. And then after the news, if you want to feel better about your life, hang around because it's going to be F somebody else's life.
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5: Crash on 264 West in Virginia Beach near Independence Boulevard, closing the west right shoulder there. Crash on 64 East in Newport News near Lee Hall, closing the right shoulder. 64 East in Hampton toward the HRBT, seeing delays back to Rip Rap Road. 664 North in Suffolk toward the Monitor Merrimack has its delays before College Drive. And the base is seeing traffic and congestion all around, but the major 564 West in Norfolk toward Gate 3, back to the 64 interchange with the intersection of Admiral Taussig and Hampton Boulevard, feeling it as well. Reports of traffic lights and street lights, as well as major flooding across Hampton Road. Take some extra caution in your morning commute. The Chesapeake Bridge Tunnel, has a level 1 wind advisory and some bridge openings for you. The Gilmerton will be opening here soon at 7:30 a.m. and the Berkeley Bridge will be opening at 9 a.m. For Rumble in the Morning, this is Gabe on FM 99.
6: All right, 7:06 on Rumble in the Morning and time for your next look at the news. Right out of the news, though, F My Life coming at you. Sean, what's happening?
7: Yep, well, in the news, we're going to start with that same old song and dance. We're going to be talking about the weather because whether you knew it or not, I feel it's going to rain like
6: this for days. This is the most underrated Creed song of all time right here. Love this song.
7: Yeah, it's going to rain. It's probably raining where you are right now, at least drizzling or something like that. But the big issue we're worrying about is strong northeast winds expected to continue through Friday morning, pushing extra water into the region. Gusts could reach 50 miles per hour. We're under a coastal flooding warning until Friday morning, raising water levels along the Atlantic coast, Chesapeake Bay, nearby rivers. The high tide water could reach 2 to 3 feet above ground in some low-lying areas, covering roads and sidewalks. The southern and western Chesapeake Bay areas near the York and James Rivers and the Lynnhaven Inlet are the most likely to see the highest water. High water could continue for several days. Coastal flood warnings in effect. And pretty much from today through Friday. Friday morning, at least. Wind advisories as well. Residents in flood-prone areas should avoid flooded roads, monitor tide levels, move vehicles before you need to. And also, free parking is available at different places in Norfolk and Virginia Beach and stuff like that. You can find that online. The city is offering up some of those parking garages to help people out. So make sure you take advantage of that if need be. Norfolk Public Schools is changing its bag policy for spectators at athletic events starting October 1st. Fans may bring clear bags up to 16 by 16 by 8 inches, small clutch bags up to 5 by 7 by 3 quarters of an inch, along with diaper bags and medically necessary items. Backpacks, cooler bags, duffel bags, laptops, camera bags, luggage, and non-clear drawstring and tote bags, as well as purses, will not be allowed. All bags and personal items may be searched at sporting events. Norfolk Public Schools says the change is intended to improve safety. The division's senior athletics coordinator said safety is the district's top priority and that the policy follows security practices used at college and professional sporting

venues. So in other words, nobody should really be shocked is what he's telling you at the end of this. He goes, because this is already being done in lots of places. So we're just now getting to it here. Elsewhere, President Donald Trump has said that, oh, I'm on the wrong page. I apologize here. President Donald Trump has

0: regardless. We'll see what happens, but very, very capable people.
1: In U.S. news, Vice President J.D. Vance and Trump administration officials, say they're removing a lot of people from the Affordable Care Act health plans after the government identified roughly 315,000 enrollments that may involve fraud or people who were not eligible. The vice president spoke about this. The audio is from ABC.
2: We are stopping Obamacare enrollment for about 750,000 people. 750,000 people who we believe are fraudulently enrolled in the program. That's number one. The second thing that we're going to do is we're going to do some additional verification. We expect that most of these people are fraudulently enrolled, but we're going to do some additional verification on about 419,000 people.
1: Yeah, so 315,000 they've already verified, they said. The other 419,000 doing additional verification on. They said the changes could save about $2.2 billion. Officials cited missing Social Security numbers and immigration documents in some cases. The administration is also suspending new enrollments by certain agents and brokers for 6 months, saying they account for a disproportionate share of the fraud it found. About 19.2 million people were enrolled in the ACA marketplace plans as of early 2026. The changes come as many Americans are facing higher insurance costs following the expiration of enhanced pandemic-era subsidies. A Government Accountability Office investigation found that the federal marketplace approved subsidized coverage for nearly all 24 fictitious applicants used in undercover testing, confirming vulnerabilities but not establishing how widespread the fraud is. Administration says the crackdown is intended to ensure that the subsidies go to eligible people and protect taxpayers. The U.S. Postal Service is adding armed and unarmed security guards at some local postal facilities nationwide as part of a multi-year plan to improve security. Officials say the move is not tied to any specific threat. The guards will work alongside postal police and will monitor entrances and parking areas, check identification, and report any suspicious activity. They will not make arrests, handle mail, supervise employee, or conduct investigations. Officials have not identified which facilities are receiving the guards, citing security concerns. The timing has raised questions from some elected officials, coming shortly after the Supreme Court blocked parts of a new mail voting restrictions and ahead of ballots being mailed in Colorado. A Colorado official said they want more information about the deployment, while Postal Inspection Service spokesman Brian Benson said the guards are intended to deter crime and protect employees and the public. The agency has directed questions about its broader security plan to an open records request. Some sad news. Two University of Mississippi students passed away on Monday in separate incidents, one on campus and another in Oxford, and packaged kratom, however you pronounce it, was found during both investigations, authorities say. Officials stressed that they have not determined whether kratom or any other substance contributed to either death, and there is no indication that the cases are connected. Local, state, and federal agencies are investigating the deaths separately, and out of caution, the Lafayette County Metro Narcotics is advising people to avoid kratom and other medications or substances that were not prescribed to them or obtained from a trusted regulated source. The problem is that in a lot of places, kratom and stuff like that can be found at like smoke shops and gas stations in a lot of cases. The university said it is grieving the deaths and offered condolences to the students' families and friends. Kratom comes from a tree native to Southeast Asia and is sold in some stores and online. It can have a stimulating or sedating effect and has been associated with other health risks. It is not federally banned, but the DEA listed it as a drug and chemical of concern. Officials say kratom is banned locally in Oxford, but remains available in nearby counties. Authorities are asking the public not to speculate while the investigation continues, noting that unverified information has been circulating online. I've already seen the headline this morning with people talking about these deaths and relating them to kratom involved. And like, the authorities are saying, look, we don't know enough for you to say that yet. You can't just start saying that about it. And looking at Wall Street, U.S. stocks remain close to record highs as oil prices continue to fall. The S&P 500 was nearly unchanged, where the Dow fell about 185 points. NASDAQ rose a little bit to another record. Brent crude settled at $99.25 a barrel. That is down a little bit and well below last week's peak near 110, though still above the roughly $72 price before the war with Iran began. Investors are also reacted to company earnings. AutoZone gained 3.3% after reporting stronger than expected profit. I don't want to take all the credit there, but I was just there the other day. Thor Industries rose 5.5%, and analysts expect the S&P 500 companies to post nearly 29% profit growth for the latest quarter, which could mark a third straight quarter of growth above 25%. Oil companies and banks were among the weaker stocks. Overseas, most European and Asian markets moved higher, and they say... sorry, I got sidetracked there. There's a planned meeting between Chinese and U.S. leaders. They expect AI competition to be discussed there, which could affect those

0: stock numbers as well. Oh, you know what? I need a soundbite for this story that I don't have yet, but we're going to talk about the longest-running number one hit in American history, which has been crowned again. Yes, somebody new has the title now.
1: Then I have no idea who it is.
0: No, you don't. When I tell you, you'll probably know the name, maybe, but I don't know if you could pick a song out.
1: Is it The Weeknd?
0: It's not The Weeknd.
1: Is it Thursday?
0: No.
1: Is it Tuesday?
0: No.
1: No, I don't know who it is. No.
0: Well, like I said, I'm going to grab a soundbite for that story before I get it to you, because I'll play it for you. Maybe you'll know it when I play it for you. Probably not, but maybe. And elsewhere, a man in Kentucky who won a $167.3 million Powerball jackpot has been arrested for the fifth time since claiming his prize last year. Police arrested 51-year-old James Farthing on Sunday morning. They found him intoxicated and asleep inside a running car parked at a local Walmart. $167 million, they find you. Wow. Passed out in a car at a Walmart.
1: This guy's legendary. He's popped into Stupid News many times.
0: Yeah.
1: And, dude, calm down.
0: Yeah.
1: You know, enjoy life.
0: Oh, he's enjoying life.
1: Go sit on a beach somewhere.
0: He's enjoying life.
1: Take a cruise. Don't act like an a-hole.
0: Deputies said they had to repeatedly knock on his car window to wake him up, and then he smelled of alcohol and marijuana. They said he had slurred speech and was manifestly under the influence of alcohol. Farthing said a woman drove him to the parking lot and left him there. However, surveillance video showed no one exiting his vehicle, which would imply he probably drove himself. This latest arrest follows a string of legal trouble. His past charges include domestic violence, intimidation, and an altercation with a Florida deputy. He's now facing a charge of alcohol intoxication in a public place. His case is currently pending in district court. I'm surprised there's nothing, and I don't know what the legalese around it is, but I'm surprised there's nothing about, like, once you... if you win the lottery or something like that, it's almost like when you sign an NBA contract and they pay you millions of dollars. Yeah. They've got certain rules you have to adhere to. Like, you can't get arrested for a bunch of stuff. You can't, morality clauses.
1: Yeah, they should have something.
0: I'm surprised there's not something in there where, like, you got to pay a big old fine or something
1: like
0: that.
1: There was one guy years ago, a very famous guy in West Virginia, who won a big, giant jackpot. I mean,
0: right.
1: So much throbbing.
0: Yeah.
1: And the first thing he said is he was going to tithe to his church and this, that, and the other thing.
0: Yeah.
1: 6 months later, his church hadn't seen him.
0: Okay.
1: And he ended up getting robbed multiple times at the strip club he kept going into with, like, gobs of money.
0: Yeah.
1: Yeah. And I think he ended up, unfortunately, somebody in his family dropped dead of a drug overdose in his house.
0: Oh, man.
1: So it hadn't gone well. Some people aren't meant to win the lottery.
0: No. Well, when you go from having...
1: Nothing.
0: And I don't know this guy's story before he won the lottery, but if you go from not having a lot to all of a sudden having a ton, sometimes you're just not equipped for that. You know what I mean? You're not prepared for the life that brings you.
1: I think your parents didn't do a good job.
0: Yeah.
1: I believe me, it would not happen to me.
0: Don't get me wrong, I'd do some stupid stuff, but it wouldn't be like that. It would be like I'm driving the Batmobile to work or something like that.
1: That's what I'd be doing. Correct.
0: Something along those lines. 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Remember, rain today, cloudy with a high near 74. Breezy with northeast wind 17 to 20 miles per hour, gusts as high as 32. Chance of rain continues tonight, cloudy with a low around 62. And tomorrow, more rain, cloudy with a high near 72. Last check, about 69 degrees. With the news, I'm Sean Hood for Rumble in the Morning on FM 99.
2: 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Injured in an accident? Dial 757-INJURED for Larry King.
3: Crash on 264 West in Virginia Beach near Independence, closing the right shoulder. Crash on 264 West in Norfolk near Military Highway, closing the entrance ramp there. 64 East in Hampton toward the HRBT, seeing delays back to Armistead Avenue. 664 North in Suffolk toward the Monitor Merrimack, seeing its delays go back before College Drive. 264 East in Portsmouth toward the downtown tunnel is back to MLK Junior Freeway, and heavy base traffic approaching every gate. The major one here, 564 West in Norfolk toward Gate 3, all the way back to the 64 interchange with the intersection of Admiral Taussig and Hampton Boulevard, feeling it there as well. Reports of traffic lights and street lights out across Hampton Roads, as well as some flooding, so take some extra caution on your commute this morning. The Chesapeake Bay Bridge Tunnel has a level 1 wind advisory and some bridge openings for you. The Gilmerton should be opening here soon at 7:30 a.m., and the Berkeley Bridge will be opening at 9 a.m. For Rumble in the Morning, this is Gabe on FM 99.
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0: Yep, it's that time of the week when we feel a little better about ourselves by feeling bad for everybody else. F My Life. Mm. They throw these up there for you to judge. Are they deserved? Did they bring this upon themselves, or did they just have it bad?
12: Mm.
0: And most of them start like this. Today, a guy I know asked me out after I lost 75 pounds. I declined because I don't want to be with someone who only wants me for my body. I asked him, where was this energy 2 years ago when I was 75 pounds heavier? He replied, can you blame me?
12: Dude.
1: Oh, man.
0: And people wonder why I choose the bear.
1: Wow.
0: F my life.
1: Wow.
12: You know, that's valid.
0: That's a douchey response.
12: Yeah.
0: That's a douchey response.
12: I just...
0: I know.
12: Makes me angry.
0: See, my girlfriend loves me when I'm fat. She was there before I lost weight.
12: Yeah, it's not about... I have thoughts, but continue.
0: I know. Today, I caught one of my cats drinking my coffee again. Seems like I'm going to have to buy one of those mugs with a ceramic lid. Oh, wait, I had one. He broke that one. F my life.
12: Oh.
0: Cats are wonderful.
1: Yeah, they're
0: great. I love them.
1: Yeah,
0: I came out the other day. I had a cup of water. We bought this whole bubbler thing for the cats because, you know, the animals like moving water because it's inherently built into them if that's cleaner and safe to drink. And so I come out of the bathroom and I walk into the living room and one of my cats is standing on my little ottoman and has her head in my cup. Like, and it's one of those things where it's like she barely fits. The head is just squeezed in there and it's way far down. And so her neck looks like 3 feet long.
12: Oh, no.
0: And she's just nip my water. And I went, what are you doing? And she flipped out with a cup on her head. It was pretty great. Today... Oh, this is a bummer. Today I had a panic attack. Not on a crowded train or an airplane or in school or any of the expected places. It was in a yoga class.
1: What?
0: Which my therapist recommended for me because of my panic attacks.
1: Oh, my goodness.
0: F my life.
12: Actually, this happens more frequently than you would think. People experience strong emotions during yoga classes.
0: Yeah, but I mean, like, I get what they're implying here.
12: Yeah.
0: However, comma, the idea of a panic attack is you can have them anywhere at any time.
12: Yes.
1: Yeah.
0: They come, if you could plan for them, they wouldn't be as bad, you know? Today, my husband and I were, my husband and I are fighting for custody of my two dogs. So clearly they're splitting up.
12: Yes.
0: Then I found out in court that a year into our marriage, he ran one of them over with his car and had to get a matching one to replace it and didn't tell me.
1: Oh my gosh.
0: He said, I paid for it, so I should get to keep it. Wow. F my life.
1: Wow.
0: You married a winner there.
1: I'm sure he didn't mean to run the dog over.
0: But, no, but...
1: But geez, dude.
0: Yeah. Today, I accidentally stuck my thumb into my eye and scratched myself just under my eyebrow and on my cornea. I don't even know why my hand was near my face. F my life. Today, I was taking a customer's order when she said she'd better go for a salad because she was getting fat. She was actually quite slim, so I told her she's not fat at all. She took one look at me and said, well, yeah, not compared to you, that's for sure.
12: Dude, what?
0: F my life. People suck.
1: Yeah.
0: People suck.
1: Believe me, I know what not to say.
0: That.
1: Yeah, you don't not say that.
0: No. Today, I gently tried to break the news to my now ex-fiancé's daughter that her daddy and I weren't going to get married after all. He had cheated.
12: Aww.
0: But that I still loved her with all my heart. She responded by punching me in the face. F my life.
1: She didn't understand.
12: Yeah.
0: No. And for the record, the cheating thing was in parentheses. I think that was just so we knew. I don't think she told the kid, hey, no, we're not getting married
1: because
0: your
1: dad.
0: That's
1: why she got punched.
0: Yeah.
1: She's protecting the dad. Which,
12: yeah, she thinks that you're the bad guy, but
1: she's not going to make your daughter hate you, too.
12: Yeah.
0: Today, I was working overnight with a handful of coworkers, one who has a reputation for being very quiet. He and I were alone.

0: phone when he suddenly burst into a beautiful folk song. He has an amazing voice. When I told the other employees about what happened, he pretended he didn't know what I was talking about, and now everybody thinks I'm lying for attention.
1: Well, don't put him on the spot like
0: that. F my life. Well, I mean, I doubt they did it right in front of him. They probably just went and told somebody, and then it gets back to him, and he's like, what are you talking about? I don't know. I'm singing folk song.
1: I don't sing, ever.
0: Yeah. What? Today, after months of working on our relationship, my ex asked to borrow my car. After many hours and phone calls to see where he was, because he still wasn't back, I decided to check my car's GPS and found him at my best friend's house.
1: Sure,
0: he tried to deny that it was her house. It's my best friend. I've been there multiple times. F my life.
2: Yeah, that's not good.
0: No, and your best friend is not your best friend.
1: No, they're not your friend.
0: Yeah. Today, after my husband read about mental load and about what he could do to help with mine, I came home to a clean house. The chores were done, and dinner was on the stove. I was more anxious and stressed than ever, thinking, what did he F up that I'm going to find and have to fix at the worst possible time? F my life.
2: It's like when you're...
1: So here's the thing. You also have to release some of that. You cannot control it.
0: Yeah.
2: But this is like when you ask your kid, you tell your kid, you can't go out till you clean your room, and then 15 minutes later, the room's sparkling clean. You're like, okay, where
0: is everything?
2: Where did you put all of...
0: Yeah.
2: I know you had food in here.
0: Yeah, I don't...
2: Where's that?
0: You didn't bring out a trash bag.
2: Yeah.
0: You didn't do... Yeah. Today, my girlfriend yelled at me for changing my phone's password. Like I thought she would try to access my phone without telling me. When I pointed out she could only know I changed it because she tried to access it without telling me, she took the sandwich that I had just made for myself and fed it to the dog. F my life. Think maybe break up.
2: Yeah.
1: It might be time.
0: Today, I was at the gym trying to impress a hot girl, so I put an extra 30 pounds on the bar. I lowered, pushed, and crapped myself.
2: Oh, no.
0: F my life.
2: The best gym story I ever heard was from Dan Patrick one time on the air. He's a talking radio head, and he went to work out, and he said there was this beautiful woman that was in the proximity.
0: Yeah.
2: And he's using this Nautilus, and he sees that the weight is going to be too much.
0: Okay.
2: But he doesn't want her to see what he's about to do. So he actually pulls the pin out, stands there, and goes, yeah, I got to go more. But he puts on less.
1: That's hilarious.
2: Yeah. Yeah. That was that is a pro player move right there.
0: It's also really insecure.
1: Yeah.
0: Finally, this one. Today, I startled my girlfriend when she felt me jump out of bed, heard me run to the bathroom and start throwing up. She then looked up, rubbed the sleep out of her eyes, only 4 seconds later for her to see me take a massive dump on her bath mat.
2: Wow.
0: The stomach flu sucks. F my life.
2: You might as well just pack up your stuff and move
0: on. Yeah, how long have you been together?
2: Yeah.
0: You're not living together, so like...
2: It's time to go.
0: Yeah, this may not get any further, depending on how long you've been together.
2: And if you don't mind, don't tell anybody about this.
0: If you could never.
2: I'll buy you a new mat if you keep your
0: I'm going to post about it, but if you could just not tell anybody.
2: Please, don't smash the like button.
0: Yeah. Well, that was F my life. And we're going to take a quick break here. We got some spots to get to, but once we get past that, we're coming back for sports with Rod Fitzwell.
2: Yes, how bad is the quarterback situation for the Giants and the Bears? We'll talk about that. Also, a Fox Sports talking head named Rob Parker, a guy that I like, and I've communicated with him. He's a national guy.
0: Okay.
2: He really went out on a limb yesterday by himself.
0: Really?
2: Yeah, he's way out there.
0: Okay.
2: And they stole Simone Biles' car.
0: What?
2: They stole it.
0: What a jerk, whoever you are.
2: Don't feel too bad for her. Wait till you hear the story. I mean, she's going to get an... It wasn't that great, but it could have been far worse, and she's going to get a brand new Porsche.
0: Yeah, okay. All right, that's fair. All right, cool. All right, all that coming up.
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7: Crash on 264 West in Norfolk near Military Highway, closing the entrance ramp and exit 13B. 64 East in Hampton toward the HRBT, seeing congestion back before Armistead Avenue. 664 North in Suffolk toward the Monitor Merrimack, seeing its delays back before College Drive. 264 East in Portsmouth toward the downtown tunnel is back to MLK Junior Freeway and heavy base traffic any gate you approach there, but the major 564 West in Norfolk toward Gate 3 is back to 64 there. The 64 interchange with the intersection of Admiral Taussig and Hampton Boulevard feeling it as well. Reports of traffic lights and street lights out as well as flooding across Hampton Roads. Take some extra caution on your commute this morning. The Chesapeake Bay Bridge Tunnel has a level 1 wind advisory and a bridge opening for you. The Berkeley Bridge will be opening at 9 a.m. For a Rumble in the Morning, this is Gabe on FM 99.
8: And it's time for sports now. We got our second look of the morning, and here he is, ready to go, Rod Fitzwill.
9: You're damn right I'm ready. 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
9: All right, so Monday night when the Giants lost their starting quarterback, Jackson Dart, in that game against the Rams, and they also lost to the Rams. It was thought that he had a strained MCL and maybe he would be out for a week, two, three, four, whatever. But yesterday it was announced that there's a possibility he could be lost for the season.
1: Oh, oh no!
9: That's not good. So that means they're going to have to go with Jameis Winston, which he's a fun guy to watch because either way he's throwing touchdowns or picks. You know, so, once he gets a full week of practice, we're going to see five interceptions or four touchdowns. It's usually, you know, either you win the lottery or you go broke.
8: Like they talked about yesterday. Where's the consistency?
9: There's no consistency with him. If I was the Giants, I would call Jimmy Garoppolo, who wanted to play this year and nobody called him, and have him come in for a workout at least.
8: Hey, we forgot to call you, Jimmy. Yeah, come on in.
9: Jimmy likes football in Jersey. The Commanders, they have a problem, as you know, with Jaden Daniels with the elbow on the non-throwing arm. So it looks like it's going to be, for sure, Marcus Mariota against the Seattle Seahawks. The Bears also have an issue. Now, Caleb Williams has the hamstring injury, so it was thought that they have a pretty good backup in Tyler Badgett, but it was thought that he would be the guy. Well, apparently he got injured in practice.
8: Oh!
9: And they're now saying that there's a strong possibility that come Monday night, when the Bears take on the Eagles, Case Keenum will be the quarterback for the Bears. I didn't even know he was still in the league.
8: I did not either, honestly.
9: Round of applause for him for still having an NFL career. Good job. I had no idea he was still around, so good for him. Rob Parker is a Fox sports talking head. He's on at night, national radio show. I like him. I've actually communicated with him on a few times on X or Twitter, whatever we're calling it. He writes back. I mean, he's a good dude. But he's out on a limb now, I think, pretty much by himself.
8: Okay.
9: Because after Deshaun Watson finally had a good game against the Buccaneers, he had a couple of touchdowns. He led him to a victory. It was a close win. He went off on his show about the media not wanting to talk about it.
11: The media has its own. He has to be perfect. He has to throw for 400 yards. If he doesn't have five touchdowns, he stinks. That's what they were feeding you as a listener. Call these people out. Where are they now? It wasn't a big topic today. You know why? Too many people would have to fess up, own up, and admit that they swung and missed.
9: Okay. Rob, it's one game.

0: He beat a team that's now 0-2. Mm-hmm. He only threw a couple of touchdown passes. He looked like crap in game one. And he's on the Browns. So don't for a second think that this could happen all season long.
1: True.
0: And yet, you're going way out there, but now he's going to go really out there on a limb all by himself.
1: Okay.
2: This is a great comeback story. Do not let them tell you anything else. It ain't the greatest story ever told, but this is a tremendous comeback story for a guy who was down and out. Forget about his football career first. All the allegations and his name and the massages and all the other stuff that went on.
1: And
2: the loss of money in his name and reputation.
0: He did it to
2: then
0: himself.
2: Then he gets one of the biggest deals ever in the NFL, completely guaranteed. The other players in this league, they should idolize Deshaun Watson for being able to stand up to the owners and getting a fully guaranteed contract. Why do they monkey around with all these other players and they accept what they get?
0: So we should be rooting for a scumbag.
1: No, I'm good.
0: Is that what you're saying?
1: I'm good.
0: One of the greatest comeback stories. And again, it's one game.
1: Yeah.
0: It's one game.
1: Yeah.
0: And it's not like he lit it up. He did.
1: No.
0: He played well.
1: Yeah.
0: He absolutely played well. I even, you know, I played Monken going off, and Mike Tomlin,
1: yeah,
0: you know, is probably one of these guys he's directing comments at here. But again, it's one game, so relax. Maryland, the University of Maryland, it hasn't been a great tenure for their head football coach, Mike Loxley. And apparently now they will no longer allow follow-up questions. And they're
1: saying, you get one,
0: and don't try to follow up your nasty question with another nasty question, because the people at Maryland will wrestle the microphone away from you.
1: Wow.
0: This is what happened last weekend, and this is why there will be no more follow-up questions. Here you go.
3: Okay. Hey, Mike. You said it after the game Saturday. You said it several times after losses over the years that you're going to learn from it, you're going to get things fixed, corrected. Yet losses like Saturday continue to happen, where you get outcoached, you get outplayed, and then you come out afterward and you make those same promises. Do you feel like you deserve more chances to keep saying you're going to learn from losses when I think everybody at this point expects more from you?
4: So go back and break your question down, because you seem like you went on. What are you asking me? Let's get to that.
3: You, after losses like Saturday, you keep saying that you're going to learn from them.
4: Got it. Okay, I understand that. So it goes back to what my opening statement was that I understand why you ask the question, why you say those things. I understand why the fans are frustrated. They've earned the right for us to play better than we have. It won't get fixed here at the podium. It get fixed across the street with the work we do. We continue to do the work. We continue to improve. We'll continue to do the things we have to do to earn their trust back.
0: Now, at that point, and unfortunately the audio stinks, he starts to try to ask, and he's so off mic, they just grab the mic away from him and run away with the mic.
1: Well, I mean, it was very pointed.
0: It was damning.
1: Yeah, you can't blame him for having that opinion.
0: Yeah. You know, you say this all the time. You know, it's like the Mike McCarthy speech in Dallas.
1: Yeah.
0: Now we're getting the same speeches in Pittsburgh.
1: Yeah, after a while, you've
0: got to prepare the team better. We got to be better in all three phases.
1: If it's on you every single time and it continues to happen, well, then eventually don't we just get rid of you?
0: Which is probably coming at some point.
1: Yeah, yeah,
0: I think
1: yeah.
0: He's 36 and 50. Simone Biles, you know her, the Olympic gymnast that everybody loves.
1: Yeah.
0: She's married to Jonathan Owens, who's a football player. He plays for the Colts these days. Mm-hmm. Well, she was on Instagram or whatever doing a video about how she's getting a brand new car. And this is why she's getting a brand new car.
5: I feel like I need a new car because during our last few months in Chicago, three men in masks came to our house and stole my Porsche.
1: Wow.
5: Stole the GTS.
0: Yep. Fortunately, they weren't home.
1: That's good.
0: But they have it all on camera. They broke in and they knew what they were going for. They knew exactly what they were going for. They were going for the Porsche, and
1: that's terrifying.
0: That is terrifying. Give me the better view.
6: It's the better view, great sport of the day.
0: Everybody!

0: Yeah, the Better View Great Sport of the Day is a little girl, 12 years old, not so little, but 12. Her name is Rhea Sharma. She lives in Chester County, Pennsylvania. 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
1: Awesome.
0: And she thought, you know what? Why don't I set up like a little block party type situation?
1: Yeah.
0: She got her friends to, you know, join her. And they had this day of neighborhood games, crafts, and summer fun.
1: That's awesome.
0: They raised almost $1,800, which is going to cancer research. So
1: that
0: good
1: is awesome.
0: For her. 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The Yankees split a doubleheader with Tampa Bay. The second game, the Rays won, and with that victory, they claim the title of the they are the champs of the American League East Division. The Yankees are going to the postseason as a wild card. We know that already. In other action, the Phillies, the Cubs, and the Padres are all deadlocked atop of the National League for the wild card. They all have the same record, 87-70. This after the Phillies beat the Brewers, and the Padres lost to the Dodgers, and the Cubs lost to the Marlins. So very interesting as we head down the stretch. A few things not decided as of yet, but we'll keep you posted. Keep your head on a swivel. And right now, it's Worst Joke Wednesday. Here's Blanche Mercedes.
2: Hey, did you know if you boil a funny bone, it becomes a laughing stock?
3: I thought that one was funny.
1: Ay, ay, ay.
0: Yeah, funny or stupid, either way. It's
1: Yeah, that's the whole point of the thing. That's the whole point. It is 7:46 on Rumble in the morning. We're going to take a break, and when we come back, we're going to be talking about there's these things in life that we use every day or you're aware of, and you just never stop to think, where the hell did that come from?
0: Oh.
1: Yeah, oh.
0: Where did it come from?
1: Well, that's where it comes from.
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6: Crash on 264 West in Norfolk near Military Highway, closing the entrance ramp and exit 13B. A crash on 64 West in Norfolk near 4th View, closing the left shoulder. And those delays at the HRBT on 64 West in Norfolk go before that crash. Excuse me, that's before 4th View Street. 64 East in Hampton toward the HRBT on the other side is delayed back before Rip Rap Road. 664 North in Suffolk toward the Monitor Merrimack, seeing delays start at Hampton Roads Parkway. 264 East in Portsmouth toward the downtown tunnel is back to MLK Jr. Freeway. Heavy base traffic any way you approach, that's all the gates there. But 564 West in Norfolk toward Gate 3 is seeing heavy congestion back to the 64 interchange with Admiral Taussig and Hampton Boulevard. That intersection feeling it as well. Reports of traffic lights and street lights out, as well as flooding across Hampton Road, so take some extra caution. The Chesapeake Bay Bridge Tunnel has a level 1 wind advisory and a bridge opening for you. The Berkeley Bridge will be opening at 9 a.m. for Rumble in the Morning. 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

0: So have you ever, you know, we have all these things in our lives every day that we use all the time, and we just take for granted the fact that they exist already. Nobody had to come up with them for us because they were already here. Well, they had to come from somewhere.
1: Yeah, somebody had to come up with something at some point in time.
0: Because otherwise, we wouldn't have these things. Yeah. Things that you wonder to yourself after you stop and think for a second, you're like, who the hell thought of that? Where did that come from? As it turns out, the answer is usually the military. There's a whole bunch of stuff here that you can see that, like t-shirts, for example. We all, okay, everybody owns a t-shirt, at least one.
1: That cannot be in the military.
0: Yeah.
1: That's got to be some French product, right?
0: French product. Get out of here. Invented around 1904 as a standard issue undershirt for the U.S. Navy for bachelors who didn't know how to sew buttons because at the time you wore traditional button downs.
2: But
0: bachelors didn't know how because
1: so the t-shirt
0: that
1: was
0: their job.
1: Created for the Navy.
0: Yeah.
2: Wow.
1: For Navy men.
0: Yeah.
1: You know, because women did.

0: that women folk would do this.
1: Yeah, you know, learn to sew. Shut up.
2: Learn to sew.
1: Thank you, Sean.
0: Things like that. This isn't even about like y'all. Not that it isn't, but at the same time, it's not, because this is just a common sense thing. Learn how to sew so you can fix things.
3: Yeah, but I'm too busy doing naval things.
1: Too busy doing man things.
3: That's right.
4: Yeah.
0: Duct tape.
3: Come on.
0: Duct tape, invented during World War II by a mother of two Navy sailors who realized standard box seals were too slow to rip open. She pitched the idea of a waterproof cloth tape to President Franklin D. Roosevelt to save soldiers' lives in battle. So the idea was an ammo box. You want to be able to rip that stuff off fast.
3: That's brilliant.
0: Yeah. But it's got to hold, too. Yeah.
3: Could you imagine you're like in war and you got to like... You know, we've all purchased, headphones or something from the store, and you're trying to peel through the plastic.
0: Yes.
3: You're in war. You need the ammo. And you're trying to... Anybody have scissors? I need scissors. I'm in foxhole number 3. Who's got scissors, please?
0: Super glue, discovered in 1942 by a scientist trying to create clear plastic gun sights for World War II soldiers. He abandoned it because it stuck to absolutely everything it touched. It's always funny to me how something comes from something else. Like, you're looking for something else, and we stumble across this idea. Silly Putty. This one I actually knew. Created during World War II by an engineer trying to invent a synthetic rubber substitute to cope with wartime shortages. It couldn't hold its shape as rubber, but it bounced, stretched, and became a massive toy hit. Wristwatches, historically considered exclusively women's jewelry until the late 19th and early 20th centuries, when military officers realized pulling a pocket watch out while holding a rifle on a battlefield was impossibly dangerous.
3: Plus, I can't get my ammo out because it's a plastic thing.
0: I don't have enough hands here. Where's a lady with her wristwatch?
3: I need you to sew a button for me, miss.
0: While you're here. Do you have time?
1: Look so at it's your, Woman look Hating at your... Wednesday for Rod Fitzgerald.
3: Oh, come on! I'm joking! You guys suck.
0: I didn't say it. She did. Glow sticks developed in the 1960s by chemical weapon researchers for the U.S. Navy
3: what?
0: Who wanted...
3: What? Glow sticks were for chemical weapons.
0: Yep, for the U.S. Navy, for researchers who wanted emergency non-electrical light sources that wouldn't spark or explode around flammable gases.
1: Jeez. That makes sense.
0: That makes perfect sense, actually. Kleenex, developed during World War I, is a filter for gas masks and later sold as a makeup and cold cream remover before users started using it to blow their nose.
1: Huh.
3: That makes sense.
0: I love that it wasn't even something they planned on. People just started using them for that.
1: Yes. No, you have to have a dramatic hanky on hand, I guess.
0: I hate the idea of the handkerchief.
3: That's
0: I hate it so much.
1: So nasty.
0: I don't know how that became a thing.
3: Yeah, like I'm walking around with my boogers.
0: And it's like, and now it's even like, it's a thing in like fancy clothing. And I'm like, I can't think of anything less fancy than a snot rag.
3: But you're not going to use that. You're not in the fancy.
0: But that's different.
3: You're never
0: that's different. That's well, see,
3: look.
0: You say that. My grandfather did all the time.
3: All right. Well, he didn't know.
0: He knew.
3: My dad wore the hanky, but it stuck out of the suit. So that was not for use.
0: Hey, for him, it was decorative till he needed it. WD-40 stands for Water Displacement 40th Formula. It took a rocket chemical company 40 attempts in 1953 to create a coating to prevent nuclear missiles from rusting. I imagine that's important.
3: Yep.
0: Don't want a rusty nuclear missile. Cargo pants. This makes perfect sense. First introduced by the British Army in 1938 as part of their battle dress uniforms, the large side pocket was explicitly engineered to hold field dressing and ammunition maps. And the EpiPen delivery system. The spring-loaded auto-injector tech wasn't made for allergies. It was invented in the 1960s so soldiers could instantly inject themselves with nerve agent antidotes through thick clothing in the chaos of chemical warfare.
1: Wow.
3: Boy, the military is responsible for a lot of stuff.
0: They really are. But now non-military is responsible for some stuff, too. Like, you may have heard of this before. High heels. Originally designed in the 10th century for Persian cavalry soldiers.
3: Well, that's kind of war.
0: The heels were functional, built to help riders secure their feet into stirrups so they could shoot bows and arrows more accurately on horseback.
3: In high heel.
1: Yeah.
3: Dudes in high heels.
0: You gotta look fabulous while you do it.
1: Absolutely. Down the runway.
0: In ancient Mesopotamia and Egypt, pillows is what we're talking about here, were carved out of solid stone or wood. Not for comfort, but to keep people's heads off the ground and prevent insects from crawling into their hair, noses, and ears.
3: That's gross. I understand why, but yikes.
0: Yeah, but I can't imagine it worked, because...

0: As it turns out, insects can climb and fly and all sorts of stuff, so like, I can't imagine it did much. Sunglasses used in the 12th century China by judges who wore smoky quartz lenses, not to block the sun, but to hide their facial expressions and maintain an air of neutrality during interrogations. Some guy walks in with his sunglasses on, you are in trouble. Listerine, originally marketed in the late 19th century as a surgical antiseptic, a floor cleaner, a cure for gonorrhea, and even a hair tonic, before somebody said, it's a mouthwash.
1: A cure for gonorrhea.
0: Yeah, wow. You'd never just sprinkle some Listerine on the old gonorrhea. I imagine that would burn.
2: On the old gonorrhea.
0: On the old gonorrhea. Yeah, I think you should have medicine. I think it'd just work better.
1: I think so.
2: The old gonorrhea.
0: Forks. While knives and spoons are ancient, the eating fork was introduced to Europe in the 11th century by a Byzantine princess. The Catholic Church condemned it as an insult to God, arguing that human fingers were the only tools worthy of touching God's food.
2: Oh, the church.
0: Oh, the church.
2: They had some funny beliefs back then.
0: Yep.
2: They really did.
0: Yep. And just two more here. The earliest versions of a toothbrush were ancient Egyptian and Babylonian chew sticks made from frayed twigs, while the first recognizable bristle toothbrush was invented in the 15th century in China using stiff hair harvested from the neck of pigs. Good old... Ooh,
1: harvested from the neck of pigs.
0: Yes.
1: What a wonderful sentence.
0: Could have been harvested from somewhere else on them. And finally, umbrellas, invented more than 3,000 years ago in ancient Mesopotamia and Egypt. They were originally designed exclusively as parasols to shield royalty from the hot sun, long before the Chinese decided to waterproof them with wax to shield against the rain. So they were originally for the sun, not the rain. So there you go.
2: Interesting.
0: But yeah, there's just some of those random things we use like on a daily basis. And you just don't even think about where they came from. And take a break, and when we come back, we've got the news. And after the news, we're going to be talking to you about who is the most famous person from Hampton Roads.
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4: 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Elaine Luria only serves herself. Jen Kiggins serves you.
3: I'm Jen Kiggins, and I approve this message.
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10: Crash on 264 West in Norfolk near Military Highway, closing the entrance ramp and exit 13B there. A crash on either side of the HRBT. Let's start in Norfolk. Crash on 64 West near 4th View Street, closing the left shoulder. And the delays from the HRBT are going back to that crash at 4th View. Crash on 64 East in Hampton before the HRBT near Mallory Street, closing the right shoulder. And 64 East in there in Hampton toward the HRBT is back to Riprap Road. 264 East in Portsmouth toward the downtown tunnel, seeing delays back to Frederick Boulevard. And 564 West in Norfolk toward Gate 3 at the base, finally seeing relief in the congestion, just delayed to the intermodal connector now. Reports of traffic lights and street lights out, as well as flooding across Hampton Roads. Take some extra caution in your commute this morning. The Chesapeake Bay Bridge Tunnel has a level 1 wind advisory and a bridge opening for you. The Berkeley Bridge will be opening at 9 a.m. for a rumble in the morning. 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
11: Thank you, Gabe. We are running a little bit late, but hopefully sounding great on Rumble in the Morning. Coming up right after the news, who is the most famous person from Hampton Roads? What say you? Send us a text, 366-9999, or give us a call right now. It is time for the news, and here's the news, Sean.
12: Indeed, and in the news, we're going to begin with the big topic of the day, which is going to be watching out for...
13: It's the rain!
12: Yeah, the rain. We got rain coming through, and

actually, the rain, as I say that, isn't the big problem. The big problem is going to be the wind. That coastal storm is bringing strong winds, periods of rain, and tidal flooding to Hampton Roads in northeastern North Carolina through Friday. We've got a coastal flood warning going on through Friday morning. Strengthening low pressure system offshore expected to be coming nor'easter. Northeast winds could gust 25 to 40 miles per hour, up to 50 miles per hour along the coast. And so you're going to want to watch out for this. They say temperatures will stay relatively into the

0: 43 near Victory Boulevard at the time. Mario Orellana, 47 of Washington, D.C., was involved in an altercation with someone else in the shoulder of the road. Orellana was pushed into the road and died from injuries after being hit by a passing car.
1: The suspect
0: who pushed him fled the scene before law enforcement arrived, but a witness was able to provide state police with some photos of the suspect's vehicle, a blue four-door Kia sedan. Virginia State Police are looking for the suspect in that 2023 Newport News homicide. The suspect, a man, was described as described by witnesses as being a light-skinned black man with dreadlocks, about 6 feet tall. State police investigators are asking anyone who may have witnessed the incident or have any information to contact Virginia State Police. The driver who actually hit the guy didn't face any charges because there was nothing he could do about that, unfortunately. Very sad situation, but the images are up online. Police have posted them out there. If you know anything about this, if you've seen the vehicle, if you know who belongs to, they're asking people to give them a call. Missouri's congressional map is back before the U.S. Supreme Court for a third time after a federal appeals court ordered the state to use new districts backed by President Donald Trump. The map was designed to give Republicans a chance to gain a seat in the House. The U.S. Supreme Court had previously blocked its use for the November election, while the Missouri Supreme Court ruled that the new map could not take effect until after voters approved it in a statewide referendum. The latest court action has created uncertainty for more than a million Missouri voters, with absentee voting already underway using the 2022 districts. The U.S. Supreme Court has given supporters of the new map until today to respond. The new boundaries significantly change a Kansas City area district held by Democratic Representative Emanuel Cleaver. Republicans currently hold 6 of Missouri's 8 House seats and have said the new map would help them gain another. The dispute began after Missouri adopted a new congressional map last year, replacing the districts drawn after the 2020 census. The Missouri Supreme Court later ordered the new map to be put to a statewide vote, and so the 2022 map remains in effect unless voters approve the replacement. The conflicting court rulings have left election officials and the voters uncertain about which districts will be used in the November election. Sad news to talk about. A coroner has determined that the actor Hayden Panettiere passed away from an accidental overdose of several drugs, including fentanyl. The 36-year-old was found unresponsive in an apartment in Greenville, South Carolina on August 16th. Her on-and-off-again boyfriend Brian Hickerson and his brother Zach were at the home. According to a statement from the Greenville County Coroner's Office, a combination of fentanyl and its chemical byproduct, as well as the anti-anxiety medication alprazolam.
1: Yeah.
0: Is that how you say that one?
1: Benzodiazepine.
0: Okay.
1: Prazolam is...
0: ALPRAZ,
1: it's a big name drug. You would know it if you buy the...
0: Okay, from the generic, the name that everybody, the brand name everybody knows.
1: Put the brand name in there. So.
0: Gotcha. Well, she may not have been taking the brand name. I don't know. Maybe she was taking the more generic version of it or something like that.
1: Yeah, but I mean, it's still the same drug.
0: Fair, yeah, it's fair. But they say that was found in her system. The office did not release further details from the autopsy report of the star.
1: Xanax, that's what it was.
0: Oh, it's Xanax.
1: Yeah,
0: okay,
1: that's what
0: Xanax.
1: I was thinking it was,
0: really super common.
1: I would have, if we were playing Jeopardy at my house, I would have screamed Xanax, but I wasn't sure here.
0: You sure you wouldn't have screamed Avril Lavigne? Because that was your answer a lot the other day.
1: Yeah, well, it came up once.
0: You can see this video on the Rumble in the Morning Facebook page and the See It Now tab on the FM99 app, but it's unsettling. A UC Berkeley student says she was chased into her apartment complex by a man in Berkeley, California. In an incident captured on security video from September 15th, the video shows the woman entering a secured building before the man climbs over the locked gate to follow her inside.
1: Oh, my gosh.
0: Police later determined an object he was carrying was likely a barbecue lighter. At first, people thought he had a knife, but I mean, no, he's carrying something that could start a fire. Police said there was no physical contact. The student identified as Eden told ABC7 the man approached her while she was walking her dog and then ran toward her. She made it to an elevator before he could see where she went. I shut the gate behind me, heard him, and saw him climbing the gate. Police received her call at about 8:04 p.m., but were handling other high-priority emergencies and arrived about an hour later, according to Eden. The next evening, officers found and identified the same man near Berkeley Way and Walnut Street. They said they did not arrest him because California law generally limits warrantless arrests for misdemeanors that did not happen in an officer's presence. Instead, investigators sent the case to the Alameda County District Attorney's Office, which confirmed they were reviewing the incident. No charges had been filed as of earlier this week, so we'll see if they make any changes. But that's just a scary situation. And I want to jump ahead here because I got to do the final story for this hour, and I want to make sure I don't leave you with something too negative. So let's find something a little more fun to talk about. Like, hey, if you have an iPhone, they might owe you some money. Apple agreed to pay $250 million to settle a class action lawsuit over claims that it overhyped its new Siri AI tools. The settlement covers customers who bought certain iPhone 15 or iPhone 16 models between June 10th of 2024 and March 29th of last year. If you

0: qualify, you could receive up to $95 for each eligible phone. 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So lots of options for you there if you want to go check it out. Everybody calm the hell down because Taylor Swift is releasing a new song. Calm down, I said.
1: Okay, we're calm.
0: It's called Patient Zero, and it comes out on Friday, her first new music since her wedding over the summer. That's how we're marking her life. Since Swift announced the song Tuesday after launching a countdown on her website that sent fans searching for clues, the title was hinted at through changes to her social media and website, including zeros replacing the letter O. Once the countdown ended, her site revealed three limited edition CD versions, including acoustic and piano versions. Swift's most recent album, The Life of a Showgirl, came out last October, and she also contributed a song to Toy Story 5 back in June. The announcement comes days after Swift is set to receive the first ever Artist Director honors at Sunday's MTV Music Video Awards. Her Video Music Awards. She currently shares the record for most VMA wins with Beyonce with 30 each and has several nominations this year. Swift also appeared in a pre-recorded sketch during last week's Emmys playing a rookie in Law & Order Special Victims Unit. The sketch included several apparent references to Swift's music, prompting the fans to search for clues about possible announcements. Swift was not actually at the Emmys. She was at an NFL game in Kansas City.
1: Yeah, she's watching her husband.
0: And finally, a new bakery in New York City is drawing attention for a $60 loaf of rye bread.
1: What?
0: Yep. The place is called Rye, R-Y-E, big letters.
1: It's not even Schnitzer's?
0: Nope.
1: Okay.
0: It's by Mount Martin Hour, opened September 10th on Lafayette Street in Soho, and specializes in sourdough rye. That's what they do. The bakery is owned by an Austrian father and son, bakers Martin and Tim, whose family has bakeries in Graz and Vienna. Tim Auer says the bakery uses a 57-year-old sourdough starter and imports its rye flour from Austria. He says the price reflects the cost of the ingredients, labor, and operating one of Manhattan's most expensive streets. The bakery also sells toast for $6 to $14, along with high-priced merchandise, including an $80 ball cap, a $230 knife, and a $480 bread storage container.
1: Wow.
0: Yeah.
1: Jeez.
0: The bakery has quickly gone viral online with some food influencers praising the experience while others criticize the prices. One influencer's video has received more than 1 million views while related posts on X have drawn millions more. Tim Auer says the attention was not planned, but the bakery was designed as an experience where customers could watch bread being made behind glass. The bread itself uses just four ingredients, according to the bakery: Austrian rye flour, water, salt, and thyme. And I mean time like you wait, like on a clock, not time like the ingredient. With the dough taking about 48 hours, they say. The online reaction comes amid a broader trend of luxury-priced food items attracting a lot of attention on social media. Anytime somebody comes out with something that's exorbitantly priced and it's a food item, we all go nuts for it for some reason. But I don't think you're going to catch me paying $60 for rye bread.
2: Absolutely not.
1: No.
0: That's just... I know. Hey, I know it's expensive in New York, Rod. Yeah, but if we've gotten to a point where $60 for rye bread.
1: That's a lot of money. I mean, geez.
0: Yeah.
1: But the stock market's doing well, Sean.
0: Look at the FM 99 weather report. 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We got rain today. Cloudy with a high near 74. Breezy with the northeast wind 17 to 20 miles per hour. Could gust over 30 miles per hour. Chance of rain tonight. Cloudy with a low around 62. And chance of rain tomorrow. Cloudy with a high near 72. Last check, it was about 68. But wind chill out there. It's feeling like it's more like 62. Mm. 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
3: 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Injured in an accident? Dial 757-INJURED for Larry King.
4: Crash on Route 168 North past Mount Pleasant and Chesapeake, leaving one lane for traffic with delays that start around Hanbury Road. Crash on 264 East in Virginia Beach near Newtown Road, narrowing the entrance ramp there. Crash on 64 East in Chesapeake near Battlefield, closing the right shoulder. A crash on either side of the HRBT. The first will start in Norfolk, 64 West near 4th View, closing the left shoulder. And 64 West there in Norfolk toward the HRBT, seeing its congestion start at the crash at 4th View Street. Crash on 64 East in Hampton. This is the other one on the other side of the HRBT. It's near Mallory Street, closing the right shoulder. 64 East in Hampton, seeing its delays start after King Street. 264 East in Portsmouth toward the downtown tunnel, delayed to MLK Jr. Freeway. 564 West in Norfolk toward Gate 3 at the base back to the intermodal connector. A disabled vehicle on 64 East near the 264 interchange in Norfolk, narrowing exit 284. And reports of traffic lights and street lights out, as well as flooding across Hampton Roads. Take some extra caution. The Chesapeake Bay Bridge Tunnel has a level 1 wind advisory and a bridge opening for you. The Berkeley Bridge will be opening at 9 a.m. for Rumble in the Morning. 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
1: Thank you, Gabe. 8:20 now on Rumble in the Morning. So last night, my daughter Avery, who I rarely see these days because she lives at the house, but she goes to ODU and she's never home.
0: Mm.
1: We're having a conversation, and somehow the conversation was around who's the most famous person in Hampton Roads, and she said Pharrell.
0: Or from Hampton Roads.
1: From
0: yeah.
1: Hampton Roads.
0: Yeah.
1: And she said Pharrell, and I thought, oh, that's, you know, that's maybe that's right. But let's have a look. Let's take a look. Let's see if Pharrell is the most famous person in Hampton Roads or from Hampton Roads. And if you've got an idea, give us a call or send us a text, 757-366-9999. Actually, send us a text because we're a little bit behind on time here. So send us a text if you get a chance.
0: Yeah, I don't want to make you wait forever.
1: No. All right, so you can start ruling people out. Mike Tomlin. He's from Newport News, Steelers head coach, Super Bowl winning coach, now on NBC every Sunday night as an analyst. Bob Saget. Bob Saget, early in his life, his family moved to Norfolk, where he briefly attended Lake Taylor High School before being moved over to a synagogue, the Temple Israel in Norfolk, to go to school.
0: Okay.
1: He's pretty famous. Marty Brenneman. Marty Brenneman. You know who Marty Brenneman is, right?
0: I do, but I don't know why.
1: Yeah.
2: One of the big fears I have is dying in a hotel room by myself.
1: There you go. That's Marty.
0: My vote.
1: That's Marty. He was a long time sportscaster for the Cincinnati Reds, I believe. Patton Oswalt from here. Comedian. Pretty good. Jody Rell, a name that you might not know, but she was a Republican governor of Connecticut from 2004 to 2011.
0: Oh, okay. So she went from here to Connecticut.
1: Yes, which is funny because Mark Warner went from Connecticut to here.
0: I was going
1: to
0: say you went from Connecticut to here.
1: Yeah, I did.
0: So
1: So Jody Rell also appointed my mom Justice of the Peace.
0: Oh, wow.
1: When she was a state senator.
0: Okay.
1: So, yeah. Scott Travis, drummer for Judas Priest. David Wright. I think you can make a good case for David Wright.
0: Yeah, you could.
1: Okay.
0: Most famous
1: person from Hampton Roads. Not David Wright, though, right?
0: No, I don't think so.
1: There's got to be somebody else here.
0: Yeah.
1: And I just thought of somebody else, too, that just popped into my head that's not on this list that should be. Alonzo Mourning.
0: Okay.
1: NBA Hall of Famer, Defensive Player of the Year, NBA Champion with Miami Heat.
0: All right.
1: Pretty good. Wanda Sykes.
0: Ah, Wanda Sykes. Yeah, that's a good one.
1: That is a good one.
0: She's very popular.
1: Smith, yep. Dubious, kind of, to a degree. Current head coach of the Norfolk State Spartans, Michael Vick.
0: He is very famous, not all of it for good reasons.
1: No.
0: Yeah.
1: Mark Ruffalo attended, was it Cox or First Colonial? One of
0: First
1: the two.
0: Colonial, I think.
1: Yep.
0: And, I mean, like, he's thanks to the Marvel movies,
1: yeah,
0: he is a major
1: star. He's almost
0: star.
1: A celebrity. I have
0: just
1: a
0: about,
1: minus
0: yeah,
1: or
0: he's
1: B
0: close,
1: plus.
0: He's close, yeah.
1: Timberland, which honestly, I'm the wrong guy to ask. I don't know if he is still as prominent.
0: Yeah, I don't know either.
1: I don't know. Bruce Smith, NFL Hall of Famer. The next one on this list, Allen Iverson.
0: That's pretty famous.
1: That is pretty good.
0: Pretty famous. Talking about practice.
1: Yep. Ella Fitzgerald.
0: Ooh, Ella Fitzgerald.
5: That's
0: that one's
5: there.
0: Timeless. That like
5: yeah.
0: Every generation knows the name Ella Fitzgerald.
5: 100%.
0: Yeah.
1: This next one is pretty big. Missy Elliott.
0: Another one. This is Missy Elliott. What? Missy Elliott Way? Missy Elliott Street? Or something like that out in Portsmouth?
1: Mm-hmm.
0: Yeah. Awesome. Missy Elliott Day.
1: And before I get to, and I asked AI who's the most famous person from Hampton Roads.
0: Okay.
1: And AI gave me the top 10 there, starting with Wanda Sykes and counting them down.
0: Starting with Wanda Sykes.
1: Yeah, so Wanda Sykes, Vic, Ruffalo, Timberland, Bruce Smith, Allen Iverson, Ella Fitzgerald, Missy Elliott. And before I get to number one, who we already know, I don't know why Jay Farrow's not mentioned.
0: Yeah. Jay Farrow's not mentioned. I didn't hear Pharrell anywhere in there.
1: Pharrell's number one.
0: Oh, I thought you said that
1: before
0: Wanda
1: we get
0: was.
1: To number
0: okay,
1: one.
0: Right.
1: No, Pharrell's number one.
0: Okay, well, he kind of needs to be.
1: Yeah.
0: He's a huge star.
1: I totally get it.
0: And he's been around so much longer than people think. Because he somehow looks like that, and he's 437 years old. Yeah. I don't know how, but he is. With that, it's the giant hat. He keeps the sun off his face.
1: This area, if you get a chance, just go to Wikipedia, type in famous people from Hampton Roads. The list goes for miles.
0: Yeah.
1: Johnny Gilbert, who is 98 years old, he's the voice of Jeopardy. He introduces...

0: And Jennings every night.
1: Wow, he's 98.
0: Alex Trebek.
1: Wow,
0: he's a vet. He was in the Army.
1: Okay.
0: So there's a lot of guys that served here that are very proud of their service that became famous.
2: Yeah.
0: There are people that are born here and moved. There are people that moved here. You know, it's just like any other place. But I love saying when people go, "Where's Hampton Roads, Virginia?" Like, it's the seven cities. I name the seven cities, and then I start talking about famous people from here.
1: Huh.
0: And what's funny is up until last night, I wasn't even mentioning Pharrell.
1: I don't know how you skip Pharrell,
0: well,
1: man.
0: Only because I don't listen to his music per se. You know,
1: I get that, but I mean, we all heard "Happy" until we wanted to pull our hair out.
0: Exactly.
1: You know? But he also brought the Something in the Water Festival, which had huge celebrities,
0: and
1: he's opening a water park.
0: And he is all about the area, and he's a great guy, and all of that. It's just one of those things. Like, I always forget,
1: right?
0: I always mention David Wright.
1: Yeah.
0: I always mention Scott Travis from Judas Priest.
1: That's fair.
0: I mentioned a number of athletes.
1: Yeah.
0: There's a whole bunch of NFL, NBA, Major League Baseball players from here. It's just a very cool area to be in as far as, you know, people that are famous, moved, and came back.
1: Yeah.
0: There's a lot of them still living here. Okay, coming up in sports, is there a silver lining for the New York Giants? Is there? We'll talk about that. Also, sports talking head Mike Francesa rips the NFL a new one.
1: Oh.
0: And Blanche Mercedes has Worst Joke Wednesday. That's next on Rumble in the Morning.
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15: Crash on 264 East in Virginia Beach near Newtown Road, narrowing the entrance ramp there. Crash on 64 East in Newport News near Jefferson Avenue, closing the right shoulder. At the HRBT, 64 West in Norfolk, seeing its congestion start at 4th View Street. And on the other side, 64 East in Hampton, seeing its delays before Settlers Landing. 264 East in Portsmouth toward the downtown tunnel, seeing delays start at MLK Jr. Freeway. 564 West toward Gate 3 in Norfolk at the base is back to the runway, and a disabled vehicle on 64 East near the 264 interchange in Norfolk is narrowing exit 284. Reports of traffic lights and street lights out, as well as flooding across Hampton Roads, take some extra caution in your morning commute. The Chesapeake Bay Bridge Tunnel has a level 1 wind advisory and a bridge opening for you. The Berkeley Bridge will be opening at 9 a.m. for Rumble in the Morning. 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
1: 8:34 on Rumble in the Morning. Slowly but surely making that time back up. Yes. And let's give away more of it to Rod Fitzwell with sports.
0: I'm going to make up some time. 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
0: So it looks like the Giants have lost their quarterback, Jackson Dart, for the season.
18: Ooh. Well, that's just great.
0: Yes, but great. Is there a silver lining? Is there a silver lining? No.
1: They do
0: have Jameis Winston there, and
1: that
0: like
1: is
0: I
1: not
0: said,
1: a silver lining.
0: Jameis Winston is fun to watch.
1: Yeah,
0: you know, it's fun to watch. It's like a surprise party every week.
1: Yes,
0: you don't know what you're getting. Four touchdowns or five picks.
1: I was going to say something is going to happen. It's either going to be really good or really bad.
0: Well, he threw four picks, but he threw for 500 yards.
1: Yeah, right.
0: So anyway, that's what you're going to get, unfortunately. Yesterday, Mike Francesa went off on the NFL. Francesa, longtime guy, sports guy on WFAN. He does a podcast now, and he's a Hall of Famer, actually.
16: And he was talking about how the NFL is just greedy. They're so greedy, and that they really rarely do anything for the fans. They just do things to...

0: get more money from the fans.
1: Yeah.
0: And he was talking about how stupid it is to make the Cowboys and the Ravens go play their game this Sunday down in Brazil.
2: Mm-hmm. Rather than caring about making the game affordable, at least on television, where you're trying to gouge people now with these streaming nonsense, at least from that standpoint, take care of your ardent fans, of which you have more of than any other sport or any other entity in this country. Instead, they're playing games all over the world. And this week, this is a farce. The fact that the Ravens and the Cowboys are not playing in Dallas, and the fact that they're going to play in Brazil, and the fact that they are hearing, you are hearing alarming things from medical people, from soccer players who are telling you that field is a disaster. They're going to play another soccer game there right before the football game. The bottom line is, taking them to Brazil for no reason in week three of the NFL season, rather than playing in front of a full house in Dallas where they'll sell every single ticket, just shows you the greedy reach and how this league will just not stop at anything when it comes to making another buck, churning another buck, trying to market the sport in some other way to make another buck, sell another jersey. It's just obnoxious.
0: He's not wrong.
1: No, he's not.
0: He's not wrong. And he said he hopes he just can hang on long enough to see the NFL go where?
2: I mean, we're going to get to the point where we're going to be talking about the NFL trying to want to play a game and out of space. Oh, we'll take the shuttle here. We'll get off at the space station and we'll play here. And we're going to build a field up there. That's what's next. Any greedy reach.
0: And then he goes back to the fact that the field conditions are really bad in Brazil. That's all the reports coming out of Brazil is the field that the Ravens and the Cowboys are going to have to play on is in bad shape.
2: Some of the biggest stars in the league out on that field. Now, it doesn't matter what NFL team, there's stars on every team. But the bottom line is, you imagine if one of the stars on the Ravens or one of the stars on the Cowboys gets hurt because of that field condition.
0: Yeah. It's brutal.
1: Yeah.
0: Now, I would argue that AstroTurf is terrible. Look, Jackson Dart, that wasn't AstroTurf. That was a hit.
1: Yeah.
0: But Odell Beckham in the Super Bowl on that AstroTurf, he ended up, you know.
1: I would argue it is terrible, there's a difference between the AstroTurf, which at least, you know, you kind of know what to expect with AstroTurf because it's AstroTurf.
0: Yeah.
1: As opposed to
0: Brazilian grass,
1: which that you've never apparently been, just not yes, taken care
0: you've
1: of.
0: You've never set foot on, and now you're going down there to do this.
1: Yeah.
0: Yeah, good luck to you. Give me the better view. It's the better view, great sport.

0: Better View Great Sport of the Day from Chester County, Pennsylvania. 12-year-old girl named Rhea. She, this past summer, wanted to raise some money for cancer research, and she decided, I'll just get my friends together, and we'll have like a little block party kind of thing.
1: Yeah.
0: She basically came up with games and crafts, and it says here, summer fun things, and raised money. She raised almost $1,800, her and her friends, which went right to the local cancer research that they do there, apparently, or they have a children's hospital nearby, and that's awesome. So she's the Better View Great Sport of the Day. 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Major League Baseball, the Orioles and the Blue Jays postponed due to rain. However, the Orioles, by not playing, fall back 5 games now behind the White Sox, who are holding on to the third and final wild card spot for the American League. So with that happening, Baltimore would need to leapfrog the Blue Jays, Rangers, and White Sox 5 games in their final 7 games to get in. So I'm not saying it's impossible, but I'm saying it's not going to happen. It's just not going to happen.
1: Okay.
0: But you know what? Kudos to the Orioles for still being alive at this point.
1: Yeah.
0: In games that were not postponed, the Yankees won the first game of a doubleheader, lost the second to the Tampa Bay Rays. That second game made the Rays American League East Division champions. The Yankees, of course, are going to the playoffs as a wild card, but they are not winning the East. The Cleveland Guardians trying to lock down the American League Central, beat the Red Sox. Red Sox also going as a wild card. 3-2 is the final. Matter of fact, the Red Sox will play the Yankees in the wild card round. We already know that.
1: Mm-hmm.
0: So that's what's happening there. The Astros shut out the Mariners 7-0, and the Mets doubled up the Rangers 6-3. So with the Astros winning, the Rangers losing, and the Astros holding the tiebreaker, the Astros are technically the American League West Division leaders right now. In the National League, the Phillies topped the Brewers 6-4, while the Marlins in 12 beat the Cubs 8-2, and the Dodgers shut out the Padres 7-0. We know that the Braves, Brewers, and Dodgers are the division winners in the National League, but with what happened with the Phillies, the Cubs, and the Padres last night, those three teams are now deadlocked. They are holding on to the three spots, the three wild card spots. All three teams have 87 wins and 70 losses.
1: Oh, wow.
0: So we are tied. We are, as they say, balloon knotted up. And now it is time for Worst Joke Wednesday.
2: So some of you might have heard that I was fired from NASA.
0: Oh, man.
2: Yeah, I might have misheard lunch, but I own up to it, and I'm very sorry for what happened.
0: Could you imagine if that really occurred?
1: Oh, is that the lunch button?
0: Yeah.
1: Do you hit this to order lunch?
0: I'm sorry. I thought you said launch.
3: Ooh.
0: Oh, man.
1: That cost how much?
0: Yeah.
1: How many millions?
0: No,
1: will you take an IOU?
0: No, I said it's lunch. It's lunchtime.
1: Lunchtime. Okay, so that was sports. We're going to go take a break, and when we come back, it is stupid news time. And it's stupid news, you know, when you're the most recently one fired from the place and then somebody sets it on fire, kind of maybe looks like maybe it was you.
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18: Hi, it's Jen Kiggins.
19: That's Jen Kiggins, Navy helicopter pilot, nurse practitioner, and mom of 4. 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Jen believes Congress should serve you, so she doesn't own any individual stocks. 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This is Elaine Luria.
20: It is great to be here.
19: Congress was pretty great to Elaine Luria, ranked one of the biggest stock traders in Washington. Elaine made $21 million in office, got caught trading stocks in industries she voted to subsidize. Then Elaine said it was bullshit to stop her. Her words. The difference? Elaine Luria only serves herself. Jen Kiggins serves you.
18: I'm Jen Kiggins, and I approve this message.
19: Paid for by Kiggins for Congress.
21: 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Injured in an accident? Dial 757-INJURED for Larry King.
22: Crash on 64 East in Newport News near Jefferson Avenue, closing the right shoulder and entrance ramp there. Crash on 264 East in Virginia Beach near Newtown Road, narrowing the entrance ramp. 64 West in Norfolk toward the HRBT, seeing congestion start at 4th View Street. 264 East in Portsmouth toward the downtown tunnel has its delays back to MLK Junior Freeway. And a disabled vehicle on 64 East near the 264 interchange in Norfolk is narrowing exit 284. The Chesapeake Bay Bridge Tunnel has a level 1 wind advisory and a bridge opening for you. The Berkeley Bridge will be opening at 9 a.m. For Rumble in the Morning, this is Gabe on FM 99.
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24: stupid
23: from the name synonymous with
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23: Here's Rumble.
8: Actually, Rick's off until Monday. He'll be back on Monday. We're looking forward to that. But in the meantime, we are here, and Stupid News is brought to you by...
0: Huffman & Huffman. Bumper cars are for the amusement park, not the interstate. If someone forgot that and injured you or your loved ones, call Huffman & Huffman.
8: All right, I'm not sure I have the right music lined up here. I probably don't. I'm pretty sure I don't. I don't think there's music for this first story here. Item one. And, of course, it's gonna be a German guy who put this together, but there is a art exhibition over in Sydney, Australia, featuring real human bodies preserved through a process known as plastination. Plastination? Is that right? Plastination.
1: I have no idea.
8: Never heard of it before. But plastination is the process they use to preserve the bodies. Now, these bodies were donated. I got to assume, and based on what was said here in the article, these deceased individuals understood and consented to what may happen to their bodies.
1: After.
8: And this is a situation where their bodies weren't necessarily donated to science. They were donated to art.
1: Yeah.
8: The bodies were donated to art, not science. And they were aware of where their body was going to go after. Now, it's one thing to be put on display. And let's be honest, people can learn from it one way or the other. And of course, we never even heard of this plastination. And I hope I'm saying it right. As far as a process to preserve bodies. So I guess it's interesting, but what makes this really, really stupid is that there's been a lot of backlash from visitors and medical experts who went to this exhibition. Again, it opened in Sydney.

0: when they came across the bodies, deceased bodies, engaged in sexual positions.
1: Oh.
0: Yeah, it's a German guy who did this, by the way. A German guy put it together.
2: Yeah.
3: I'm a little worried about the positions then.
2: Yes. I didn't post this story because the pictures are very, very graphic.
0: Yes.
2: Yeah.
3: So, in other words, you can look them up if you'd like
2: yes.
3: to.
2: Yes.
3: But
2: the bodies are basically stripped of skin.
0: They're stripped
3: wow.
0: of skin.
3: Yeah.
2: It's not like they're just dead bodies doing it. Like yeah. you know, how you would picture me and you right now. They're yeah. skinless.
3: Wow.
0: Like yeah. this one is just saying, hey, big boy, what are
3: wow.
0: you doing later?
3: Yeah, that's... Yeah.
2: It's a lot.
3: Yeah.
2: It's
3: yeah.
2: a lot.
0: And it's very disturbing because in this particular one, I'm looking at this position and she's got a fetus, what appears to be a fetus inside of her. Do you notice
2: are
0: that?
2: Are you being serious?
0: I'm dead serious.
2: I didn't even see that.
0: Yeah. Now, whether or not that's a real pregnant woman that passed away and she donated everything, you know, I don't know.
3: Yeah,
0: but again,
3: know.
0: The donors were said to have signed up knowing that their bodies could be used for public exhibitions and used to display reproductive anatomy.
3: Ugh.
0: I don't know if they knew that this was going to go as sexual as it did. I'm yeah. sure they don't care they're dead, but yikes, that's item one. Woo.
2: Item number two. In Seattle, a new art installation just opened.
3: Okay.
2: Called The Inconvenience Store. Now, the reason I'm playing Vertigo by U2 is because it features a landline iPhone that, when answered, only plays Vertigo by U2. It's an entire store that's been transformed to feature items including, like, pre-tangled USB cords, anything that would make your life inconvenient.
3: That's awesome.
2: Yeah. Yeah, or just weird, plain old weird, like shoulder bags yeah. made from like Cheetos and Lay's packages, Nerds gummy clusters, looking snack food keychains, like just weird stuff. You can actually buy this stuff ranging from $1 to $10,000.
0: Wow.
2: So they wanted to make this, you know, a fun interactive way for people to just come off the street and shop for art.
0: That's hysterical.
2: Yeah.
3: Interesting.
0: That's way better
3: yeah.
0: than item one.
2: Yeah, way better.
0: Yep.
2: Way better. Yeah, it used to be an old 7-Eleven, so you really can just come off the street.
3: Interesting fun fact. I'm wondering if it's there, but there's an art installation, I want to say in Seattle, but I could be wrong, that is the inspiration for where Soundgarden got their name from.
2: Really?
3: Yep. Yep. There you go.
2: That is item number two.
3: They're so arty-farty over there. yes, and in item number three, I got to tell you, oh boy, I didn't even have a song particularly in mind for this, so we're just going to go with... This is in Maricopa County, Arizona. A former feed store employee, so like, you know, the kind of a farming type situation. Was fired for photographing bikini baristas at a nearby coffee stand. Apparently came back to the business that fired him and set it on fire.
2: Oh.
0: There you go.
3: Noah Ross, 23, charged with arson, burglary, and criminal damage in connection with this. They say deputies were called to the business. The owner says they lost about $60,000 in inventory. Investigators quickly ruled out accidental causes. They said it wasn't even like he was trying to hide it.
0: Wow.
3: Apparently, this is like a month-old grudge. According to court documents, Ross had taken photos of workers at Bikini Beans while driving a company truck, then went back and was showing the photos to people, which prompted his termination, because you can't do that, especially while you're driving a company vehicle. Digital evidence then connected him to the fire, because guess what? He brought his phone with him like an idiot.
0: Dumb, dumb.
3: Yep. So, yeah, they say that the feed store Wi-Fi network logged a phone labeled Noah just before the fire started.
2: Wow.
3: So, gee, right? Yeah, he described the crime as something fun.
0: Mm.
3: Moron.
2: Dude.
3: Yeah, moron.
0: Mm.
3: Oh, those three stories are true.
2: And stupid.
3: And that's why we call it...
2: Stupid news.
3: All right, coming up, we got the actual news for you. I'll get your happy ending of the day in there as well. Plus, if you missed it, we've also got F My Life and Welcome to the Internet.
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3: Not wrong. 901 on Rumble in the morning. 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
4: Nice.
3: And Bar in Newport News. 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
3: 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All right, we're going to get to Sean here in a moment, but coming up after the news, we're going to a very zesty, very fun edition of Welcome to the Internet, and I'm sure you're going to enjoy. But it is news time, and in with your look at the current events, Sean.
4: Yes, and in the news, we're going to start with the thing most people are probably the most concerned about today.
6: It's going to rain!
4: Yeah, it's going to rain. That's the big issue we're dealing with today, is the rain. And on top of that, hang on, I got my sound bites all out of order here. I just realized that on my screen. On top of that, we're really not as concerned about the rain as we are about the wind. Yeah, gusts could reach 50 miles per hour, raising water levels along the Atlantic coast, Chesapeake Bay, nearby rivers. So they say flooding could begin this morning. Greatest threat tonight into tomorrow morning. We're under a coastal flood warning until tomorrow. They say during high tide, water could rise 2 to 3 feet above the ground in some low-lying areas, covering roads and sidewalks. The southern and western Chesapeake Bay areas near the York and James River and the Lynn Haven Inlet are the most likely to see the highest water. And they say the high water issues could continue for several days. So just be careful about this. If you live in a flood-prone area, avoid flooded roads. Remember, if you see a bunch of standing water,
7: don't go that way. Never go that way.
4: That's the official document or statement right there. But also, if you can, move your car, because Hampton Roads garages are trying to help people prepare. Norfolk has some garages open. Virginia Beach has some garages open. You can find those online. Just make sure that you're going to one that's actually approved for you to go park in, because otherwise, if you go somewhere else, they might tow you out of there, and you don't want that to happen. You know, we talked not long ago. Remember that family went to the petting zoo, or a bunch of families went to the petting zoo and ended up having to get checked for rabies because... Mm-hmm. Now, because they had an animal there that had rabies. Well, North Carolina state veterinarian is urging families to take basic precautions when visiting petting zoos following recent rabies concerns in the Charlotte area. Dr. Mike Martin says animal exhibits at agricultural fairs are subject to safety standards under the law, but petting zoos featuring domestic animals generally do not have the same regulatory oversight. He said the state does not maintain a complete list of those operations. Martin recommends asking about safety procedures, washing hands after touching animals, and taking extra precautions around young children and people with a weakened immune system, since animals can carry diseases without showing symptoms. They also recommend asking about animals' vaccination status and whether the facility works with a veterinarian. He noted that there are no rabies vaccines specifically licensed for goats, although veterinarians may consider off-label vaccination in some cases. When rabies concerns arise, the State Department of Agriculture works with the public health officials to assess and address the risk. Martin said families should recognize that some risk is unavoidable and focus on reducing it. As he put it, then it becomes, what am I doing to mitigate this risk? I mean, you can go full blown all the way to just not going. That's one option, but that's also not a very fun life when you just don't do anything because you're worried all the time. So best practices, you know, whatever you think is safe for you and your family. 7 automated license plate reader cameras have been vandalized and damaged in James City County, and police are investigating. We've talked about these stories before. You can't do this. Officers say the flock cameras were spray painted with at least one lens covered, and some equipment was thrown into a marsh. Replacing it, they hid it in the marsh.
3: The mash.
4: When I tell you to hide it in the mosh, I mean hide it in the mosh. Replacing a damaged camera costs about $1,000 on average, and police say damaging the equipment is a Class 6 felony. Not a misdemeanor, a felony. The department says the cameras are used as public

0: safety tools, and that vandalism limits their ability to use them. The county's camera system recorded more than 180,000 vehicle detections and 188 searches over the past 30 days. Under the system's policy, detected vehicle data is kept for 14 days. The cameras have drawn differing views from residents, including concerns about privacy and the use of taxpayer money, while others say the technology can help locate stolen vehicles and missing people. Even one resident who opposes the cameras said the equipment should not be vandalized, and that's the end result of it. You can like it or not like it. You can't just go out and just start destroying them. James City County plans to reduce its active camera network from 20 cameras to 18 cameras. You know, we've been lucky. We haven't gotten any hurricanes over here on the East Coast this year, but Hurricane Polo just strengthened into a Category 5 storm.
1: Marco.
0: With winds of 165 miles per hour, making it one of the strongest Pacific hurricanes in decades. Early today, Polo was nearly stationary at about 200 miles south of Mexico, and forecasters expected it to turn northwest without making landfall. That's the hope that can continue to happen. They say that, though, even so, hurricane force winds extended up to 40 miles from the center of it, and the tropical storm force winds reached 105 miles per hour, so still very serious. Officials warned of in the Mexican area of dangerous waves, heavy rain, flash flooding, and mudslides. 3 to 6 inches of rain were forecast for areas. And again, even without it making landfall, they're still expecting 3 to 6 inches in a few areas. So, like, I mean, that shows you how powerful this thing is. They say Polo's winds reached speeds comparable to only a few Pacific hurricanes in recent decades, including Hurricane Patricia, which reached 215 miles per hour. That is just ridiculous wind. President Donald Trump says U.S. and Iranian officials held 3 hours of talks Tuesday in New York, an unexpected development after months of stalled communication. President Nizan, or said his envoys, Steve Witkoff and Jared Kushner, met with the Iranian officials through mediators and called the meeting very good. Witkoff had said he was hopeful the talks would be constructive, and earlier the Secretary of State, Marco Rubio, had said President Trump was open to meeting the Iranian president. President Trump also met with leaders from Gulf Arab nations and Jordan about the war in Iran. In a UN speech, the president said he faces a major decision over whether to reach a deal with Iran or annihilate the Islamic Republic, while calling for Iran to reopen the Strait of Hormuz and return to negotiations. Trump's UN address also included discussions of Greenland, Venezuela, and the war in Ukraine. He signed a security agreement with Danish and Greenlandic leaders that keeps Greenland under Danish control, while saying the U.S. would begin developing a larger military presence there. He also met with leaders from Britain, Japan, South Korea, Ukraine, and Venezuela. On Russia's war against Ukraine, Trump said he wants to fighting to end and referred to new legislation that would allow him to impose tariffs of up to 100% on major buyers of Russian oil and gas, though he has not yet imposed those penalties, saying, if necessary, I will use them. The president said it's time to stop the killing. There was a bit of a tense moment, though, at the beginning of all this as he arrived at the UN. He saw the CNN reporter, Caitlin Collins, who's one of the ones who's been barred from the White House, and didn't seem pleased.
2: What's your plan?
3: So it's an honor to be here. I'm surprised that CNN is here covering me. You should be here. You should not be here covering me. You said you weren't going to cover me. You shouldn't be covering me. But I will tell you, it is an honor to be at the United Nations, and we're making a lot of progress. Our country is doing really, really well. Thank you very much.
0: Just a reminder of the conflict between the administration and some news outlets that has escalated in just the last few days. But, I mean, while the CNN has been barred from the White House, the UN has allowed them there. They're permitted to be there as an independent, as a credentialed news media organization. So, U.S. stocks looking okay yesterday. Close to record highs as oil prices continue to come down, which is good. The S&P 500 actually didn't move much. The Dow Jones lost 185 points, but not a big slide. The NASDAQ rose half a percentage point to another record. Brent crude settled at $99.25 a barrel. That is down 1.1%, well below the peak from last week of around $110 a barrel, though still above the roughly $72 price before the war in Iran began. Investors also reacted to company earnings, with some showing better than expected reports. Oil companies and banks were among the weaker stocks from yesterday. Somebody else having a harder time. It's harvest time in California wine country, but many growers are struggling to sell their grapes as Americans cut back on drinking alcohol, period. Farmers are tearing out their vineyards, selling their land, or planting other crops as they lose faith in the wine business. Billy Berryhill, his name Berryhill?
1: Yeah.
0: Can't find buyers for grapes grown on 200 of his 500 acres of vineyards in California's San Joaquin Valley. The third-generation grower faces another year of losing money and wasting hundreds of tons of healthy grapes. Mm. Many California growers can't find buyers as the industry produces more wine grapes than the market wants. Wine consumption is declining globally as people are drinking less. I say we as Americans need to step up and do our part here to help the struggling wine industry.

0: Yeah, it's interesting.
1: Tell your wife to really step up.
0: She's actually held back.
1: Well, tell her to stop that.
0: I'm sorry.
1: She's killing an industry here. they need her. They need her.
0: She's cut way back.
1: DoorDash has agreed to pay $131.5 million to set

0: after that to 76 cents.
1: Wow.
0: That's the average now. The settlement affects about 260,000 delivery workers, while city officials said more than 27,000 workers will receive over $1,000 and more than 4,000 will receive over $5,000. DoorDash acknowledged that they had errors in its payment system and said some workers were underpaid or paid late. The company called the mistakes unintentional but said that they did not make them acceptable. New York City set a minimum pay rate for delivery workers at about $21 an hour in 2023. The city began pursuing delivery companies in January after complaints about unpaid wages and tips. Officials say the settlement resolves a dispute over payments made to workers under the city's delivery worker pay rules. And, you know, I teased you with this earlier, Rod. The biggest hit of 2026 here in the U.S. and the longest running number one hit of all time, spending a record 23 weeks at number one on the Billboard Hot 100, surpassing the previous record holder of Mariah Carey's All I Want for Christmas Is You.
1: Oh, wow.
0: Yes, and it is Ella Langley.
2: Sounds like when you're in love with a beautiful woman.
0: A little bit, yeah. Ella Langley. Just when I thought I got him to fall in love with Texas. It's called Choosing Texas.
1: Okay.
0: Never heard the song?
3: You've never heard
2: this
3: song?
2: This isn't number one on the Hot 100. This is number one.
0: No, this is number one on the Billboard Hot 100.
2: What in the world is happening?
3: So, this song is very, very popular and trendy on socials as well.
0: Yeah, that's what happens the most. Yeah.
3: I have to say it is very catchy.
0: I mean,
3: the way they're stepping around the room.
0: See, it's not catchy to me, but I get what you mean in just a general sense.
2: It sounds like every other
3: song.
0: It sounds like every other song, yeah. But this is it, man. This is the biggest song of 2026 and now the longest running number one hit of all time. With 23 weeks at number one on the Billboard Hot 100.
2: There are some really up-tempo, fun country songs.
0: Mm-hmm. Yeah.
2: That I would much rather hear than that.
0: Yeah.
3: I don't think it's relatable, though.
2: Yeah, but it's
0: for sure.
2: 23 weeks.
0: Well, they said that some of the reasons for this are, they say they point to the blend of country sound with a little bit of soul. They say as it goes on, and I'm not going to play the whole song.
2: It sounds like it's from the 70s, actually.
0: But they say, they say that country, a little bit of soul, and they say there's even a disco influence in there. So if
2: Like it's from the 70s.
0: Right. Well, as the song goes on, I'm sure more of that shows itself. But, I mean, all of that would be 70s era stuff. They say the song moved from country-focused playlists into broader playlists, reaching listeners who may not seek out country music. And that goes with, like Rena said, with the social media usage of the song.
3: Mm-hmm.
0: A lot of people pointed to the fact that it's a relaxed hit instead of a traditional big dramatic pop hit, and people just, for whatever reason, into that right now. So congratulations to her, I guess. And we'll see who takes the crown from her at 24 weeks. Yeah, somebody's got to get there eventually.
2: Disappointing.
0: I do remember that Taylor Swift said
2: I don't want to say it's a lame song, but it's kind of a lame song.
0: It's kind of a...
2: No disrespect.
3: It's sad.
0: No disrespect, but it's lame.
3: It's a sad song.
0: Well, it's country. Yeah.
3: I know.
0: unless you're singing about drinking and partying, it's always sad.
2: There are good up-tempo country artists out there.
0: But those are only ever singing about partying and drinking.
2: Yeah, I'd rather have that number one 23 weeks.
0: See, I wouldn't, because that's even more cookie-cutter to me, because I'm tired of that. That's the boring thing we joke about, where every song is like, oh, with an ice cold beer.
2: Yeah, I don't know.
0: You know? At least this tells a story.
2: It's just depressing and down. And for 23 weeks, you're going to say that's number one?
0: Yeah. People love it. People love it.
2: Clearly, the machines are rigged. There's no way that's...
3: Oh, my God.
2: That's number one 23 weeks. There's no way.
0: It is, though. It is. Sorry, Rod. Sorry. Yeah. Speaking of social media, by the way, a new Stanford medicine study suggests warning labels about the possible health effects of social media may discourage teenagers and young adults from using it. Yeah, your study can say that all at once, but they've had that sort of thing on cigarettes and everything for years, and people still use them. Researchers surveyed more than 1,000 people ages 13 to 29 and showed them health warnings on a mock social media platform modeled after Instagram. Messages about depression, anxiety, negative body image, sleep problems, addiction, and other mental health concerns were generally more effective than simple screen time reminders. Warnings about depression and anxiety were rated as the strongest at raising awareness and discouraging use. The findings come as concerns continue about social media's effects on young people and whether their existing safety tools work as intended. However, the study has an important limitation. Researchers measured what participants said the warnings might do, rather than tracking whether they actually spent any less time on social media. So they just asked them, would this work for you? and then didn't actually track if they spent any more or less time on social media after the fact.
3: Wonderful.

0: Yeah, again, they put warning labels on things forever, and it's never stopped people from doing things that are terrible for them, so I don't know. Oh, hey, it's that time of the wheel again to find out what we're not allowed to eat. That's right, and this week it's several gluten-free products are being recalled because they contain... Oh, wouldn't you know it, gluten, the one thing they're not supposed to have in them. Yeah, undeclared wheat. So that's a problem. Yeah. GF Blends is recalling Truly AIP all-purpose flour, Truly AIP bread mix, and Eat Gangster flatbread pizza mix. The products were sold nationwide through companies' websites and on Amazon. People with celiac disease or severe gluten intolerance could face adverse health effects or allergic reactions if they consume them. The affected products include specific lots. You can find all the details online. Consumers who have these products should not use them and should either throw them away or return them to the place of purchase for a full refund. No adverse health effects have been reported when the recall was announced. So at least that's good news, right? Well, that's good news. I hate this idea. It's not uncommon for some people to spend a long time in the bathroom. We all know it happens, right? But here you go. If you visit New York, you might see this. They have debuted new robo-toilets. Okay. Yeah, robo-toilets. They're part of a municipal project to increase the availability of free public restrooms in the city. On the plus side, they're portable and modular, but they're bigger than a porta-potty. They look like one of those pods you rent when you're moving, with a ramp to get up and some solar panels on the top. Inside, there's a little bit of space, a toilet, urinal, a sink, and they're free for anybody to use, but there's a catch. There's a strict 10-minute time limit, and in fact, at 10 minutes, the doors automatically swing open.
1: Wow.
0: Yep.
2: Oh, my goodness.
0: They say don't expect free shows, though. Near the end of the timer, a speaker inside says, "Attention, your use time has expired. The door is opening now." And then it slides open. If you still don't leave, workers will be notified to come get you the hell out of there. So there you go. That's happening in New York. We'll wrap up.
3: You gotta love a happy ending.
0: With your happy ending of the day, Chesapeake firefighters did a great job, rescued an elderly resident and three pets during a condominium fire Tuesday morning in the Greenbrier area. Dispatchers received several calls about a fire on Daylily Drive. Engine company 14 arrived about 10 minutes later, found heavy flames and smoke. Firefighters helped a resident who could not get out, and then they rescued two cats and dogs that were suffering from smoke inhalation. In fact, they even revived the dog.
1: Oh, wow.
0: They went out of their way. They saved that dog's life. Firefighter used multiple hose lines to contain the fire and protect nearby homes. They say all four condos in the fire were damaged and are now uninhabitable, displacing the residents, but everybody's okay. Nobody was injured, and they saved the dog. Well done, everybody. Engine Company 14, Chesapeake Firefighters, thank you for what you do. 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Rain today, cloudy with a high near 74, breezy northeast wind 17 to 20 miles per hour, could gust to 32. Chance of rain tonight, low around 62. And tomorrow, we get a chance of rain again, cloudy with a high near 72. Last check outside, it is about 69 degrees, but feels cooler than that. With the news, I'm Sean Hood for Rumble in the Morning on FM 99.
1: Thank you very much, Sean. 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I know you're going to enjoy it. 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
6: All right, obviously that's a joke.
7: Oh, what, dude? I was going to be honest. I was
3: wettest
7: like,
3: hands?
7: Yes. Any doctor that's like, hey, I'll get you a
6: French dip,
7: and you know, after your fifth appointment, I'm like, I'm all over that. Come here, soggy hands,
6: the wettest hands.
7: Give me that French dip.
6: All right, now I know this happens to you occasionally, Sean, where you'll order up a dominatrix, and instead of
7: dude,
6: going to your place, they'll end up at another place because they got the directions.
7: Our apartment complex is confusing, and so they end up at the wrong apartment frequently. It's really annoying.
6: It happens.
7: Yeah.
9: Hello.
10: Hi.
9: Did you order a dominatrix?
10: I did not.
9: Oh. Well, do you have a roommate or something?
10: I mean, I guess technically.
9: Okay. Can you ask?
10: Hey, Ma?
11: Yeah?
10: Did you order a dominatrix?
11: What kind of a question is that?
10: It's the yes or no kind.
11: Why would
10: I? So it's no? Just say no. Yeah, I'm pretty sure you've got the wrong address.
9: Right, I see that. My phone's dead, and I really need a charge to figure out where I'm supposed to be right now, and I gotta pee. Can I please use your bathroom and electricity without getting murdered?
10: Hey, Mom?
6: So, yes, Mom, and Mom's like, yeah, I don't care what you do. I don't care what you do.
7: Yeah, well.
9: So, since I'm already here, you sure you don't want to be dominated? I mean, at least a little bit. If you've never tried it.
12: Yeah, I'm just going to go somewhere else.
10: Mom, you don't need to go anywhere.
12: Do you need me to pick you up anything?
9: Actually, yes. I forgot to grab a coffee, but I just realized that you're probably talking to him, not me, so I'm going to stop talking now.
10: Do not leave me alone with her.
9: Hey, don't worry. I'm actually great at respecting your safe word, or safe grunt, or safe gesture, or safe tap if you're gagged and bound.
12: Yeah, maybe get him to clean the gutters, if you can.
7: If you can.
12: When you're done. Bye.
10: Ma!
9: What, like in his underwear or something?
10: Who still wears underwear? Do you really want me up a ladder? Fine, I'll go get the ladder. You call the paramedics. I didn't order a dump. Your phone has to be at least 3% by now.
9: Okay, well, get on your knees and crawl over to where it's plugged in and check for me.
10: I did not order a dominatrix. Stop dominatrixing me.
9: Stop dominatrixing me, mistress.
10: Is this your only source of income?
9: Well, I don't have to live with my mom or anything.
10: Wow. Punch me in the dick, why don't you?
9: Mistress. Wow, punch me in the dick, why don't you? Mistress. And that'll be $500 up front for the first hour, if you still want to continue, that is.
10: I do not. Mistress.
6: Yeah, I hate when that happens.
7: Yeah, it's really annoying.
6: Yeah, it really is.
7: And the downside is they make you, you got to put a down payment in before they even head over. So then when you go to the wrong, they go to the wrong apartment, it's like you just completely miss out. Getting a refund is a son of a bitch.
6: Yeah, good luck with that. Garen, who is, he's Irish.
7: Love him.
6: From Ireland.
7: He goes by I Am Delicious.
6: Yes, and he's been on the program before, but he hasn't been on in a while. And I thought because, St. Patrick's Day is literally almost 6 months away, a little bit less, actually. Why not hear from Garen about Irish pubs?
2: What makes an Irish pub? It's got to have a bit of a smell to it. It's got to be a little bit of BO in the air, a little bit of Guinness in the air. It's got to hit you fairly noxiously. The toilets have to have piss all over them.
7: Yeah, yeah.
2: I think it adds to the vibe. If you go in and the toilet's clean, nobody's having a good time. There should be piss all over the floors from 2 o'clock in the day, or else people aren't drinking properly in there. You know, some weird furniture, maybe a random statue that's staring at you for absolutely no reason. Loads of decor on the walls, a wheel off a boat, a picture of Elvis eating a sandwich somewhere on the beach. These are the things that really bring the vibe to an Irish pub. And we wouldn't have it any other way. They've been exported everywhere in the world, and we're so proud of them.
6: Yeah, he's so proud of all of the Irish pubs that have been exported all over the world.
7: Yeah.
6: But he does want you to go visit him.
2: You're supposed to drink in an Irish pub. It's the only place to drink. If you haven't ever drank in an Irish pub, you haven't lived, and you haven't even really had a f***ing drink. You're an absolute disgrace. Get yourself over to Ireland. Spend your money. Spend it all. You can tell me you're Irish if you want. I don't give a f***. Just put a bit of money into the local economy and get absolutely f***ing pissed.
6: Yeah, you go.
7: There you go.
6: So, I mean, he's making a case for, you know, visiting his country.
7: Yes,
6: and going
7: of
6: to
7: course. Why not?
6: Pub. But he makes an even better case, and you sent this over, Sean. He's got a band called Blue Moose.
7: Yep.
6: Blue Moose. He's the lead singer of the band.
7: Yeah, and he plays guitar.
6: Yep.
7: He's very good.
6: He's very, very talented. Not only a great storyteller, but he can sing.

0: have you ever seen this guy? He doesn't look like that boy.
1: No. No. He is a very heavy-set, pasty...
0: He's closer to an Irish Bigfoot.
1: Yeah. He is shaggy and...
0: Yeah. But, man, that's talent.
1: Yes, it is.
0: Yeah. I understand he could also sing Creed songs.
1: I bet he can.
0: You know he can.
1: You know he can. There's another video of him out there somewhere rapping Gangsta's Paradise.
0: Yes. The audio was not as great as
1: No, but I'm just saying that it's really good. If you get a chance to check it out, you should because it's just, again, you don't expect that.
0: And what's his hook on Instagram? What's his handle?
1: Follow me, I'm delicious.
0: Yes.
1: That's what he says.
0: Or you can just type in Garen.
1: Garen Noon.
0: It'll come right up, all kinds of videos. Well, listen, if we're going to, give, the Irish time, we've got to give the Scottish equal time,
1: I think. That's only fair.
0: So here is Flummox going Scottish. Oh, don't tell me.
2: A shame was more like a bonnet lass from a movie.

0: He said, I am the one who will dance on the floor and around. She told me her name was Bonnie Jane and she caused Bonnie the same. Then every heed her with eyes I dreamed of me and the one who will dance on the floor and around.
1: Boy, that's some singing there.
2: Could I get Blue Moose and Flummox to tour together?
1: Oh, my gosh.
2: I would go in a heartbeat.
1: You know what? I don't like paying a lot of money for concert tickets, but I would spend
2: the
1: money.
2: I would pay for that. Yeah. And both of them are opening for Corey Feldman
1: oh my
2: and his
1: gosh.
2: Band and the Angels.
1: Oh, my gosh. Just a couple more here. I don't know if any of you ever want to join a country club, but the Riverton is always looking for people.
3: Oh. Hey, Connor, right?
4: No. Yeah, it's Christian.
3: Christian. Oh, my God. Well, I am so sorry, Christian. There are just so many men here at the Riverton. I'm Suzanne. You can call me Lazy Suze, but don't mind me. I'm not actually lazy. Quite the opposite. If you will. Wanted to welcome you and your family, your wife.
4: No, it's just
3: you? Oh, yeah. My God, even better. Oh, Christian, we are going to have the best time here at the Riverton.
4: Yeah.
3: Are you enjoying it so far? Is there anything I can do to make it better?
4: I just got here, so yeah.
3: Perfect. Well, we got a nice little snack bar at the end of the ninth. I'll meet you there. On me.
4: All right, yeah.
3: And you will be on me by the end of the night. What? We like to have fun here.
2: We like to have
3: at the
2: fun.
3: Riverton. Christian.
4: Okay.
3: See you on the 9th, okay?
4: All right.
3: 20 minutes.
4: See you, Lazy Suze.
2: That would be so uncomfortable.
1: And finally this, and I realize I should have gone in order because we're going back to Scotland. I should have played this first.
2: That's all right.
1: But everybody remember, second day in a row on the show for Mel Gibson. Remember Braveheart?
5: Will you fight? No! We will run!
1: Remember this piece?
5: Fight and you may die.
6: Run!
5: Run! And you'll live.
6: At least a while.
5: And dying in your beds many years from now. Would you be willing to trade all the days from this day to that for one chance, just one chance, to come back here and tell our enemies that they may take our lives, but they'll never take our freedom?
2: One of the greatest speeches in
1: movie,
2: cinema.
1: Yes. Of all time. And that's why it's in Welcome to the Internet.
2: Every time I hear it, I get tingles up my spine.
1: Because there I ruined it, took that speech, and they ruined it.
5: We will run, and we will live. Fight, and you may die. Run, and you'll live. Will you fight, and defeat them? Sons of Scotland, they may take our lives, but they'll never take our freedom.
7: Welcome to the Internet. Have a look around. Anything that brain of yours can think of can be found. We've got mountains of content, some better, some worse. If none of it's of interest to you, you'd be the first.
1: 9:37 on Rumble in the Morning. Boy, it looks like crap out there today. From what I understand, it's going to be crap out there today. Be safe. We're going to take a little bit of a break, but when we come back, we're going to get right back into what Rumble normally does on Thursdays. And again, he'll be back on Monday. He, lucky Stiff, got 2 weeks off. First time ever. Good job by him. Coming up next, we're going to do what he does. F My Life.
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11: Jen Kiggins.
12: That's Jen Kiggins, Navy helicopter pilot, nurse practitioner, and mom of four. 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
12: 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Elaine Luria only serves herself. 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
11: I'm Jen Kiggins, and I approve this message.
12: Paid for by Kiggins for Congress.
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12: Yep, it's that time of the week when we feel a little better about ourselves by feeling bad for everybody else. F My Life. Mm. They throw these up there for you to judge. Are they deserved? Did they bring this upon themselves, or did they just have it bad?
15: Mm.
12: And most of them start like this. Today, a guy I know asked me out after I lost 75 pounds. I declined because I don't want to be with someone who only wants me for my body. I asked him, where was this energy 2 years ago when I was 75 pounds heavier? He replied, can you blame me?
15: Dude.
16: Oh, man.
12: And people wonder why I choose the bear.
16: Wow.
12: F my life.
16: Wow.
15: You know, that's valid.
12: That's a douchey response.
15: Yeah.
12: That's a douchey response.
15: I just.
12: I know.
15: Makes me angry.
12: See, my girlfriend loves me when I'm fat. She was there before I lost weight.
15: Yeah, it's not about. I have thoughts, but continue.
12: I know. Today, I caught one of my cats drinking my coffee again. Seems like I'm going to have to buy one of those mugs with a ceramic lid. Oh, wait, I had one. He broke that one. F my life.
15: Ooh.
12: Cats are wonderful.
16: Yeah, they're great.
12: I love them.
16: Yeah,
12: I came out the other day. I had a cup of water. We bought this whole bubbler thing for the cats because, you know, the animals like moving water because it's inherently built into them if that's cleaner and safe to drink. And so I come out of the bathroom and I walk into the living room and one of my cats is standing on my little ottoman and has her head in my cup. and it's one of those things where it's like she barely fits. The head is just squeezed in there and it's way far down. And so her neck looks like 3 feet long.
15: Oh, no.
12: And she's just nip my water. And I went, what are you doing? And she flipped out with a cup on her head. It was pretty great. Today... Oh, this is a bummer. Today I had a panic attack. Not on a crowded train or an airplane or in school or any of the expected places. It was in a yoga class.
16: What?
12: Which my therapist recommended for me because of my panic attacks.
16: Oh, my goodness.
12: F my life.
15: Actually, this happens more frequently than you would think. People experience strong emotions during yoga classes.
12: Yeah, but I mean, like, it's... I get what they're implying here.
15: Yeah.
12: However, the idea of a panic attack is you can have them anywhere at any time.
15: Yes.
16: Yeah.
12: They come, if you could plan for them, they wouldn't be as bad,
15: mm-hmm.
12: you know? Today, my husband and I are fighting for custody of my two dogs, so clearly they're splitting up.
15: Yes.
12: Then I found out in court that a year into our marriage, he ran one of them over with his car.

0: or and had to get it, had to get a matching one to replace it, and
1: oh,
0: didn't tell me.
1: Oh my gosh.
0: He said, I paid for it, so I should get to keep it. Wow. F my life.
1: Wow.
0: Ooh. You married a winner there.
1: I'm sure he didn't mean to run the dog over. But,
0: no, but.
1: But geez, dude.
0: Yeah. Today, I accidentally stuck my thumb into my eye and scratched myself just under my eyebrow and on my cornea. I don't even know why my hand was near my face. F my life. Today, I was taking a customer's order when she said she'd better go for a salad because she was getting fat. She was actually quite slim, so I told her she's not fat at all. She took one look at me and said, well, yeah, not compared to you, that's for sure.
2: Dude, what?
0: F my life. People suck.
1: Yeah.
0: People suck.
1: Believe me, I know what not to say.
0: That.
1: Yeah, you don't not say that.
0: No. Today, I gently tried to break the news to my now ex-fiancé's daughter that her daddy and I weren't going to get married after all. He had cheated.
2: Aww.
0: But that I still loved her with all my heart. She responded by punching me in the face. F my
1: life.
0: She
1: didn't understand.
2: Yeah.
0: No. And for the record, the cheating thing was in parentheses. I think that was just so we knew. I don't think she told the kid, hey,
1: no,
0: we're not getting married
1: because
0: your
1: dad.
0: That's
1: why she got punched.
0: Yeah.
1: She's protecting the dad. Which,
2: yeah, she thinks that you're the bad guy, but... Yeah.
1: She's not going to make your daughter hate you, too.
2: Yeah.
0: Today, I was working overnight with a handful of coworkers, one who has a reputation for being very quiet. He and I were alone when he suddenly burst into a beautiful folk song. He has an amazing voice. When I told the other employees about what happened, he pretended he didn't know what I was talking about, and now everybody thinks I'm lying for attention.
2: Well, don't put him on the spot like
0: F that. F my life. Well, I mean, I doubt they did it right in front of him. They probably just went and told somebody, and then it gets back to him, and he's like, what are you talking about? I don't know. I'm seeing folks on
2: I don't sing. Ever.
0: Yeah. What? Today, after months of working on our relationship, my ex asked to borrow my car. After many hours and phone calls to see where he was, because he still wasn't back, I decided to check my car's GPS and found him at my best friend's house.
1: No.
0: He tried to deny that it was her house. It's my best friend. I've been there multiple times. F my life.
1: Yeah, that's not good.
0: No, and your best friend is not your best friend.
2: No, they're not your friend.
0: Yeah. Today, after my husband read about mental load and about what he could do to help with mine, I came home to a clean house. The chores were done, and dinner was on the stove. I was more anxious and stressed than ever, thinking, what did he F up that I'm going to find and have to fix at the worst possible time? F my life.
1: It's like when you're...
2: So, here's the thing. You also have to... release some of that. You cannot control it.
1: But this is like when you ask your kid, you tell your kid you can't go out till you clean your room, and then 15 minutes later the room's sparkling clean. You're like, okay, where
0: is everything?
1: Where did you put all of
0: it? Yeah.
1: I know you had food in here.
0: Yeah, I don't.
1: Where is that?
0: You didn't bring out a trash bag.
1: Yeah.
0: You didn't do. Yeah. Today my girlfriend yelled at me for changing my phone's password. Like I thought she would try to access my phone without telling me. When I pointed out she could only know I changed it because she tried to access it without telling me, she took the sandwich that I had just made for myself and fed it to the dog. F my life. I think maybe break up.
1: Yeah.
2: It might be time.
0: Today I was at the gym trying to impress a hot girl, so I put an extra 30 pounds on the bar. I lowered, pushed, and crapped myself.
1: Oh, no.
0: F my life.
1: The best gym story I ever heard was from Dan Patrick one time on the air. He's a talking radio head, and he went to work out, and he said there was this beautiful woman that was in the proximity, and he's using this Nautilus, and he sees that the weight is going to be too much.
0: Okay.
1: But he doesn't want her to see what he's about to do. So he actually pulls the pin out, stands there and goes, yeah, I got to go more. But he puts on less.
2: That's hilarious.
1: Yeah. That was that is a pro player move right there.
0: It's also really insecure.
2: Yeah.
0: Finally, this one. Today, I startled my girlfriend when she felt me jump out of bed, heard me run to the bathroom and start throwing up. She then looked up rubbed the sleep out of her eyes, only for seconds later for her to see me take a massive dump on her bath mat.
1: Wow.
0: The stomach flu sucks. F my life.
1: You might as well just pack up your stuff and move
0: on.
1: Yeah,
0: how long have you been together?
1: Yeah.
0: You're not living together, so like...
1: It's time to go.
0: Yeah, this may not get any further, depending on how long you've been together.
1: And if you don't mind, don't tell anybody about this.
0: Yeah, if you could never.
1: I'll buy you a new mat if you keep
0: your mouth shut. I'm going to post about it, but if you could just not tell anybody.
1: Please, don't smash the like button.
0: Yeah. Well, that was F My Life.
1: 9:51 on Rumble in the Morning. 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That right after these.
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9: On?

0: I have to say, it's not bad for a kid.
1: Thank you, Mr. DeGroat. I'd also like to thank my producer.
0: This is not the Grammy Awards.
1: My agent, of course.
0: Your agent?
1: She handles all my contracts.
0: You're already on the payroll for reasons I can't actually remember at the moment.
1: Copy that, sir. Back to work.
0: Miller's Home Comfort Duck. Now it's gonna be stuck in my head for a week.
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0: So have you ever, you know, we have all these things in our lives every day that we use all the time, and we just take for granted the fact that they exist already. Nobody had to come up with them for us because they were already here. Well, they had to come from somewhere.
1: Yeah, somebody had to come up with something at some point in time.
0: Because otherwise, we wouldn't have these things. Yeah. Things that you wonder to yourself after you stop and think for a second, you're like, who the hell thought of that? Where did that come from? As it turns out, the answer is usually the military. There's a whole bunch of stuff here that you can see that, like t-shirts, for example. Everybody owns a t-shirt, at least one.
1: That cannot be in the military.
0: Yeah.
1: That's got to be some French product, right?
0: French product. Get out of here. Invented around 1904 as a standard issue undershirt for the U.S. Navy for bachelors who didn't know how to sew buttons. Because at the time, you wore traditional button-downs.
2: Oh, my goodness.
0: But bachelors didn't know how. Because
1: so the t-shirt
0: that wasn't
1: was
0: their job.
1: Created for the Navy.
0: Yeah.
2: Wow.
1: For Navy men.
0: Yeah.
1: You know, because women did that. Women folk would do that.
2: Yeah, you know,
0: learn
2: guys,
0: to sew.
2: Shut up.
0: Learn to sew.
2: Thank you, Sean.
0: Things like that. This isn't even about, like, y'all. Not that it isn't, but at the same time, it's not, because this is just a common sense thing. Learn how to sew so you can fix things.
1: Yeah, but I'm too busy doing naval things.
2: Too busy doing man things.
1: That's right.
0: Yeah. Duct tape.
1: Come on.
0: Duct tape. Invented during World War II by a mother of two Navy sailors who realized standard box seals were too slow to rip open. She pitched the idea of a waterproof cloth tape to President Franklin D. Roosevelt to save soldiers lives in battle. So the idea was an ammo box. You wouldn't be able to rip that stuff off fast.
1: That's brilliant.
0: Yeah. But it's got to hold, too.
1: Yeah. Could you imagine you're like in war and you got to like... You know, we've all purchased, headphones or something from the store, and you're trying to peel through the plastic.
0: Yes.
1: You're in war. You need the ammo. And you're trying to... Anybody have scissors? I need scissors.
0: I need scissors.
1: I'm in foxhole number 3. Who's got scissors, please?
0: Super glue, discovered in 1942 by a scientist trying to create clear plastic gun sights for World War II soldiers. He abandoned it because it stuck to absolutely everything it touched. It's always funny to me how something comes from something else. Like, you're looking for something else, and we stumble across this idea. Silly putty. This one I actually knew. Created during World War II by an engineer trying to invent a synthetic rubber substitute to cope with wartime shortages. It couldn't hold its shape as rubber, but it bounced, stretched, and became a massive toy hit. Wristwatches, historically considered exclusively women's jewelry until the late 19th and early 20th centuries, when military officers...

0: Soldiers realized pulling a pocket watch out while holding a rifle on a battlefield was impossibly dangerous.
1: Plus, I can't get my ammo out because it's a plastic thing.
0: It's just, I don't have enough hands here. Yes. Where's a lady with her wristwatch?
1: I need you to sew a button for me, miss.
0: While you're here. Do you have time?
2: Look so at it's Woman-Hating Wednesday for Rod Fitzgerald.
1: Oh, come on! I'm joking! You guys suck.
0: I didn't say it. She did. Glow sticks developed in the 1960s by chemical weapon researchers for the U.S. Navy
1: what?
0: Who wanted...
1: What? Glow sticks were for chemical weapons.
0: Yep, for the U.S. Navy, for researchers who wanted emergency non-electrical light sources that wouldn't spark or explode around flammable gases.
2: Jeez. That makes sense.
0: That makes perfect sense, actually. Kleenex. Developed during World War I as a filter for gas masks and later sold as a makeup and cold cream remover before users started using it to blow their nose.
2: Huh.
1: That makes sense.
0: I love that it wasn't even something they planned on. People just started using them for that.
2: Yes. No, you have to have a dramatic hanky on hand, I guess.
0: I hate the idea of the handkerchief.
3: That's
0: I hate it so much.
2: So nasty.
0: I don't know how that became a thing.
1: Yeah, like I'm walking around with my boogers.
0: And it's like, and now it's even like, it's a thing in like fancy clothing. And I'm like, no, I can't think of anything less fancy than a snot rag.
1: But you're not going to use that. You're not in the fancy.
0: But that's different.
1: You're never
0: that's
1: use
0: different.
1: It.
0: That's well, see, you say that. My grandfather did all the time.
1: All right. Well, he didn't know.
0: He knew.
1: My dad wore the hanky, but it stuck out of the suit. So that was not for use. Other, you know.
0: Hey, for him, it was decorative till he needed it. WD-40 stands for Water Displacement 40th Formula. It took a rocket chemical company 40 attempts in 1953 to create a coating to prevent nuclear missiles from rusting. I imagine that's important.
1: Yep.
0: Don't want a rusty nuclear missile. Cargo pants. This makes perfect sense. First introduced by the British Army in 1938 as part of their battle dress uniforms, the large side pocket was explicitly engineered to hold field dressing and ammunition maps. And the EpiPen delivery system. The spring-loaded auto-injector tech wasn't made for allergies. It was invented in the 1960s so soldiers could instantly inject themselves with nerve agent antidotes through thick clothing in the chaos of chemical warfare.
2: Wow.
1: Boy, the military responsible for a lot of stuff.
0: They really are. But now non-military is responsible for some stuff, too. Like you may have heard of this before, high heels. Originally designed in the 10th century for Persian cavalry soldiers.
1: Well,
0: that's kind of war. The heels were functional, built to help riders secure their feet into stirrups so they could shoot bows and arrows more accurately on horseback.
1: In high heel.
2: Yeah.
1: Dude's in high heel.
0: You gotta look fabulous while you do it.
2: Absolutely. Down the runway.
0: In ancient Mesopotamia and Egypt, pillows is what we're talking about here, were carved out of solid stone or wood. Not for comfort, but to keep people's heads off the ground and prevent insects from crawling into their hair, noses, and ears.
1: That's gross. I understand why, but yikes.
0: Yeah, but I can't imagine it worked, because as it turns out, insects can climb and fly and all sorts of stuff, so like, I can't imagine it did much. Sunglasses, used in the 12th century China by judges who wore ski quartz lenses, not to block the sun, but to hide their facial expressions and maintain an air of neutrality during interrogations. Some guy walks in with his sunglasses on, you are in trouble. Listerine. Originally marketed in the late 19th century as a surgical antiseptic, a floor cleaner, a cure for gonorrhea, and even a hair tonic, before somebody said, it's a mouthwash.
2: A cure for gonorrhea.
0: Yeah, you'd never just sprinkle some Listerine on the old gonorrhea. I imagine that would burn.
1: On the old gonorrhea.
0: On the old gonorrhea. Yeah, I think you should have medicine. I think it'd just work better.
2: I think so.
1: The old gonorrhea.
0: Forks. While knives and spoons are ancient, the eating fork was introduced to Europe in the 11th century by a Byzantine princess. The Catholic Church condemned it as an insult to God, arguing that human fingers were the only tools worthy of touching God's food.
1: Oh, the church.
0: Oh, the church.
1: They had some funny beliefs back then.
0: Yeah.
1: They really did.
0: Yep. And just two more here. The earliest versions of a toothbrush were ancient Egyptian and Babylonian chew sticks made from frayed twigs, while the first recognizable bristle toothbrush was invented in the 15th century in China using stiff hair harvested from the neck of pigs. Good old...
2: Harvested from the neck of pigs.
0: Yes.
2: What a wonderful sentence.
0: Could have been harvested from somewhere else on them.
2: Mm-hmm.
0: And finally, umbrellas invented more than 3,000 years ago in ancient Mesopotamia and Egypt. They were originally designed exclusively as parasols to shield royalty from the hot sun.
1: Oh, yeah.
0: Long before the Chinese decided to waterproof them with wax to shield against the rain.
1: So they were
0: originally for the sun, not the rain. So there you go.
1: Interesting.
0: But yeah, there's just some of those random things we use like on a daily basis. And you just don't even think about where they came from.
3: When we go visiting, this is what we do. When we pay a visit, we enjoy each minute so. But after we have stayed a while, it's time for us to go.

0: Thank you.
1: Well, that'll do it for us. Hopefully you enjoyed today's show. We will be back tomorrow, bright and surly. And tomorrow on the program, we're going down the fest hole. We got a new game called Name That Sibling.
2: What?
1: Name That Sibling. Yes.
3: Okay.
1: You're both going to like it.
3: All right.
1: You're both going to like it. And something called, now that's really obscure, but boy, it's juicy, isn't it?
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0: Pantera, Rock 799, Walk On Homeboy. Walk is the name of the song. Maybe we will hear William Shatner doing a version of that song at some point. He has chosen heavy metal as the focus of his 13th solo album. William Shatner. He said that his preparation for performing heavy metal was only by counting down, do you know where to come in on heavy metal, because it all sounds alike, which is not really what you want from your heavy metal singer, for him to say it all sounds alike, because it doesn't. There are so many varieties of heavy metal. In fact, my favorite form of heavy metal is melodic, epic, death metal, the Finnish version. So categories upon subcategories upon subcategories. I am going to have to check out William Shatner's album, though.
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System of a Down, Chop Suey, Rock 799. You know, I'm usually better than this. I'm usually more on top of it. I don't know why I didn't see the news article on this until today. So a delayed shout out, but still an important shout out, going out to those with USS Stout who deployed on Monday, shortly after noon, according

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11: 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Elaine Luria only serves herself. 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
0: Lunch is coming up in a couple of minutes. 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
9: Yeah, we'll get this lunchbox opened up, starting with our facts and stats. It's our chance to learn a little bit of trivia, like the sharpest teeth in history did not belong to sharks or even dinosaurs. They came from conodonts, tiny eel-like creatures that lived 500 to 200 million years ago. Their tooth tips were just 2 micrometers wide, about 1/120th of the width of a human hair. It makes them the sharpest ever measured. Conodonts. Never even heard of that. Guns N' Roses. Heard of them, though. They're going to kick off lunch. 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

0: 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I'm just going to throw that out there. There's a chance with some pickleball in there. 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See what I'm talking about.
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0: 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I'm Elaine Lurie, candidate for Congress, and I approve this message.
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0: 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It is officially fall. As of last night, 8:04 p.m. was the equinox time. So we are officially, the fall equinox happens each September. It marks the astronomical start of autumn. And here we are officially in autumn. A high today into the low 70s, overcast skies, chances of rain, winds blowing. High wind gusts are possible, and that chance of rain continues through today into tonight. It's supposed to clear up a little tomorrow. It's still going to be windy, but we'll see highs only into the 70s over the next couple of days.
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4: 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The difference? Elaine Luria only serves herself. Jen Kiggins serves you.
3: I'm Jen Kiggins, and I approve this message.
4: Paid for by Kiggins for Congress.
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Registration happening right now for the Rumble in the Morning Hoosier Caddy Golf Tournament. Going to come whack some balls around with us? 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RocksBottomGolf.com is our presenter of this tournament. Hells Point Golf Club in Virginia Beach is the place to be. 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That gets you 18 holes plus the cart, 2 beer tickets, a meal at the 19th hole party catered by the Pig Shop Barbecue Eatery, plus a goodie bag, which includes a member for the day card. To go back and play the course again on another day, you can win a prize in the bottle bonanza.

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8: 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Help me get this done. 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I'm Elaine Lurie, candidate for Congress, and I approve this message.
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4: Just a heads up that Gloucester County has issued a water conservation warning. This happened on Monday. Norfolk and Virginia Beach have also urged water conservation. In Gloucester County, though, the water level at Beaver Dam Reservoir has dropped lower than they want it to. So this is all part of the county's established water conservation procedure. This, according to 10 on your side, it says they're just calling for voluntary conservation efforts. They're trying to reduce community water use by 5 to 10%. Take a 5 to 10% shorter shower. Do what you can to help out. Nirvana in Bloom is on FM 99.

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0: Metallica on FM 99. They added 12 new North American stadium dates to their M72 World Tour. So more chances for you to see them if you're interested in going to check them out outside of their Sphere residency in Las Vegas. The tickets for the M72 World Tour go on sale to the general public on Friday. Limp Bizkit and Avatar are going to be their supporting acts, which is wild. Limp Bizkit coming on tour with Metallica. Never thought I would see the day that happened. Tickets, by the way, range in price from $74 to $457. The VIP snake pit tickets are priced at $1,332. And I think this is all before they add on those fees.
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7: 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The difference? Elaine Luria only serves herself. 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
6: I'm Jen Kiggins, and I approve this message.
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It is Nick Hager with you. Hampton Roads, coastal flood warnings in effect all day long. Going to be going into tomorrow and into Friday as well. So be safe out there. We got that nor'easter that is just dumping rain on us, much needed rain, but also making the roads very, very dangerous throughout parts of Hampton Roads. I know I saw a lot of flooding out in Norfolk earlier this morning. I mean, when I was dropping the kid off for daycare this morning.

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7: 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Elaine Luria only serves herself. Jen Kiggins serves you.
6: I'm Jen Kiggins, and I approve this message.
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It's Nick Hagan with you, and Trey Cool of Green Day actually cited the first Beatles album, Please Please Me, as an influence on Dookie, since many of the early Beatles songs would get right to the point with the song. There would be no amp up. They would just start the song, get right to the point. That's what they look to emulate on Dookie, and this is one of those songs that's a prime example of getting right to the point and right to the meat of the song. Here's Basket Case. Dude.

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1: The Hampton side of the HRPT, eastbound's starting not too bad, right around Settlers Landing Road. Norfolk side, west is before the Mason Creek Bridge. But you do have a broken down tractor trailer in Norfolk. This is 64 east of the 564 interchange, blocking off the right lane. Heavy delays as you come off the HRPT. Would not be surprised if they stopped that side of the bridge. Headed towards the Berkeley, 264 west, barely at City Hall. Portman side east of the downtown tunnel, right at Effingham. In Chesapeake, 64 east of the high rise before the 464 interchange. Newport News, 664 south to the M&Ms, right around 35th Street. The Chesapeake Bay Bridge Tunnel working with that level one wind restriction. That means a 45 mile an hour max, not passing anyone as you cross the bridge, and only certain vehicle types are going to be allowed to cross. And I'm Mike Alexander, FM 99.
2: All right, it's Nick hanging with you, 323 on this wet Wednesday afternoon. You heard Mike's.
1: But
2: you heard Mike's traffic.
1: You heard it.
2: Yeah.
1: You better have.
2: You know what's going on.
1: I'll just type this for my own sake.
2: I don't need to tell you what's going on out there. You're in it. If you're on the roads, be safe out there. So let's talk the end of days or zombie apocalypse or an outbreak.
1: Time.
2: Yeah, let's go doomsday to start things off. You know, it's a doom and gloom type of day out there with the
1: weather.
2: That's
1: not until December 18th.
2: Not movie doomsday, not Avengers, right? We're not talking comic books here. We're talking what would happen and where would you not want to be in the United States? What cities, what areas would you want to avoid if you lived in the U.S. at the start of some type of zombie apocalypse or some type of society breaking down? And thankfully, I have the five places in the United States where you do not want to be when things go haywire.
1: Either
2: are you ready?
1: Either of the Dakotas.
2: You know, the Dakotas didn't make it, but the Northeast did, because it depends heavily on complex infrastructure, supply chains, and the dense population can cause big problems. So, like New York City, Boston.
1: It's too many people.
2: Too many people there.
1: Yeah.
2: They're all going to collapse in on themselves, and they're waiting on everything to get there.
1: Yeah. Yeah. I've watched The Walking Dead.
2: Yeah.
1: Yeah.
2: Big cities. You don't want to be there. California. They just say California in general.
1: Well, because of the taxes.
2: Well, yeah. Even in the end of days, the taxes are still going to get you in California. You want the land in Texas still.
1: Have you seen the diesel prices?
2: I know, right? Well, California has a lot of natural reasons.
1: Mm-hmm.
2: Wildfires, earthquakes, all of that stuff. Water shortages out there as well because of where they are.
1: But you could time it with the big one where it finally floats off into the ocean.
2: Yeah, but then you're isolated even more.
1: But you're separated from the rest of the 50 states, which have the rest of the zombies.
2: I've seen plenty of movies. Zombies learn how to swim. I saw a movie from the 70s where a zombie fought a shark.
1: So we're going with active zombies.
2: Yeah,
1: these run, not just shuffle.
2: Yeah.
1: Okay. Yeah.
2: Resident Evil zombies. Or if you go to the internet, that means it's not really Resident
1: Evil.
2: It's just
1: problem.
2: Some type of other crap. The Southwest Desert was specifically named as well, specifically Phoenix.
1: Yeah, it's too hot there.
2: Yeah. The extreme heat, dependence on imported water out there.
1: Yeah.
2: So it's a bad place to be when things go haywire.
1: You might die without

0: out a zombie apocalypse.
1: Yeah. You'll be wishing for the zombie apocalypse because you don't want to dehydrate, die from dehydration, and then become a dehydrated zombie.
0: Oh, that's the worst.
1: You're like a raisin zombie.
0: It's really going to ruin your afterlife.
1: Exactly. Florida was named as well. And not because of Florida man or woman.
0: Are you sure?
1: Although, let's be real. If it was like a zombie apocalypse, they'd be like, watch me go get bit intentionally.
0: It seems like the safest place to be.
1: I'm going to throw a zombie through a drive-thru window at the Starbucks employee or something.
0: Yeah.
1: But no, they say it's hurricanes. Plus sea level, saltwater intrusion, things like that. Yeah. Limited evacuation routes as well for the area.
0: Sure.
1: Yeah. And finally, out of the top five places you don't want to be in America, the industrial Midwest could be a problem because of the aging infrastructure and harsh winter.
0: Yeah, they need to update that.
1: Yeah.
0: They should start updating that.
1: So what I noticed is Virginia wasn't named in this.
0: No, because we got the mountains.
1: We do.
0: Yeah.
1: That's always kind of been my thing. I've always said I'm going to the mountains.
0: That's right.
1: I'm not a mountain man. I know I lived in the mountains for like 6.5 years, but that was more a plateau. I was in between mountains.
0: Yeah, I went to school. I went to school in the valley.
1: It wasn't a mountain I was living on.
0: At the very least, beautiful place to die.
1: Yeah, exactly. It's God's country. You know, that's what they say. So if we're going to go out, I might as well see the Blue Ridge Mountains.
0: Oh, Shenandoah.
1: Yeah, exactly. I'll go out singing John Denver while screaming, it is about Virginia, damn it. It's a Virginia song. West Virginia just happens to rhyme with it. But those streets, that mountain, that's Virginia. So country roads take me home to a place
0: I belong.
1: Virginia.
0: Western Virginia.
1: Yes. Mountain Mama. There you go.
0: Country roads take me home. We had to finish it.
1: Yeah, exactly. There you go. Those are the places you don't want to be when the world goes a haywire. But Virginia wasn't named on that list. So we're in a good spot. I like it. So I guess let's go end of days? No.
0: Yeah, apocalypse.
1: Yeah, not quite yet. I got some things I still want to accomplish first.
2: Rumble. Robert Probst invented the modern day office cubicle. 1968, somebody said, hey, we should
3: give all employees some privacy, but not really.
2: Not really, right. It seems like you have some privacy.
4: Yes. Yeah. It's like a urinal, but for work.
3: Yes.
2: It kind of is. Yeah.
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1: You could win a pair of VIP tickets to Ping Pong for Charity Celebrity Slam Fest Party Friday, October 2nd at the YMCA at JT's Camp Grom in Virginia Beach. 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Both events benefit multiple Hampton Roads charities, but if you want to be at that Friday event on us, hit up the FM 99 app now for all the details. It's Nick hanging with you. Mike Alexander going to rejoin us in a little bit. He's got another look at traffic coming your way, and we've got your moron of the day as well. Right now, more Rock Nirvana.

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0: 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Injured in an accident? 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
1: Got a broken down tractor trailer. It's in Norfolk, 64 east of the 564 interchange, blocking the right lane. They may have stopped the Hampton side of the HRBT because of that, because of how far the delays back got back, which are right now sitting around Rip Rap Road. Norfolk side west before the Mason Creek Bridge. Headed towards the Berkeley, 264 west near City Hall. Portland side east of the downtown tunnels right around Effingham. In Chesapeake, 64 east of the high rise is before the 464 interchange. Newport News, 664 south to the M&Ms around 35th Street. And the Chesapeake Bay Bridge Tunnel. Still working with that level 1 wind restriction. It's a 45 mile an hour max. No passing, and only certain vehicle types can cross. And I'm Mike Alexander, FM 99.
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7: All right, let's get into some stupid, and I know the 420 Munchies is coming up, but we actually got to talk about some fast food employees here.
1: Okay.
7: Because this story is quite interesting. It's I don't know if this is like the new Bloods and the Crips and all that, but some Wendy's employees, two Wendy's employees in Georgia were arrested after allegedly breaking into a car owned by an employee at a nearby McDonald's.
1: That's pretty funny, actually. Wendy's is actually really good at their roast game on social media.
7: They are.
1: If you've never seen it.
7: They are. Just got to step up the criminal activity, though, apparently. Because,
1: no, step it down. Don't do crime.
7: Oh, that's right. Yeah, don't do crime. Crime don't pay, kids. The McDonald's employees looked outside, saw his car being broken into by two guys in Wendy's uniforms.
1: Yeah.
7: So one of them run off with his backpack. He told police he recognized one of the Wendy's employees because the guy had applied for a job at McDonald's last month.
1: Why?
7: Cops said both guys, one is 33, the other one is 18.
1: Oh, wow. That's a range.
7: That's quite a...
1: That's influence right there.
7: Yeah, that 18-year-old totally got swayed by the 33-year-old.
1: That's manager and trainee.
7: Yeah.
1: Yeah, see, this is what we do on our lunch breaks.
7: We mess with the McDonald's guys down the road. I like to break into their car and steal something every afternoon.
1: It's Dave's Hot and Juicy's at 10 a.m. However, it's B&E's by 2.
7: Once the lunch rush comes, I got to go do something else to take my mind off of this.
1: I don't smoke, so I have to relax some other way.
7: Yeah. Officials are jokingly calling them the Square Patty Duo.
1: That's all right.
7: They suggest that this was a team building situation as well. And both were charged with breaking into a vehicle. Victim's backpack was recovered.
1: Yeah.
7: Also, Wendy's hasn't commented, but that location is now currently taking applications.
1: For two.
7: Yeah. So one would assume.
1: But the McDonald's is not hiring.
7: No, McDonald's
1: at
7: is good.
1: All.
7: They're good. They don't, their people aren't robbing other people. They're okay.
1: The Arches.
7: Yeah.
1: The clown don't play.
7: No. You don't want to mess with that clown.
1: No. But right? Wendy?
7: No. Well.
1: Wendy will take... Wendy's going to take revenge.
7: Yeah.
1: You see what she made Burger King do to the king?
7: Oh, boy. That thing is dead and buried.
1: Gone.
7: Yeah. We pretend that didn't even happen. That's at the bottom of the ocean
1: somewhere.
7: When
1: was the last time you saw the Jack in the Box?
7: That's true. Don't mess with the Wendy. It's those redheads, man. That's why I don't mess with Sean.
1: Yeah.
7: There you go. That is your moron of the day. Don't forget, registration's happening right now for the Rebel of the Morning Hoosier Caddy Golf Tournament presented by RockBottomGolf.com at Hells Point Golf Club in Virginia Beach. 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
6: Back with Stupid News Extra, and it takes us to that most stupid news extra of places. I think stupid and extra both describe it. Florida.
7: Oh. Yeah.
6: It was going to be that or Japan. Authorities in Florida say a fight between neighbors over a drone... Okay, this is how far this escalated. Turned into a murder-for-hire plot.
8: Oh, my gosh.
7: Okay.
6: When a man allegedly asked another inmate he was in jail with to carry it out.
7: No. Wow.
6: David Butka, 69 years old, is facing a charge of solicitation to commit first-degree murder after investigators allege he asked another inmate to kill his neighbor. Mm. It started on July 22nd when investigators say Butka was first arrested. A probable cause affidavit say he was flying his drone near his neighbor's home, which had become an ongoing issue between the two of them. As someone was trying to leave the home in their car, the affidavit says a witness saw Butka yelling at the victim and throwing a rock at the car. Butka was arrested on aggravated assault and booked into the jail. Investigators say Butka approached another inmate inside the jail and offered him $5,000 up front to kill his neighbor, who was the witness in the criminal case. So not even the guy he had the initial problem with, the person who told the police what he did. He allegedly gave them the inmate the victim's name and physical description, as well as directions to their house and their warning schedule.
8: Mm.
6: So this guy was so serious. The inmate came forward to the jail supervisors and reported it.
8: Oh, wow.
6: So you got ratted out by the other inmate there.
8: Yeah, but he probably came forward to get, you know, some extra commissary.
6: Maybe he still didn't do anything wrong. He was like, hey. This is the whole goal. We want you to learn how to behave you can, don't
8: do shave a few days off the sentence. I'll tell you what's going on.
6: Yeah. It says the reporting inmate took notes and handed them over.
8: That's worth a few more days.
6: Receipts show Butka had also put $300 into the inmate's commissary account and had given his credit card to the inmate's wife. Butka had been scheduled for court and release on Thursday, but he was arrested again.
8: Ugh.
6: He denied planning the alleged murder plot to investigators. It says he was about to be released from jail, and they literally just marched him right back.
8: Oh.
6: You idiot.
7: So dumb.
6: Online records show Butka's bond for the new charge is set at $25,000. That's so dumb. Like, you let an... I don't understand people whose escalations with their neighbors get to this level.
7: Mm.
6: You know, to the point where you are hating each other. But this guy, I mean, clearly he's the problem in the neighborhood.
8: How can you actually...
6: He's the problem.
8: Relax in your own home if you're in a war with your neighbor like that.
6: Yeah. No, agreed. You can't. Absolutely you can't. Well, that story is true.
7: And stupid.
6: And that's why we call it...
7: Stupid News Extra.
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0: 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Injured in an accident? Dial 757-INJURED for Larry King.
1: Got that broken down tractor trailer cleared at Norfolk, 64 East, the 564 interchange. They may have stopped that Hampton side of the HRBT, though, as you get going again. Looks like your total delays behind all of that are near Riprap Road. The Norfolk side west before the Mason Creek Bridge, headed towards the Berkeley. 264 West is right around City Hall. And Portsmouth side east of the downtown tunnel at Effingham. In Chesapeake, 64 East of the high rise before the 464 interchange, there is some police activity up in Newport News. 664 South is near 35th Street. It's off to the left shoulder, but your delays towards the M&M that way are around 35th Street and the Chesapeake Bay Bridge Tunnel. Still working with that level one wind restriction. It's a 45 mile an hour max, no passing, and only certain vehicle types are going to be allowed to get across. And I'm Mike Alexander, FM 99.
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5: Yes, and let's start with some music. Yes, this is Wendy's brand new emo album, baby. Songs to listen to in a Wendy's parking lot.
1: I like it.
5: That's right.
1: It's good stuff.
5: I love this. This is awesome. Yeah.
1: Is that yellow card?

0: Fosse's Funeral. I love this.
1: Love Paramore.
0: Oh, my gosh. Yeah, who doesn't love that? So, yes, Wendy's has decided to get in on the Ebo game, dropping a 6-song track. I Miss the Sunroom, My Frosty's Funeral, just to name some of the tracks.
1: I'm here for it.
0: It's available today. Unclear if this is going to be available to listen to through any of the streamers.
1: I'm checking right now.
0: But it will be sold on CD at your local Wendy's.
1: What's it called?
0: Songs to listen to at a Wendy's
1: parking lot.
0: That's songs. The name of the album. Songs to listen to at a Wendy's parking lot is the name of the album, which is a brilliant name. Listen, I'm all in on this.
1: To at a Wendy's parking lot?
0: Yes. It's very emo of them. It's very on brand. It's like...
1: Yeah, it's on Spotify.
0: It is? Yeah. Oh, that's amazing. So, yes. When you go get your Frosty later, make sure you're listening to My Frosty's Funeral as you pull up.
1: I know what I'm listening to on the way home.
0: Oh, my gosh. 6 songs. So, that's perfect for your drive home today.
1: Yeah, it's about right.
0: Yeah.
1: It'll fit.
0: Yeah. All right, moving on from Wendy's and their emo album.
1: It's not a phase.
0: It's a lifestyle, okay? And Wendy's gets it. Which, you know, has just pulled me back in. Knowing that they're emo like me, I'm in.
1: Yeah, man.
0: I love it, too. They turned Wendy into with the hair swoop. Yeah, I was like, you know me so well. Right into my heart, my black cold heart.
1: That's right. You can sad eat your chicken nuggets, right? Now.
0: It's not going to be weird anymore when I'm listening to Taking Back Sunday while I eat my Wendy's, all right? People used to think it was sad. It was lonely. But no, it's not. And when I'm sitting there listening to Dashboard talking about how my car hears my confession, it's not weird anymore.
1: Right.
0: Because Wendy's is for emo.
1: It's only weird if they're taxicab confessions.
0: It's weird if you do this like with McDonald's.
1: Yeah. Where's their emo album?
0: I don't take taxis because I'm afraid of those confessions. And, you know, think taxis are dirty. And them confessions are
1: all
0: dirty,
1: all of
0: too.
1: New York just got mad at you.
0: Oh, I don't give a crap. I don't live there anymore.
1: You're wearing a New York Knicks shirt.
0: I can be a fan of the sports teams. Can hold a little bit of that where I grew up. But hey, listen, if Hampton Roads ever got a professional sports team, you have a shot.
1: Right.
0: And making me a fan.
1: They could still be the Knicks, but it's your face.
0: No, nobody wants that. We want them to succeed if they come here. All right, moving on to Halloween, candy corn, and beer.
1: Intrigue.
0: Shock Top has unveiled a new candy corn wheat, a limited edition beer they've created with Spirit Halloween. It's a 5%.
1: That's amazing.
0: Alcohol content. Yeah. Also, Spirit is selling a costume featuring Wedgehead, the Shock Top mascot.
1: That's great. What a collab. Mm-hmm. What a collab. That's wow.
0: I love how
1: I've walked into
0: the game Spirit Halloween is.
1: They're going to have a refrigerated section now at Spirit Halloween's if they're going to sell this.
0: I would be there. I mean, I'm already there a lot, but I would be there a lot for that.
1: That'd be cool.
0: That would be fun.
1: Now, as someone who doesn't eat candy corn.
0: Not a big candy corn
1: Nor
0: fan.
1: Do they drink alcohol. What do I do here? You got to give me a mocktail version of this.
0: Okay. I'll buy you a carbonated drink and I'll put some candy corn in it for you.
1: All right. I'll try it.
0: Yeah.
1: I'll give it my best shot.
0: It's the best I can give you, all right?
1: That's, you know what?
0: It's the best I can create of a non-alcoholic for you.
1: And you try.
0: I'll drink the 6-pack for me, and then I'll drink a 6-pack for you.
1: Why are you drinking 12?
0: Well, because...
1: I'll come with you.
0: Well, yeah, but if you're not going to drink, then we've got to offset what you're not drinking, so somebody's got to offset that, so I'm willing to take one for the team.
1: I'm still going to be drinking carbonated soda.
0: Yeah, but you're not going to be drinking the beer. The beer is what matters here, so I'll offset your not taking the beer intake by doing the beer intake as well.
1: Okay. All right. Well, you know what? As long as it's in solidarity, I appreciate you.
0: It's all for you, Michael. It's all for you.
1: Thanks, Damien.
0: Football season is underway, and that means Rod's Pro Picks is as well. 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
1: I love it.
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8: My agent...

0: Of course.
1: Your agent?
0: She handles all my contracts.
1: You're already on the payroll. 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
0: Copy that, sir. 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
1: Miller's Home Comfort Doc. 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
3: 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Jen Kiggins serves you.
2: I'm Jen Kiggins, and I approve this message.
3: Paid for by Kiggins for Congress.
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14: 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It's Nick hanging with you. Mike Alexander got another traffic update coming your way in just a little bit. And who's going to be coming to Williamsburg this weekend? You won't believe who's going to be taking part in the pancake contest. That's coming up right now. Smashing Pumpkins.

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0: 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Injured in an accident? 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
1: Got a crash. It's up there in Newport News. 64 West near Fort Eustis, blocking off the left lane. That congestion pretty heavy out near Bland Boulevard. HRBT over on the Hampton side, east here at Armistead. Norfolk side west before the Mason Creek Bridge. Getting towards the Berkeley, 264 West around City Hall, the Portsmouth side east of the downtown tunnels at Effingham. Chesapeake, 64 East, getting on towards that high rise near Battlefield Boulevard. Suffolk, 664 North to the Monitor Merrimack near the Western Freeway Interchange. Newport News side south to the M&Ms, puts you right around 35th Street. Chesapeake Bay Bridge Tunnel still working with that level 1 wind restriction to 45 mile an hour max. You're not passing anyone as you cross the bridge, and only certain vehicle types are going to be allowed to cross. And I'm Mike Alexander. 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
4: All right, it's Nick hanging with you, 451, and it seems like you have picked the perfect weekend, Mike, to head to Williamsburg. I don't think you're heading there for this, but you might need to make plans to go to it.
1: Actually, we're discussing our plans this weekend.
4: Well,
1: now as we
4: then
1: as we speak,
4: then you two should definitely go hit up the Williamsburg Pancake Festival.
1: It's at least going to be partially part of the plan.
4: I mean, I saw that sometime around high noon, a little after high noon.
1: Yeah.
4: There's going to be a pancake eating contest there that you're going to want to go see.
1: We're going to miss that.
4: You're going to miss that.
1: We're not getting up till probably closer to like 3.
4: Then you're going to miss the celebrity appearance that is taking place at this pancake eating festival. I saw his video yesterday. Mr. Joey Chestnut's coming to Hampton Roads.
1: Why at 12:30? Why not like pancakes for dinner eating contest, you know?
4: Well, because you do it around high noon. That's where the gun, that's when the gun battles used to happen.
1: That was in the West. This is the East Coast. Well, this is Colonial Williamsburg. And we did things late here.
4: You think we didn't have duels in the East Coast? Let me tell you how Alexander Hamilton died, buddy.
1: We dumped the tea in the harbor at night.
4: Yeah. But Hamilton got shot during the day. Because Bird challenged him to a duel. They used to duel. Don't you remember the song from the movie?
1: Oh, I remember.
4: Or the play that was made into a movie?
1: I remember. And I'm going to try and get up there to as much pancakes as I can while I'm up there in Williamsburg, because I am not throwing away my shot.
4: 1, 2, 3, 4, 5, 6, 7, 8, 9, 10 ways to eat a pancake. See, because the song was 10
1: Yeah, no, I get, yeah. And you know what? Joey Chestnut's going to be up there, but it's not going to be the last time.
4: You sure?
1: You'll be back.
4: Are you sure?
1: That's another name of the song for the musical.
4: It's funny, too, because
1: Of the musical, because we did the Hamilton thing.
4: Yeah, I get that. That was funny. That was good. Actually, one of my favorite songs from the soundtrack.
1: It's the best one.
4: It's the best one, yeah.
1: Root for the British.
4: Well, I wasn't rooting for the British. I just thought the song was good. I thought it was funny. I approved of the song. And then I loved everything after that because we stuck it to the king.
1: Yeah.
4: So he was like, they'll be back. No, we weren't.
1: They always give the villains the good songs in
4: Disney. Exactly. I love Scar's song.
1: Yes.
4: Yeah, in Lion King.
1: That's what I'm saying.
4: It's a great song. Can't help it.
1: We were talking
4: Little
1: about
4: Little Mermaid, the best song.
1: Ursula.
4: Uh huh.
1: Mm-hmm. Well, I don't know.
4: He kissed the girl and all
1: Sebastian
4: that.
1: Sebastian has some bangers.
4: No. Trying to think now. Beauty and the Beast?
1: Yeah, no.
4: Be Our Guest is definitely
1: Be Our Guest. Yeah.
4: Well, actually, Tale as Old as Time is the best one, and that's when his heart is now soft and he's no longer the Beast.
1: No one liked Gaston anyway.
4: Gaston, although that song is pretty good, but yeah, not the best one in the movie, though.
1: Although I haven't seen, or at least it's been a real long time since I've seen Hunchback of Notre Dame. I cannot remember the songs in that one. However, you go to Aladdin. And
4: Jafar's got.
1: Well, also, Friend Like Me is a great song.
4: Yeah.
1: And that comes from the genie.
4: That does.
1: We have lost half of our 35 plus male audience.
4: I don't know. They just peak millennial right here. I'm just saying, these are all things I grew up watching these, so
1: yeah,
4: you,
1: me
4: know,
1: too.
4: You know,
1: I got the Disney Plus subscription.
4: Trying to think now, you know, I'm trying to think through all the other ones now, like Bambi.
1: Yeah, and we're not talking like our Frozens and stuff. That's too recent.
4: And to be fair, we all know that in Frozen, it's definitely Elsa's.
1: Yeah, absolutely. Yeah. I don't think Hans has a song.
4: He does. It's not a good villain song. And the best is the one she ends up with, actually. Kristen Bell ends up with.
1: Oh, Kristoff?
4: Yeah. He's got a great one in the second one because he's got an 80s rock ballad.
1: Oh, heck,
4: he's
1: yeah.
4: got an 80s hair metal rock Woo! Ballad, which was quite interesting being one of the old single dudes in the movie theater for Frozen 2 and truly losing my mind with all of the single moms that were there. Just say it was great getting numbers after that movie.
1: Oh, but how are we forgetting Toy Story? Jessie in Toy Story 2? Oh my gosh, a heartbreaker of a song.
4: That's right, she does. But she's not a villain.
1: She's not a villain. But the Prospector didn't really have anything good.
4: No, the Prospector, he's such a lame villain.
1: Yeah.
4: Such a lame villain. Okay, so yeah, you're right. We did lose our entire audience. Hey,
1: so go get some pancakes.
4: Pancake Festival this weekend in Williamsburg. Joey Chestnut's going to be there. And if you're competing against him, just, you know, sing,
1: take your time.
4: Yeah.
1: Enjoy it.
4: Yeah. Enjoy your 5 pancakes to his 69 or whatever it is.
1: Nice.
4: Yeah.
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7: Hit rock bottoms. I just had too much fun. I basically destroyed my body because for 3 years, I just had an awesome day every day. like, if you took my blood at that period of my life, I'm pretty sure it would have separated like ramen. My blood type was tonkatsu for 3 years. I blew out the elastic on the ankles of my sweatpants. What do you do after that? Get bell-bottom sweatpants? I don't know. I was so delusional too, you know? I was like, oh, I just need to get a tan. I'll be fine. I just need to get some sun. And look, the logic is sound. You know, I'm Mediterranean. I look nice with a tan. I look delicious. I look like a cinnamon Teddy Graham. Yeah, thank you. So, you know, I tried it out. I went on vacation, went to Greece for a week, came back, looked in the mirror. I was right. I was breathtaking. From the front. And then from the side, though, just fully white down the sides. Which means I'd gotten too fat to tan front to back. This was now a front, side, back, side situation. You don't want that. To have to tan the way you cook a rotisserie chicken.
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1: Got a crash in Newport News. 64 West near Fort Eustis. It is blocking off that left lane, but the congestion is heavy near Jefferson Avenue. The HRBT over there on that Hampton side. Easter before Armstead. Norfolk side west before Bay Avenue. Getting towards Berkeley. 264 West near City Hall. The Portsmouth side east of the downtown tunnel in Effingham. In Chesapeake. 64 East of the high rise near Battlefield Boulevard.

0: Newport News, 664 South to the Modern Merrimack near 35th Street. And Chesapeake Bay Bridge Tunnel got that level 1 wind restriction to 45 mile an hour max. No passing, and only certain vehicle types are going to be allowed to cross. And I'm Mike Alexander, FM 99.
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6: It's the power of love.
7: Ding! All right.
0: I think I jumped that one a little.
7: I might have been a little slow. It's
0: well, we were on it.
7: Yeah, we were close enough. We didn't acknowledge it. Nobody would know.
0: Right. All right. Hit the dump button.
7: All right, let's learn some things on this day in history. What happened? What do you need to know, Hampton Roads? Well, here's what you need to know. 180 years ago, it was 1846, Neptune was discovered.
0: Is that how old the Statue of the Ocean Front is?
7: Not King Neptune. The planet Neptune was discovered when a German astronomer was able to find it by studying the gravity-induced disturbances of Uranus.
0: Of course.
7: That's right. Good old Uranus out there was causing some disturbances, and people were like, what's happening with Uranus? And then a German scientist went, what is that over there?
0: Yeah, whenever
7: look at that little blue thing.
0: Whenever Uranus starts, you know, giving a little bit of an attitude, then something's up.
7: Something's up.
0: Something's coming.
7: Yeah. So 180 years ago, Uranus acted up.
0: Mm-hmm.
7: We found Neptune.
0: Must have been what it ate.
7: 88 years ago, 1938, a time capsule was buried on the grounds of the World's Fair in New York City.
0: New York City.
7: To be opened in the year 6939.
0: 6939?
7: They did not. Usually a time capsule is like 100 years from now.
0: Have you seen us? We're not going to get that far.
7: That's what I'm saying. They had a lot of faith that this planet wasn't going to get wiped out by something.
0: That's almost 5,000 years from now.
7: Right? They went 5,000 in one day into the future.
0: Nah.
7: On that. I'm like, you have a lot of faith. And what the hell? 5,000 years from now, like somebody sees something from 1938, New York City?
0: Nah.
7: Yeah, nah.
0: Also, I'm impatient.
7: Cup and ball. We're gonna be Terminators by that. And then I go, look at that.
0: What if by that point civilization has died out and we actually revert and start over? And all of a sudden the stuff from 38? Is now, like, super futuristic.
7: That's true.
0: All of a sudden, cup and ball.
7: It's going to get the job done.
0: That's like the Tesla.
7: Yeah.
0: Cup and ball, the Tesla of 6939.
7: Exactly that.
0: Musk is going to love that I said that.
7: 64 years ago, 1962, The Jetsons premiered on ABC.
0: I have watched The Jetsons before.
7: Yes, but here's a fun fact that I actually learned today. Out of all these years, I never knew this about the Jetsons.
0: Tell me.
7: Apparently, the majority of the country and the viewers never got to see the Jetsons the way it was intended.
0: Which was?
7: In color.
0: Really?
7: Because people still had black and white TVs, and color TVs were not in every household, and the Jetsons were a show that was specifically made to highlight the colors, since it's an animated show and what they were doing. So, yeah, I learned that one today while doing this research that apparently a lot of people didn't see the Jetsons in color until years down the road. So the show actually got canceled pretty early on.
0: That's disappointing.
7: Because the ratings weren't doing too good.
0: That's disappointing.
7: So.
0: Wow.
7: I don't know what the equivalent of that would be today. HD show or something like that being shown in SD.
0: Yeah.
7: But no TV has SD anymore.
0: Be like playing a PS1 game on a PS5.
7: Yeah.
0: No point.
7: Don't tease me with that.
0: What?
7: I'd love to play NHL 97 on a PS5.
0: I want to go back to Spider-Man 2, the 2004 game with Doc Ock from the PlayStation 2. Give me that one.
7: I want Twisted Metal 1 again.
0: Oh.
7: That was a day.
0: Good stuff.
7: First Resident Evil film. So then I could go and complain about this new Resident Evil movie, but sound like an idiot that I'm complaining about a film that actually does Resident Evil things.
0: Yeah, with your fake handle on whatever social media platform you're doing it
7: from. Exactly. And I think I rang that. Well, whatever. We rang it twice. 32 years ago, it was 1994, the Shawshank Redemption.
0: Period. Shawshank Redemption.
7: Good old Shawshank Redemption.
0: With Morgan Freeman? Is
7: that Morgan Freeman.
0: With Morgan Freeman.
7: Good old Morgan Freeman.
0: Good old Morgan Freeman.
7: Mm-hmm. And so is Mr. Krabs.
0: Yeah?
7: Clancy's in that.
0: What a pull.
7: Yeah. The voice of Mr. Krabs is one of the, is the guy that almost throws Robinson off of the roof. He's the head security guard. That's, yeah, that guy in there. Yeah. Now you know. Now you know the voice of Mr. Krabs. It's in Shawshank.
0: Was in a movie with God.
7: There you go. That is on this day, your education in history.
6: Rumble. I can't find a single picture of myself that I like in the whole stack.
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6: I was the bride.
8: 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Next wedding. Next one.
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8: 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At least you're...
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17: 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This is Elaine Luria.
18: It is great to be here.
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0: subsidize. Then Elaine said it was bullshit to stop her. 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The difference? 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
1: I'm Jen Kiggins, and I approve this message.
0: Paid for by Kiggins for Congress.
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7: 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Mike Alexander got one last traffic update coming your way in a little bit. And we've got the Hollywood happenings coming up as well. Right now, more rock, Stone Temple Pilots.

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0: 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Injured in an accident? Dial 757-INJURED for Larry King.
1: Over there on that done there Hampton side of the HRBT, eastbound, you near Armistead, Norfolk side west is before Bay Avenue. Coming down a little bit. Headed towards the Berkeley, 264 west near City Hall. Portsmouth side east of the downtown tunnel, still at Effingham. In Chesapeake, 64 east as you head towards the high rise. Mainly some on and off delays around the 464 interchange. Newport News, 664 south to the Modern Merrimack near 35th Street. And the Chesapeake Bay Bridge Tunnel has that level 1 wind restriction still. That's a 45 mile an hour max. No passing, and only certain vehicle types are going to be allowed to cross. 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
7: All right, yeah, let's get into all the things going on in the world of entertainment. And I don't know why I was surprised to learn this, but Tom Cruise, he's been doing a lot of publicity. He's got that Digger movie coming out.
1: Cruising around.
7: Next month. Yeah, so he's doing his thing. And somebody raised the question of, you must get a ton of scripts. How do you read all those scripts and pick your movies, Tom? And that's what Tom Cruise said. I don't read the scripts, because apparently Tom Cruise has somebody read these scripts to him. Now, his claim to this is that he has directors, writers read it to him because he says that he doesn't want his ideas to invade it yet. He's a popcorn guy. He's a meat and potatoes popcorn guy. So
1: what kind of combo is that?
7: So if the script is moving him, then he knows, you know, it's good. So he's listening to them read it to see when he's moved, when he's losing interest, so that he can then tweak it. And
1: meat and potato popcorn guy? What kind of beef stew is he eating at his house?
7: I don't know, but I kind of want to go see a movie now with him if he's got that at the theater.
1: I want that popcorn bucket.
7: I want that.
1: And also, the man who does all of his own stunts, he draws a line at reading.
7: I know, got right? It.
1: Okay.
7: Just tell me what I need to jump
1: off of. Understood.
7: Yeah. Tell me what I'm jumping off of. No, that's not high enough. Can you guys just put me on the side of a plane and have it go at full speed and take off?
1: Only 23 takes of this motorcycle flying off a cliff? Yeah. That's not enough.
7: Come on.
1: Need me to read a pamphlet? I think not.
7: I'm done. Damn you all. I don't want to do this movie.
1: That's how I understand it now. That's how he got into Scientology. He didn't read the terms and conditions.
7: He never actually read the pamphlet. He didn't know what he was doing.
1: He didn't know.
7: Someone just told him a story.
1: It's a stunt.
7: And he was moved.
1: It's a stunt.
7: And he was like, what do you mean I'm a level 15? That's amazing. And they're like, yes, you and John Travolta and Kirstie Alley and every other celebrity are all at a 15. I don't know if that's actually. I'm just going based off of the South Park episode.
1: Yeah, which is fact.
7: Which, yes. They said it was fact. They gave
1: it. Flashed at the bottom. It said, this is what Scientologists really believe.
7: This is really in their book. Disney Plus, they're reviving Darkwing Duck.
1: Oh, I thought you were going to say they were raising their prices.
7: Oh, they are raising their prices as well. That is the other thing going on today with them. But yes, they're going to be reviving Darkwing Duck, which is awesome because I grew up watching Darkwing Duck on the WB.
1: Pretty good.
7: Back in the day. Mark Hamill is going to lead the voice cast.
1: Darkwing Duck was Warner Brothers?
7: Oh, it was on the WB back in the day.
1: Oh,
7: you know how the Batman animated series used to be on...
1: Yeah.
7: I always want to say Channel 11 because that was Channel 11 growing up for me.
1: It's weird.
7: Darkwing Duck was also on there as well.
1: Weird for Disney to steal it.
7: I doubt. Well, it is a Disney property.
1: It was on Warner Brothers. It was on the WB.
7: You know that these networks make things and then other channels pick them up. So like,
1: oh, I know. Sony.
7: That's why Friends is on Max, because it wasn't actually an NBC show. It was produced by Warner Brothers but put on NBC.
1: Sony, you just need to hand the license over.
7: Yeah.
1: I can't be waiting until like June of next year to get Brand New Day on Disney Plus.
7: But, But I will say, Disney has announced that they are raising their prices again. As of today, if you want to do the no ads, it's now up to $21.99 from the
1: $19.99. $21 a month.
7: And go figure, it happens to be the day that Toy Story 5 now hits.
1: Is that
7: Disney
1: today
7: Plus.
1: Or
7: that's
1: today? It was today?
7: Today it's on Disney Plus, and today the price officially goes up. I got the email from them and from Apple saying that my next pay in is going to be more money than
1: my subscription resets in November. You think I'm going to cancel it? No.
7: I know.
1: No, I'm not. No, they got me. That's the thing.
7: That's the thing. They got us.
1: Right.
7: And that's why they get away with this, because they know that they got us.
1: Yeah. What are you going to do? Not watch Marvel movies?
7: Yeah, exactly. If only there were stores out there that sold physical media of these copies so that we could buy the physical media and not have to pay a conglomerate, big business, big corporation to stream these, because it's the fourth this is, by the way, the fourth price raise in 4 years for Disney now. So once a year, these companies are all raising the prices on us. This is what happens when we no longer can buy movies at Best Buy and Target.
1: I thought magic just came with skill. I didn't know it was expensive. Are we running out of, like, Tinkerbell dust or something?
7: Yeah, I think we are. Well, you know, somebody's got to pay for that Millennium Falcon out there in those Disney parks.
1: You think Chewie's doing all the upkeep? I think not.
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0: 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It is Nick Hagan with you, and we still have those coastal flood warnings throughout Hampton Roads and into North Carolina as well. So be safe out there. If you see floodwaters, do not drive into them. 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So be safe out there. 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

0: 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Actually going to be sliding on out of here. You all have a great evening. Be safe out there. Got that coastal flood warning still in effect throughout the evening. Going to be going into tomorrow as well. So be safe on the roads. Remember, if you see flooded areas, don't drive through them. Don't try it. Just turn around. It's better to turn around and go the other way. Be safe out there. I'll be back with you all tomorrow, 2 to 7. We'll be hanging out. Nikki's on the way. She's going to be rocking with you till midnight. Peace and love.
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1: FM 99 Rocks, Red Hot Chili Peppers, Can't Stop, Wednesday night. I'm Nikki. You know, it's the time of year when all the pumpkin beers come out. I am a big pumpkin beer fan. You can judge me. That's all right. Now, Shock Top has unveiled a new candy corn wheat beer, which I really like candy corn and I really like beer and I typically like Shock Top. So part of me feels like I need to try it. And then the other part of me is like, what the heck is wrong with you? Like, why would you even consider that? It's diabolical. So I haven't decided which way I'm going with that yet. I'll keep you posted. You can win a pair of VIP tickets to Ping Pong for Charity's Celebrity Slam Fest Party. It's Friday, October 2nd at the YMCA at JT's Camp Grom in Virginia Beach. This is the kickoff to the Ping Pong for Charity Recreation Tournament happening on October 3rd. 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
6: Can't get mad at the temperature outside. It's going to continue for the next couple of days. The high tomorrow, 69, 69 on Friday. We're in the 70s this weekend. Looks like the rain and wind can continue over the next couple of days. This weekend, though, looks like it's going to be beautiful. 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

0: 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Linkin Park, Crawling is the song. There was a couple in England rushing to the hospital to have their baby. When the mom of the baby realized they weren't going to make it to the hospital. So dad pulls over into a KFC parking lot and, quote, basically catches the baby in the passenger seat. Like, baby was like, yeah, no, I'm coming out. They named the kid Cody, but they're calling him Colonel Cody because he was born in the parking lot of KFC. Poor kid. Colonel Cody. Come on now. They are saying it's where they're going to celebrate his first birthday, though. And baby and mom are doing fine. 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
7: 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That's 844-53-BIBLE.
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11: No super exciting like days to celebrate today. Restless Leg Awareness Day. Yeah, that one sucks. Redhead Appreciation Day. Okay, there are some redheads in my life that I appreciate, and Pot Pie Day. So, I don't know. Maybe tomorrow will be better. Bill Murray, Rock FM 99.

99 WNOR and WNOR HD1 Norfolk, part of the Hampton Roads Media Group, your local solution to get your business wanted, found, and chosen more often.